The 5 week on AT40 at number 16. That's Main Ingredient with Just Don't Want to Be Lonely. This is Casey Kasem on American Top 40 in Hollywood. Next up, the smash hit by the artist whose belly button has been viewed by more people than any belly button in history. Because she's co-starred with her husband on a popular weekly television show on CBS for the past couple of years, and because anywhere from 15 to 30 million people see the show each week, and because she wears costumes that are cut in wild ways, this lady's belly button has become a very familiar sight to those millions of viewers. Without a doubt, Cher Bono is the owner of the most famous navel in the history of mankind. And on top of that, her hit is number 15 this week. Former number one song called

weeks ago, that was the number one best-selling song in the country. Now at number 15, Cher, with a tune produced by Snuff Garrett titled Dark Lady. From Hollywood, this is Casey Kasem. The countdown doesn't stop until we get to the new number one song in the USA. Here now is a song from the new number one LP this week, Band on the Run. The tune is Jet. Number 14, Paul McCartney.

0: Wings with a former top 10 record, now at number 14. That's Jet. You know, there's a current hit by a singer, songwriter, guitarist whose own talent has helped to create more superstars than you can shake a stick at. People like Aretha Franklin, the Rolling Stones, and Janis Joplin. And now he's on his way to superstardom himself. Details coming up. This is Casey in Hollywood. We've got the top 13 best-selling songs in the USA, including a brand new number one coming right up.
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0: Before continuing the countdown, I'd like to welcome four new members to the AT40 family of stations this week. There's KTEE, Idaho Falls, Idaho, WARR, Warrenton, North Carolina, WGLX, Galion, Ohio, and WWYO, Pineville, West Virginia. 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
0: This song moves up five notches in the fifth week on American Top 40. Jim Croce with I'll Have to Say I Love You in a Song.
2: Number 13.

The nation's 13th most popular song this week in American Top 40. Jim Croce with I'll Have to Say I Love You in a Song. Well, now I have the current hit by the singer, songwriter, guitarist whose talent has helped create a number of superstars. And it looks like he's going to be one himself. Over the last dozen years, Bobby Womack has been writing songs for and playing guitar behind some of the biggest names in music. Sam Cooke, Wilson Pickett, Rolling Stones, Aretha Franklin, Joe Tex, Janis Joplin, Sly and the Family Stone, just to mention a few. Now, they would compete to get him on their recording sessions. And they knew it was only a matter of time before he'd be making it on his own. It took the record companies a bit longer to catch on, but they finally did. Since signing with United Artists, Bobby has had 5 hits in the top 40. His latest record moves up 4 notches this week to number 12. Bobby Womack's Looking for a Love.

The sixth week on American Top 40, now at number 12. Bobby Womack with Looking for a Love. 6 weeks ago, this debuted at number 36, the number one country song in the Billboard chart. Here's Charlie Rich.

0: Babe, if there's a way, you know I'm going to say it. And he did. Charlie Rich at number 11 this week with a very special love song. The countdown rolls on.
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0: number 10. Sixth week in the top 10, Carly Simon, James Taylor, Mr. and Mrs. with Mockingbird. Coming up on AT40, the current hit version of a 10-year-old song that was co-written and recorded by a man who, from a dollar point of view, has to be the most successful American poet in history.
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0: You know, AT40 is heard coast to coast and around the world on great radio stations like KLSN, Brownwood, Texas, WGRQ, Buffalo, New York, KJR, Seattle, Washington. At number 9, and I believe headed for number 1, Ringo Starr with Oh My.

by Ringo Starr at number 9. Now at number 8 on AT40, a hit that was first written and recorded 10 years ago by the world's most successful poet lyricist, Rod McEwen. Now, books of poetry traditionally don't rack up heavy grosses, but McEwen's books of poetry have sold well over 1 million copies. He's written almost 1,000 songs that other people have recorded and that reportedly have sold over 50 million records.

the Sun. Well, the song has been around ever since, recorded by a half a dozen different artists. It took the touch of a young producer-singer from Canada to take the song to number one on the chart, which he did just a few weeks ago. Maybe the timing was right. At number eight this week, here's Terry Jackson, Seasons in the Sun.

10 weeks on AT40, 3 of those weeks at number 1, and 8 of those weeks in the top 10. Terry Jacks, Seasons in the Sun. Now on AT40, here's the number 1 soul song in the Billboard chart this week. Gladys Knight and the Pips with Best Thing That Ever Happened to Me.

the second week in the top 10 at number 7, Gladys Knight and the Pips with The Best Thing That Ever Happened to Me. American Top 40 originates in Hollywood. My name is Casey Kasem, and the countdown doesn't stop until we hit number 1. Here's a man who was born in New Mexico and is now living in Aspen, Colorado. John Denver and Sunshine and My

0: 2 weeks ago, that was the number one best-selling song in the USA. Last week, it fell to three. This week, at number six, John Denver with Sunshine on My Shoulders.
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0: 40 now at number 5. That's Redbone with Come and Get Your Love. Next, a lyric taken from the biggest selling book of all time.
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0: This hit debuted 6 weeks ago at number 31. The following week it went to number 20. Now, in its sixth week on the chart, it's at number 4 and moving up. Sister Janet Mead from Adelaide, South Australia. The Lord's Prayer.

Sister Janet Mead, The Lord's Prayer. This week at number 4 on 1840. Well, watch out for this one. I think it's headed toward number 1. Last week it was 8. This week, all the way up to 3. TSOP by MFSB.

0: the Philadelphia by MFSB. This week it moves up 5 notches to number 3. The 2 biggest hits in the USA are coming right up.
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0: Let's take a look at the way Billboard figures the rankings each week on AT40. They get retail sales information from record stores across the country. They tabulate the data, then they come up with their Hot 100 list of the week's most popular singles. Then from Billboard's list of 100, we take the top tunes and count them down for you on American Top 40. We're at number 2, and this is last week's number 1 song, Blue Swede and Hooked on a Feeling. Ooh.

Last week's number one best-selling record. This week at number two, Blue Swede with Hooked on a Feeling. Now, before we hear the one most popular song in America this week, let's see what's at the top of the other charts. On the soul chart, number one is The Best Thing That Ever Happened to Me by Gladys Knight and the Pips. On the country chart, number one is A Very Special Love Song by Charlie Rich. The number one best-selling album in the USA, Band on the Run, Paul McCartney and Wings. And on Billboard's national singles chart, the new best-selling song in the USA, number one, Elton John's Benny and the Jets.

0: week's second best-selling song in the USA becomes the number one bestseller this week. Elton John with Benny and the Jets. Well, that's it, the 40 top-selling songs in the nation. And you heard them on American Top 40, where we do the countdown every week at this time. Our list is from Billboard Magazine's weekly tabulation for the week ending April 13th, 1974. 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Producer, Don Bastani. Executive producer, Tom Rons. We taped the show here in Hollywood. This is Casey Kasem. Join me next week, and again, we'll count down the 40 most popular songs in the USA. Till then, keep your feet in the ground and keep reaching for the stars.
1: 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Special thanks to Kalila Dawkins, Rob Durkee, Pete Battistini, Scott Lakefield, Mike Savage, Michael Cross, Dave Nunez, and of course, the legend where the countdown began, Casey Kasem. I'm Larry Morgan. 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

0: Hello again, and welcome to American Top 40. My name's Casey Kasem, and we're about to count down the 40 biggest hits in the USA. These are the records you're buying and radio stations are playing all over America. Billboard ranks the 100 biggest, and we take the cream of the crop, the top 40, and count them down. Before we begin this week, let's quickly recap last week's top three. At number three last week was Father Figure by George Michael. Number two was I Get Weak by Belinda Carlisle. And last week's number one for the second week in a row was Never Gonna Give You Up by newcomer Rick Astley. Does Rick finally give up that top spot this week? We'll find out at the end of the survey. Let's go.
1: Number 40.
0: Leading off the first of four debuts this week. This one's by the Los Angeles band made up of some of the top studio musicians in the business, the band Toto. Their 10th top 40 hit was written by keyboardist David Paich and singer Joe Williams. Coming in at number 40, Toto with Pamela.

The five-man band from L.A., Toto with Pamela. That's the first release from their seventh album titled The Seventh One. Toto debut at number 40. Well, four songs debut this week on 1840. The four that fall out are Because of You by the Cover Girls, Seasons Change by Exposé, Push It by Salt and Pepper, and What Have I Done to Deserve This by the Pet Shop Boys with Dusty Springfield. Those four hits bounce out of the countdown. Now here's a song that's still hanging on. Got all the way up to number four last month. Now at number 39, Eric Carmen's Hungry Eyes.

0: tongue and hungry eyes. Tumbles 10 notches to number 39. It's from the number one album of the nation this week, Dirty Dancing. Now, listen to this. Was the first hit for a man who won 5 Grammy Awards for his debut album. But we haven't heard from him in 4 years. What's he been doing? Well, he's gone from smashes to crashes as a professional race car driver. Details coming up.
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0: We're on our way to the number one song in the USA. And here's another debut produced by the hottest producing songwriting team on the charts today, Jimmy Jam Harris and Terry Lewis. Another song they produced is in the countdown. It's sung by Alexander O'Neill and Sherelle, and we'll be hearing it a little bit later. But right now, here comes a song Jimmy and Terry produced for Morris Day. Morris used to be the lead singer with the Minneapolis group The Time. These days, he's singing solo. Coming in at number 38 in AT40, Morris Day with

Morris Day cast his net and caught his first Top 40 solo hit. Comes in at number 38. On American Top 40, I'm Casey Kasem. Well, now let's find out whatever happened to the man who made Grammy Award history 8 years ago. This singer and songwriter won 5 Grammys for his 1980 debut album, and that's more than any newcomer before or since then. Then he went on to rack up 8 top 40 hits, including 2 number ones, Sailing and Arthur's Theme. And to top it all off, he also won an Oscar for Arthur's Theme. Here's a piece of the smash that launched his career. And

0: 1980, Ride Like the Wind, the first top 40 hit for Christopher Cross. Now, we haven't heard from Chris in more than 4 years. You see, he quit recording. Stardom came on just a little bit too fast and furious, and he needed to slow down a bit, find a relaxing hobby. And that's what he did. What could be more relaxing than race car driving? In 1983, Christopher met a famous international race car driver named Patrick Tambay. Patrick got Chris all revved up about Formula 3 cars. You know, those super sleek cars that they drive in the Indy 500. So Christopher Cross enrolled in a professional training course. Then he met another driver, Indy 500 winner Danny Sullivan. Danny gave him more help. Finally, Christopher was ready to enter some regional and national races. He ran courses at Caesars Palace and Laguna Seca. He earned his accreditation as a professional driver. Christopher says it's the most thrilling thing in the world. It clears your head completely, focusing on this life and death relationship between you and the machine. And when he says life and death, he's not kidding. Once while test driving a car, Christopher piled head-on into a wall. The car was totaled, and he broke a leg, ankle, and hand. No more racing for a while, and no more guitar playing either. But when he healed, he decided it was time to get back into music. His new album's scheduled to come out in a couple of months. And that's what's happening with Christopher Cross, singer, songwriter, and professional race car driver, as the countdown races on.
1: Number 37.
0: They pumped up the volume to number 13. Now falling from 27 to 37, here's Mars.

0: English group with a song they took to number one in Britain, Canada, and on the U.S. dance chart. Pump up the volume. Turning down the sound, 10 notches to number 37 this week on AT40 as the countdown rocks on.
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0: Every week, American Top 40 is heard in the 50 states and around the world on great radio stations like the People's Choice, KOGA, AM and FM, Ogallala, Nebraska, the Fun 100, KKCK, Marshall, Minnesota, the Boss of the Beach, I-100, Daytona Beach, Florida, and CKEC, New Glasgow, Nova Scotia, Canada. Here's the comeback hit by Gladys Knight and the Pits, brought them back to the countdown after 13 years and reached number 13. Now at number 36, here's Love Overboard.

Gladys Knight and the Pips making their way down the survey with Love Overboard. But they haven't bailed out yet. They caught a life preserver at number 36 this week. At number 35 is another debut. It's by rap star LL Cool J. Now, what's the LL stand for? Well, he says it means ladies love Cool J. But LL says sometimes it stands for living large, or long and lean, or lover of ladies, or legend in leather. Just to name a few, LL Cool J debuts at number 35 with his second top 40 hit, Going Back to Cali.

I'm going back to Cali, rising, surprising, advising, realizing she's sizing me up. Her bikini small, heels tall. She said she liked the ocean. She showed me a beach, gave me a peach, and pulled out the suntan lotion.

0: to Cali. 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LL Cool J debuting at number 35. LL had a hit not too long ago, back in September, called I Need Love. I'm Casey. This is AT40. Coming up, a comeback hit that sets a record. It makes the man who sings it the act with the longest time between top 40 hits. Get this, 24 years.
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1: Number 34.
0: Here's our highest debuting song. It's by the band who took us dancing on the chart with Conga and Rhythm Is Gonna Get You. Well, the rhythm got us, and their ballads have gotten us too. Here comes one of them, their latest, 8th top 40 hit in a row, Miami Sound Machine's Anything For You.

7-day weekend from 1962, the singer wouldn't return to the top 40 for 19 years. And what brought him back? The Boss brought him back. His comeback hit was written, co-produced, and featured backing vocals and guitar by Bruce Springsteen. Listen.

0: brought Gary U.S. Bonds back to the top 40 in 1981 and gave him the record for the longest span of time between top 40 hits, 19 years. Now, that record's just been broken posthumously by a man who last hit the top 40 back in 1964 with a number one song.
1: Hello, Dolly. This is Louis. Dolly, it's so nice to have you back where you
0: The last top 40 appearance of Louis Armstrong. He died in 1971. But now, Louis's voice is back on the charts. You see, the soundtrack to the new Robin Williams movie, Good Morning Vietnam, features one of his hits, recorded back in 1967. And that hit sets a new record for longest gap between top 40 appearances. 24 years. Here it is at number 33 in our countdown this week in American Top 40. What a Wonderful World, Louis Armstrong.

0: wonderful world and what a voice. Louis Armstrong, born on the 4th of July, 1900. He died in 1971 on July 6th. This recording, made back in 1967, moves up 5 notches this week to number 33. Up next, more music from Miami.
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0: The biggest hits by the biggest stars. Here's a group with 2 hits in the countdown. We just heard them debut a few songs back at number 34 with their latest, Anything For You. Now at number 32, we have their recent top 10 hit, Can't Stay Away From You, Miami Sound Machine.

Gloria Stefan and the Miami Sound Machine and Can't Stay Away From You. 12th week in the countdown, it falls 10 notches to number 32. At number 31 on American Top 40 is a new hit by the Australian band Icehouse. Lead singer Iva Davies co-wrote the song with John Oates from Hall & Oates. John even sings in the background. Up 4 notches this week, here's Electric Blue, Icehouse.

0: Ice House and Electric Blue bolts up four notches to number 31. It's the follow-up to Crazy, which hit number 14 a couple of months back, as the countdown rolls on.
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0: We're counting down the most popular songs in the USA, and we have seven newcomers in the countdown. Here's one of those new acts with their first Top 40 hit, Scarlet and Black. They're an English duo, and they move up three notches to number 30 with You Don't Know.

0: Soul by Scarlet and Black, Robin Hild, and Sue West, an English man and woman who move up three notches to number 30 with their first hit. I'm Casey Kasem. This is American Top 40 in Hollywood. We're counting down the week's 40 biggest, and we're 29 hits away from number one. We'll continue in a moment.
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0: Now, as we continue our countdown to the biggest hits in the USA, I'd like to welcome a new radio station to the worldwide family of American Top 40. In Caracas, Venezuela, it's Radio Caracas 750. Welcome aboard. My name's Casey Kasem. We're counting down the week's biggest hits the way they're ranked on the official Billboard chart. And on we go.
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0: He's 34 years old, she's 27. Together they sing a song that moves up two notches to number 29. Never knew love like this. Alexander O'Neill and Sherelle.

Never knew love like this. Alexander O'Neill and Sherelle. They moved from 31 to 29. It's their second hit duet together. Back in 1986, they had Saturday Love. Next is the current hit by Bruce Springsteen. And as most everyone knows, Bruce is out on the road again with the E Street Band. And he's brought along some extra musicians, the Miami Horns. They're named after the man who arranges them, Miami Steve Van Zandt, Bruce Springsteen's good friend and former guitarist. Miami Steve now has a solo career recording with the name Little Steven. But when Bruce asked him to help out, he just couldn't say no. Here's Bruce's latest hit from the album Tunnel of Love at number 28, moving six notches, one step up. Oh,

0: Bruce Springsteen and One Step Up. The latest hit from his album, Tunnel of Love. It steps up six notches to number 28, Bruce's 15th top 40 hit. We're counting down now to a woman who has become the first solo act in history to hit the top 10 while she was a teenager, then in her 20s, then again in her 30s, and now in her 40s. A look at her four stages of hit ages coming up.
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0: 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At number 28, we just heard Bruce Springsteen's song One Step Up. Now at number 27, here's another song he wrote, sung by Natalie Cole. She's singing about those crushed velvet seats, riding in the back, cruising down the street. Natalie's traveling north on the chart in a pink Cadillac.

We don't have to drive it. We can park it in the back. Natalie Cole cruising from 36 to 27 in a pink Cadillac. The follow-up to her song, I Live for Your Love, which hit number 13 just last month. This is American Top 40. I'm Casey Kasem. Now we're up to the woman who's become the first solo act in history to hit the top 10 in her teens, in her 20s, her 30s, and now her 40s. She's a superstar singer and actress from Los Angeles. And here's an audio recap of her four stages of hit ages. She first hit the top 10 in her teens in the 1960s. And here's one of her songs.

1966, a piece of the number two song, Bang Bang. The singer was 19 years old. She continued to hit the top 10 in her 20s with hits like this one.

song in 1973, Half Breed, by a singer who was then 27 years old. She also hit the top 10 in the next decade of her life with this smash.

in 1979, hitting number 8, Take Me Home, by a woman who was 32 years old at that time. She'd hit the top 10 in her teens, in her 20s, and in her 30s. A few other singers have done that, but now she's topped them. Because 3 weeks ago, she scored her first top 10 hit in her 40s. At 41 years old, Cher is the first solo act in history to hit the top 10 in her teens, her 20s, her 30s, and 40s. And now, here's the comeback smash that set that new chart record for her. At number 26 this week on American Top 40, Cher, and I've

0: falls from 17 to 26. It shares 13th top 40 solo hit. 25 big hits on our way to number one as the countdown continues.
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0: If the official Billboard survey says it's a top 40 hit, this is where you'll hear it as we count them down.
1: Number 25.
0: Up seven notches, the second top 40 hit for New Yorker newcomer Taylor Dayne.

0: Prove Your Love, Taylor Dane, 25 years old. She climbed 7 notches to number 25. Taylor's one of 9 solo women in the survey this week. You're listening to American Top 40. My name's Casey Kasem. We're counting down to George Harrison's trip down Beatle memory lane when We Was Fab, and to another Fab flashback. The first review the New York Times ever published about the Beatles. Quote, unmistakably diatonic, suggests the Mixolydian mode and a false modal frame. Can't get much more Fab than that. The tale's coming up.
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0: We're coming to you from Hollywood, and here's the pop singer who's also succeeded as an actor in Hollywood. He's putting aside the acting right now and jumping back into the pop life. His 17th Top 40 hit moves up 2 notches to 24. Rock of Life, Rick Springfield.
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Rick Springfield and Rock of Life, up from 26 to 24. Rick, who's originally from Sydney, Australia, is one of the most successful foreign solo artists of the 80s. This is American Top 40. I'm Casey Kasem. Well, now we're up to George Harrison's When We Was Fab, and another look at just how fab the Beatles were. Even classical music critics were getting into the act. Back then, it wasn't like today. We've got dozens of rock publications, and rock critics are on the staffs of lots of newspapers. But when the Beatles first broke in America 24 years ago, the handful of professional music critics didn't know what to make of them. They weren't used to writing about rock and roll. Most of them ignored it. But here was an act so popular, they just couldn't look the other way. So when the Beatles made their first appearance on the Ed Sullivan Show, the prestigious New York Times assigned one of their heaviest music critics, an expert in classical sounds. His name was Theodore Strongen. And here's a sample of what he wrote in the Times the following day. Quote, "The Beatles are directly in the mainstream of Western tradition. Their harmony is unmistakably diatonic. A learned British colleague has described it as pan-diatonic, but I disagree." The review went on to say, "The Beatles have a tendency to build phrases around unresolved leading tones. This precipitates the ear into a false modal frame that temporarily turns the fifth of the scale into the tonic, momentarily suggesting the mixolydian mode. But everything always ends as plain diatonic." End of quote. That's an excerpt from the first Beatles review the New York Times ever ran, 24 years ago. Music students will recognize the terms that he used. For us laypersons, forget it. I think Mr. Strongen was simply saying that the Beatles were classically fab. At number 23, here's George Harrison fondly remembering those days gone by when we was fab.

0: notch to number 23, George Harrison, the man who helped launch the British invasion of the 60s, is one of eight British acts in our survey this week. Up next, a man who was part of the 1980s British invasion. He invaded with the police.
1: Jizzy's Coast to Coast. American Top 40.
0: We're hearing the biggest hits in the USA by some of the biggest stars in the world. And here's the Englishman who first made a mark on the charts as lead singer and bassist in The Police. Now he's a solo star, 36-year-old Sting. His current hit peaked at number 15, held on a week, and now drops to 22. Be Still, My Beating Heart.

My Beating Heart. Sting falling seven notches to number 22. A hit from his album, Nothing Like the Sun. At number 21 this week is a remake. The original by the Beatles hit number 14 back in 1964. This singer wasn't even born yet. The Beatles broke up in 1970. She still wasn't born. She came along a year later. But now, at 16, she's singing that Beatles song and takes it up seven notches to 21. I Saw Him Standing There, Tiffany.

0: Tiffany, climbing seven notches to number 21 with I Saw Him Standing There. That's a remake of a Beatles hit by a girl who was born a year after the Beatles broke up. And coming up on AT40, a long-distance dedication from two girls who were born 5 years after the Fab Four disbanded. And they are living proof that Beatlemania is alive and well in the 1980s.
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0: AT40 originates in Hollywood. Here's the Boston band whose biggest hit charted twice. First time out, it went to number 59. That was 1973. 3 years later, it recharted and went up to number 6. Second time was the charm for the song Dream On by Aerosmith. They've been flying high again on the charts these past few months. Their current hit glides up three notches this week to number 20. Angel.

A five-man band climbed three notches to number 20 with their current hit, co-written by singer Steve Tyler with songwriter Desmond Child. You're listening to American Top 40. I'm Casey Kasem. Well, now we're up to our long-distance dedication. And it really shows you that some music seems like it'll last forever. Here's what they write. Dear Casey, we're two 13-year-old girls from a small town in Arizona. One afternoon about a year ago, we got hold of some Beatle albums. After we got hooked on Sgt. Pepper, it didn't stop there. We went on to listen to all of the albums, from the early 60s on through when they broke up in 1970. Although the Beatles split up 5 years before we were born, the magic that they left behind still lives in us and always will. Casey, would you please dedicate Yesterday to the members of the Beatles? Paul McCartney, Ringo Starr, George Harrison, and the late John Lennon? We have constantly listened to their music and learned a lot from it. We want everyone to have a chance to witness the combined talent of several famous lads from Liverpool. Thank you, Heather and Alexis. Okay, Heather and Alexis, here's your long-distance dedication.

0: Yesterday, a Beatles number one from 1965. It's a long-distance dedication to the Beatles from two new Beatle fans in the 80s, Heather and Alexis, 13 years old, in Arizona. From Hollywood, this is American Top 40. I'm Casey Kasem, and we've got 19 hits to go to the number one song in the nation. We'll continue in just a moment.
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0: We're counting down the hottest hits in the nation on American Top 40. I'm Casey Kasem, and the countdown continues.
2: Number 19.
0: Here's the only artist in the countdown whose band features an accordion and a fiddle. Playing that accordion is John Casella. On fiddle, Lisa Germano. You can hear them both on this hit. Check it out. John Cougar Mellencamp.

0: on Cougar Mellencamp and check it out. Checks in at number 19, up two notches. It's the third hit from John's album, The Lonesome Jubilee. The first two hits were Paper and Fire and Cherry Bomb. On American Top 40, my name's Casey Kasem. We're counting down to a singer who wanted to join a band so badly he ran away from home. And home, at the time, happened to be the United States Army. Coming up, the story of what happened at his court-martial.
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0: We're counting them down the way Billboard ranks them. Holding at number 18 is a woman who couldn't get a relationship going. On the chart, anyway. First, she went looking for a new love. Then she sang, Don't You Want Me? But now, with her third Top 40 hit, things are falling into place rather nicely. Here's Jody Watley, Some Kind of Lover.

Some Kind of Lover by Jody Watley, the 29-year-old singer originally from Chicago. She's at number 18 for a second week. This is American Top 40. I'm Casey Kasem. Well, now we're up to the man who went AWOL from the U.S. Army and started his singing career. It's the story of 26-year-old Terrence Trent Darby. After Terrence graduated high school, he went off to college, but he soon got disillusioned. He told writer Colin Irwin, "After a year at university, I realized I wasn't learning anything. I was bored, so I joined the Army." Wrong move. End of quote. The regimented life didn't suit Terrence. He was beginning to discover that his true personality was more creative. And the perfect outlet for him was music. While stationed in West Germany, he hooked up with a band called The Touch. Terrence went AWOL to become the group singer. His second big mistake. But he immediately realized he was wrong. He says, "I went back, which in retrospect was a very smart thing to do. It's quite conceivable that had I not done that, I'd still be looking over my shoulder, which would have made for an interesting bio, but wouldn't do much for my peace of mind." After Terrence returned to the Army, his court-martial was scheduled. If found guilty, he could be sent to prison for up to 4 years. He recalls, "I was thinking that when I got out of prison, I could at least become a country and western singer." But then Terrence's lawyer got up in the Army court and spoke in Terrence's defense. He argued that, yes, the young man had made an error and was legally in the wrong, but only because he was overflowing with talent as a singer. Which crime is worse, going AWOL or locking away a young man with the potential to become a great entertainer? Well, the jury voted, and the charges were dropped by one vote. Terrence was dishonorably discharged from the Army. He was free to sing, but he certainly did it the hard way. His debut album is called The Hard Line, according to Terrence Trent Darby. He's in our countdown now with his first Top 40 hit. It's called Wishing Well at number 17.

0: wishing well. Terrence Trent D'Arby closed his eyes, dropped in a coin, wished for a hit, and got one. Up three notches this week to number 17 on American Top 40 as the countdown continues.
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0: Here's the singer who was first signed by her label, Arista Records, when she was 18 years old. But she didn't release her first album till she was 21. She told us, "I took my time. I wanted it to be right." 8 hits later, including 6 number ones, she proved timing is everything. Up 3 notches to number 16, Whitney Houston and Where to Broken Heart.

Whitney Houston and Where Do Broken Hearts Go? Fourth hit from her album Whitney that moves up from 19 to 16 this week. At number 15 on American Top 40 is the recent Top 5 song by Patrick Swayze. One summer back when he was about 20 years old, Patrick played the role of Snow White's Prince Charming in a touring production of Disney on Parade. Now, he's 35 years old, and to millions of women across America, he's still Prince Charming, thanks to his starring role in the movie Dirty Dancing. This smash love song hasn't hurt him either. Now at number 15, She's Like the Wind, Patrick Swayze featuring Wendy Frazier.

0: Patrick Swayze and She's Like the Wind. Went to number 3, stayed there for 3 weeks in a row. Now falls 9 notches to 15. It's from the number 1 album in the USA, the soundtrack from Dirty Dancing. On American Top 40, I'm Casey Kasem. About 20 years ago, two little girls who were cousins swore to each other that someday they were going to be singing stars. And they lived up to that oath. Today, each has a hit in the countdown. The story of cousins Perry and Sherelle coming up.
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0: 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And FM Osaka, Osaka, Japan. Peaked at number 6 2 weeks ago. Now the current hit by David Lee Roth drops from 8 to 14, just like Paradise.

Just Like Paradise, David Lee Roth at number 14 this week. On American Top 40 in Hollywood, I'm Casey Kasem. Well, now we're up to the story of the singing cousins, who when they were just little kids, made a pact. They swore they'd grow up to be singers with hit records. Their story goes back to the late 60s. In Los Angeles, the Norton family had a daughter named Sherelle. Their relatives, the McKissick family, lived up the coast in Oakland. They had a daughter who was 5 years younger named Perry McKissick. Everyone called her Pebbles. When holidays rolled around, the Nortons and the McKissicks would celebrate together. And cousin Sherelle and Pebbles always hit it off. Both were wrapped up in singing and dancing. So they put on a little holiday music review for the two families. Each would trade off as the headliner, taking turns dressing up like Diana Ross. And they took this showbiz stuff very seriously. Sherelle and Pebbles swore a solemn oath. If one of them made it, the other had to. Well, the older cousin, Sherelle, was first. She first hit back in 1986, singing a duet with Alexander O'Neill, Saturday Love. She's currently in the countdown, singing with Alexander again on Never Knew Love Like This. And now, cousin Pebbles lives up to her end of the pact. Her first single went to number one on the Black Chart, and 4 weeks ago, it hit our survey. On the back cover of her debut album, Pebbles thanks her older cousin for her inspiration and says, "See, I told you we could do it. Love your cuz." Here's the younger cousin, 23-year-old Pebbles, at number 13 with her first hit.

0: Pebbles and Girlfriend hit number one on the Black Singles Chart and moves up a notch this week to number 13 on AT40. My name's Casey Kasem. In chart history, two artists who failed to hit number one while they lived did hit number one after they died. One of them was Janis Joplin. The other was a soul singer whose posthumous number one has been remade and is currently in the countdown. Details coming up.
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0: We're counting down the 40 top hits in the 50 states. From Devil's Den, California to Devil's Tower, Wyoming. From Devil's Elbow, Missouri to Devil's Slide, Utah. From Devil's Lake, North Dakota to Devil's Crack Lake, Minnesota. Up four notches to number 12, Devil Inside. In excess.

Success and Devil Inside. The Australian band from Sydney move up four notches to number 12. I'm Casey Kasem, counting them down, the week's most popular songs on American Top 40. Well, now we're up to a song that originally hit number one 3 months after the man who first sang it died. Two singers in chart history had their one and only number one songs posthumously. Both were from the South. Both are legends. One was a woman from Texas. She made her mark after she moved to San Francisco and became one of the first female rock singers to hit the charts. She had a few hits. Then she died in October of 1970 at the age of 27. 5 months later, her song, Me and Bobby McGee, hit number one. Of course, we're talking about Janis Joplin. Now, the other artist whose only number one song came after his death was from Georgia. In the 60s, he became one of the hottest rhythm and blues singers around, scored 19 chart hits, and 7 of those hit the top 40. But he never made number one, or even the top 10. In December of 1967, he died in a plane crash in Madison, Wisconsin, at the age of 26. He was Otis Redding. And his song, Sittin' on the Dock of the Bay, hit number one 3 months after he died. Here in the countdown, we have the most recent remake of Otis Redding's classic song. At number 11, Michael Bolton with Sittin' on the Dock of the Bay.

0: Michael Bolton and Sitting on the Dock of the Bay. Seventh week in the survey moves up two notches to number 11. The original by Otis Redding has now been remade six times. And Michael Bolton's is the biggest remake as the countdown rolls on.
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0: We're getting closer and closer to number one.
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0: Here's an English band who have rocked the countdown five times now with Rock of Ages, Photograph, Foolin', Animal, and now with their first top 10 hit, Hysteria. They're Def Leppard.

0: Def Leppard and Hysteria climbs a notch to number 10, their first top 10 hit, and the title song from their album, Hysteria. My name's Casey Kasem. This is AT40. Our countdown of the most popular hits in the USA continues in a moment. We've got the 9 biggest hits coming right up.
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0: Casey Kasem, and we're doing our weekly countdown of the most popular songs in the USA. 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
0: Here are Leroy, Eddie, Rudy, Heine, Moana, Kathy, and Elizabeth. They burn up the charts as the Jets up 3 notches to make the top 10 this week with Rocket to You.

The Jets and Rocket to You moves up from number 12 to number 9, the fifth top 40 hit for the Wolfgram Kids out of Minneapolis. On AT40, I'm Casey Kasem. This next hit is by George Michael, who says he's been misunderstood. The English singer and songwriter told writer Steve Pond, "What disturbs me is the image that all I really care about is the clothes I buy and how successful I am. There are stars out there who think success is more important than anything else. And I do like being a celebrity. It's good to get into clubs for free and stuff. But genuinely, I'm only really passionate about my music." End of quote. George's passion took him to number one for 2 weeks last month. Now he falls 5 notches to number 8 with Father Figure.

0: George Michael and Father Figure. His recent number one song is at number 8, down from number 3. This marks his 11th top 40 hit overall since he first hit with Wham back in 1984 as the countdown rocks on.
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0: 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This one hit number 1 on Billboard's Black Singles chart. It's still climbing the pop survey up 2 notches to number 7 this week. I Want Her by Keith Sweat.

0: from number 9 to number 7 this week, Keith Sweat, the 26-year-old singer and songwriter who used to work on Wall Street in New York as an investment counselor. On American Top 40, my name's Casey Kasem. Coming up, a long-distance dedication from a girl in Michigan to a man whose strength has inspired her. He's lived the last 25 years of his life in constant pain.
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0: 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After reaching number 2 last week, the current smash by Belinda Carlisle slips to number 6. I Get Weak. We'll be right back.

Up to our long distance dedication, a dedication about strength. It comes from a girl in Marquette, Michigan, and she writes, "Dear Casey, my long distance dedication is to a special person in my life. He's taught me so many things. This man is my grandfather. My grandfather has a very serious case of arthritis. He's very much crippled and has to use crutches to walk. My grandfather has never brought me to the park, never played ball with me, or sat down to watch an old Western movie with me, because he can't sit, can't even bend most areas of his body. Although I've never seen my grandfather healthy, I've seen him withstand a lot of pain. He's endured almost 25 years of disability and fear. I hope that he has never thought that he hasn't offered me what most grandfathers can, because he's offered me more. He's taught me how to face my problems and fears. My grandfather taught me to build courage from strife. He's also showed me a great deal of love and how much there is to live for. Casey, will you please play The Greatest Love of All by Whitney Houston as my long-distance dedication to my grandfather, Bob Marcellane? I want him to know that I'll always love him for everything he's taught me about life. Sincerely, Melissa Blondeau." Melissa, here's your long-distance dedication.

0: Whitney Houston's greatest love of all. A long-distance dedication from Melissa in Marquette, Michigan, to her grandfather. And the countdown continues on American Top 40.
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0: The numbers get smaller, the hits get bigger.
1: Number 5.
0: Here's a man who first hit the Top 40 back in 1976 with Love Really Hurts Without You. He wouldn't hit again till 1984, but what a comeback. That smash, Caribbean Queen, went all the way to number 1, and he hasn't stopped since. Hit number 1 again in 1986 with There'll Be Sad Songs. And this current hit looks like it just might do the same thing, leaping 5 notches this week. Get out of my dream, get into my car.

Billy Ocean, the English singer who was born in Trinidad but grew up in London. He moves up five big notches to number five with Get Out of My Dreams, Get Into My Car. Next is a current hit by 17-year-old Debbie Gibson, who says she's already written 300 songs. She says, "I never was the kind of kid whose arm you had to twist to get me to practice. I got a studio set up when I was 14 and had all the ideas in my head. I learned how to do it all on my own." End of quote. Debbie's pulled herself up by her bootstraps and earned three big hits in a row. All of them have reached number four, including this one, Out of the Blue.

0: Gibson and Out of the Blue moves from number 7 to number 4, the title song and third hit from Debbie's debut album, as the countdown rolls on.
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1: Number 3.
0: Well, this song hit number 1 in Britain last year, hit number 1 in Australia too, and it was number 1 in the USA for the last 2 weeks. Now, falling to number 3, Never Gonna Give You Up by 22-year-old English singer Rick Astley.

0: Rick Astley, and Never Gonna Give You Up. After 2 weeks at number one, this week it drops to number three. Coming up, the new number one song in the USA. It sets an all-time record. The superstar who sings it becomes the first artist in chart history to get four number one songs from one album. And that's something to reflect on.
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0: The week's biggest hits from number 40 to number 1, and we're counting them down. After 2 weeks at number 5, Richard Marx picks up some momentum and moves to number 2 with Endless Summer Nights.

Summer Nights, the third top 40 hit for Richard Marx, originally from the city of Chicago. It's his biggest hit yet, climbing three notches to number two. This is American Top 40. I'm Casey Kasem. Well, now we're up to the new number one song, which rewrites the record books. The superstar who sings it becomes the first artist ever to get four number ones from one album. In chart history, only a handful of artists have had three number ones from an album, and they are super chart achievers, the Bee Gees, Wham, Michael Jackson, Whitney Houston, and Madonna. Well, now, one of those artists has topped his peers and his own bad self. Here now is the fourth number one single from the album Bad, the new number one song in the USA, Man in the Mirror by Michael Jackson.

0: the new number one song in the land, Man in the Mirror by Michael Jackson. The fourth number one from his album Bad, and that makes Michael the first artist in chart history to get four number ones from a single album. Once again, the man has rewritten the record books. And there you are, the 40 most popular records in America, straight from the official Billboard chart for the week ending March 26, 1988. American Top 40, created by Casey Kasem and Don Bastani in conjunction with Tom Rounds and ABC Watermark, is produced in Hollywood by ABC Watermark. Our mailing address is American Top 40, Post Office Box 2000, Hollywood, California. Zip code 90028. Our executive producer is Tom Cuddy. Producer, Elizabeth Rollins, with Daryl Morton, Matt Wilson, Tracy Pearson, Dana Schwartzwalder, Guy Aoki, Michael Sullivan, Veronica Albano, Mike Williams, David Cohen, Stu Jacobs, Greg Garcia, and Linda Kelly. My name's Casey Kasem. Join me next week, and again, we'll count down the 40 most popular hits in the USA. By the way, don't forget to catch a glimpse of your favorite stars each week as I count them down on my TV show, America's Top 10. Till then, keep your feet in the ground and keep reaching for the stars.
1: 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Special thanks to Kalila Dawkins, Matt Wilson, Rob Durkee, Pete Battistini, Scott Lakefield, Mike Savage, Michael Cross, Dave Nunes, and of course, the legend where the countdown began, Casey Kasem.

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0: 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This is Casey Kasem and American Top 40. Welcome to our weekly countdown of the 40 best-selling songs in the USA. The list we use is from the most authoritative survey in the record business, Billboard's Hot 100. Well, we have five new songs in American Top 40 this week, one of them debuting way up there at number 20. Curtain going up, the Stampeders from Canada and the song that Ray Charles took to number one in 1961.
1: Number 40.
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3: Is that you?
2: Who's it?
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0: trip this weekend.
1: Oh, really?
0: Certainly nice to hear from you, man. Bye.
1: Wolf? Hello, Wolf? Wolf?
2: So hit the road, Jack, and don't you come back no more, no more, no more. The Stampeders on American Top 40 at number 40 for the second week in a row. At number 39, the first debut record of the week, and there are five of them. Fleetwood Mac just fell off the charts with Over My Head. It went to number 20. Their new one at number 39 is Rhiannon, Will You Ever Win?

Survey song, number 39 on American Top 40, Fleetwood Mac and Rhiannon, Will You Ever Win? This is Casey Kasem in Hollywood at American Top 40 with the 40 biggest hits in the USA. At number 38, a song produced by KC of KC and the Sunshine Band. The first hit record for Dorothy Moore called...

0: Dorothy Moore on American Top 40, debuting at number 38 with Misty Blue. A listener in North Carolina sent in this question to AT40. During the rock era, which number one song holds the record for staying in the top 10 the least number of weeks? Well, it was a pretty recent hit that did that just a year and a half ago, as a matter of fact, by one of the Beatles. I have details coming up.
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0: Barry Manilow just keeps rolling along. His new hit at number 37 is Trying to Get the Feeling Again.

0: Trying to Get the Feeling Again. Barry Manilow at number 37, debuting with his latest. Well, now it's time to answer a letter. And this one is from Joan Brandy of Rockingham, North Carolina. And she wants to know, during the rock era, what number one song holds the record for staying in the top 10 the least number of weeks? Well, Joan, it was a song that hit back in 74, late 74, and stayed in the top 10 for only 3 weeks. Entered at number 6, moved up to number 3 the following week, peaked at number 1 the week after, and the next week fell entirely out of the top 10 to number 12. So the song's total time in the top 10, including its number 1 week, was only 3 weeks. It acted as though it had a fear of high places. But high places are a very familiar territory for the artist who had the hit. Former Beatle John Lennon. His song was Whatever Gets You Through the Night. Thanks for your letter, Joan.
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0: Here's Larry Santos, debuted last week at 38 with We Can't Hide It Anymore. Now he's at number 36 in the countdown in American Top 40.
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0: Number 36 in popularity, Larry Santos in his first hit song called We Can't Hide It Anymore as the countdown rolls on.
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0: From Hollywood, this is Casey Kasem. The countdown doesn't stop until we get to number one. Another debut record now, number 35, Electric Light Orchestra and Strange Magic.

The Electric Light Orchestra, whose last hit record was Evil Woman. This one, debuting at number 35, is called Strange Magic. You're listening to a countdown of the 40 hottest records in the USA. We're at number 34 now, and this is by Daryl Hall and John Oates. Their song is Sarah Smile.

0: From 39 to 34 this week, Sarah Smile by Daryl Hall and John Oates. Coming up on AT40, I Have an Extra. By the most successful recording duo in the history of the charts. They're closely related, but they're not brother and sister or husband and wife.
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written, produced, and sung by the Ohio Players at number 33 in the countdown. Well, it's time now in American Top 40 for an extra, a rock and roll classic by the most successful duo in the history of the charts. They were two brothers from the tiny town of Brownie, Kentucky, and their career as singers began almost as soon as they could walk. That was when their parents included them in the well-established country music family act. All through their teens, they went to school in the winter, toured in the summer. And it was during those years they developed their distinctive style and great harmonies, a sound that would be a huge influence on superstars of the 60s, especially the Beatles. Well, when the brothers were 16 and 18 years old, they went out on their own. And a couple of years later, in 1957, they started hitting the charts. In the next 5 years, they hit the top 10 15 times and number one 3 times. And no other duo has ever equaled that chart performance. Not even such powerhouses as Simon and Garfunkel or the Carpenters. After 1962, the record charts dried up for them, but they continued touring on and off successfully for 10 years. Then in 1973, they broke up the act to go their separate ways. Well, now let's reach back to 1958 and listen to one of the classic hits by one of the classic rock and roll acts of all time. The most successful recording duo in chart history, the Everly Brothers, Don and

0: American Top 40 extra from the winter of 1958. The Everly Brothers with their number one classic, All I Have to Do Is Dream. And the countdown continues.
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0: Well, here's the man they call the Elvis Presley of the Rio Grande, Baltimore G. Huerta, who's better known as Freddie Fender.

0: Freddie Fender, the man who won the Billboard Award for Top New Artist of 1975. That was You'll Lose a Good Thing.
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0: 3 hours once a week with American Top 40, and you know where your favorite songs are in the national music scene. At number 31, been around for 3 weeks, it's Styx and

Styx, the group who had Lady that went to the top 10 in 1975, back on the chart at number 31 with Lorelei. This is Casey in Hollywood on American Top 40. And at number 30, it's Jigsaw from England with Love Fire.

0: Jigsaw on American Top 40 at number 30 in the countdown. Been around for 5 weeks with Love Fire. Next up, the top male vocalist of 1975.
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0: Here's a singer who was raised in Georgia, California, New Mexico, Florida, Texas, Arizona, Japan, and Denver, Colorado. The top male vocalist of the past year, John Denver, and his latest, Looking for Space.

John Denver at number 29 on the Countdown in American Top 40 with Looking for Space. This is Casey Kasem in Hollywood at number 28, Carole King and Only Love is Real.

0: Love is Real. At number 28 in the countdown, produced by Lou Adler, sung by Carole King. This is Casey Kasem in Hollywood, counting them down on American Top 40. We've got 27 hits to go, so stay right there.
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0: And on with our survey of the 40 top hits in the nation. This is American Top 40. I'm Casey Kasem, and the countdown rolls on.
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OJs have been around for 3 weeks. With that one, they moved from 31 to 27 with Livin' for the Weekend. You're listening to a countdown of the 40 most popular songs in the USA. My name is Casey Kasem, and the countdown continues now with Henry Gross. He debuted last week at 34, now is up to 26 with

close to number 26 in the countdown with the song Shannon. At number 25, this is the Sal Soul Orchestra and the tune that went to number one for Jimmy Dorsey back in 1942, Tangerine.

0: number 25 in the countdown, the Sal Soul Orchestra on American Top 40 with Tangerine. You know, there's a song in the countdown by a group whose first American hit was a song they had to perform live in the world's biggest pop music competition while 500 million people watched. They won Song of the Year. Details and their latest hit coming up.
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0: The Eagles took this song to the top 10 for five consecutive weeks. This week at number 24, it's Take It to the Limit.

Eagles take it to the limit at number 24 on American Top 40. This is Casey Kasem in Hollywood, and it's time now for the current smash by a group whose first American hit was voted Song of the Year at the world's biggest music festival, an all-European event called Eurovision. It's held every year, and all the participating nations are linked together for the affair by an international television hookup. Back in 1974, recording acts from 17 countries were entered in the competition, and all 17 countries were represented on the panel of judges. The festival was held that year in Brighton, England. And while 500 million people all over Europe watched, the competitors got up on stage and did their song for the cameras. Then the judges cast their ballots. The grand winner was a tune called Waterloo. And shortly thereafter, it hit number 6 on the American charts. The winning act was the four-member Swedish group, ABBA. And their latest hit is up 3 notches this week to number 23. It's titled, I Do, I Do, I Do, I Do, I Do.

0: number 23 in the countdown. That's ABBA and I Do, I Do. This is Casey, and we're 22 hits away from number one.
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0: Well, look at this. Here is a song that has been around since before last Christmas. 18 consecutive weeks on the charts for the Miracles with Love Machine.

6 weeks ago, that was the number one bestseller in the country. This week, it's at number 22. Been around for 18 weeks. The Miracles and Love Machine. At number 21, this is Sweet from England with Action.

0: second week at 21 for Sweet on American Top 40 with a song called Action. Listen to this question we got. Dear Casey, has there ever been a year in the rock era when no solo singers, but only groups occupied the number one spot? No, but you know it almost happened in 1965? Except for a man with a protest song and a pretty blonde lady from England. Details coming up.
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0: First week on the chart, debuts at number 20. That's John Sebastian with Welcome Back. Well, now on AT40, let me answer a letter right here. It's from Janice Sanders of Rockford, Illinois. And she wants to know if there's ever been a year during the rock and roll era when no solo singers, but only groups, occupied the number one position. Now, the simple answer to that question, Janice, is no. But what's interesting is that it almost happened in 1965 at the height of the British invasion. That's when so many British groups were walking all over the American charts. But thanks to one American male solo singer, and ironically a female singer from England, the groups were prevented from occupying the number one spot all 52 weeks of 1965. The pretty blonde English woman, Petula Clark. She held number one for 2 weeks in January with her hit Downtown. And the American held the top spot for 1 week in September with his protest song, The Eve of Destruction. That was Barry McGuire. So Barry and Petula saved the solo singers from being completely shut out of the number one spot in 1965 by holding it for 3 weeks against an overwhelming total of 49 weeks for the groups. Thanks for your question, Janice. It was a good one.
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0: At number 19, second week in a row, Eric Carmen and a song that stayed at number 2 for 3 consecutive weeks called All By Myself.
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0: Elvin Bishop debuted at number 27 last week, moves all the way up to number 18 this week with his first Top 40 hit. His song is Fool Around.

number 18, only 2 weeks on the chart, Elvin Bishop and Fooled Around and Fell in Love. Survey song number 17 is by Donnie and Marie Osmond. Television stars now, and their hit song is Deep Purple.

0: Mangani and Marie Osmond. Last week at number 14, where they peaked. This week at number 17 with Deep Purple. Coming up on American Top 40, the latest hit by the Carpenters, who got their big break when Herb Alpert decided he didn't want to sing a corny lyric about moon dust, a song that Richard and Karen turned into gold dust.
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Edinburgh, Scotland, the Bay City Rollers at number 16, falling seven notches with Money Honey. Well, it's time now for the latest hit by the Carpenters, who got their big break when Herb Alpert decided he didn't want to sing a corny lyric about moon dust. All started about 6 years ago, not long after Herb had signed the duo to his record label A&M. Now, Herb Alpert had just received a new song written by Academy Award winner Burt Bacharach. But there was a line in it that didn't sit well with him, and it went, "They sprinkled moon dust in your hair." Now, Herb just couldn't hear himself singing that phrase, so he passed on the song. But that wasn't the end of it, because later that day, Herb dropped in on the vocal duo, a brother and sister act, who were rehearsing in one of the A&M studios, and he left the song with them. Well, it took Richard Carpenter a few weeks to really get into the tune, but he finally worked out an arrangement he liked, and so they recorded it. And the moon dust Herb Alpert turned down became gold dust for Karen and Richard Carpenter, who turned their recording of Close to You into a number one smash. Well, this week, they're up to number 15 with their latest. Here are the Carpenters, and There's a Kind of a...

Carpenters moving up a couple of notches this week to number 15 with There's a Kind of a Hush. That was a song that went to number 4 for Herman and the Hermits back in 1967. Here's a tune that was number 1 for 3 consecutive weeks a few weeks

0: The Four Seasons, originally from New Jersey, at number 14 in the countdown with December 1963. This is Casey Kasem in Hollywood. We'll be right back. Got the top 13 best-selling songs, including the number one yet to come.
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0: As we continue the countdown, I'd like to welcome three new members to the AT40 family of stations this week. WABO, Waynesboro, Mississippi, WOXO, Norway, Maine, and WMOU and WXLQ, Berlin, New Hampshire. 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
0: Survey song number 13 fell from number 5, where it peaked for Rufus featuring Chaka Khan last week. This is titled Sweet Thing.

0: Bohemian Rhapsody by Queen on American Top 40 at number 12. A listener in Georgia sent in this question. What's the greatest number of weeks it's taken for any song to climb to its highest position on the chart? Well, the slowest climber in chart history was by a movie star, who's basically a country songwriter. Details coming up.
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0: The man who has the new number one best-selling LP in the country is the man who sings this song, Show Me the Way, Peter Frampton.

0: Peter Frampton at number 11 and Show Me the Way. Well, now on American Top 40, it's time to answer that letter from Georgia. It's from Dan McFarlane of Augusta. And he writes, Dear Casey, in the history of the charts, what's the most weeks it's taken for a song to climb to its peak position? Well, Dan, the hit that holds the all-time record for that came out of the charts just 3 years ago. It debuted on the Hot 100 in April of 73 and kept moving upward for more than 7 months. It needed an unbelievable 32 weeks to reach its peak position. And even after that long climb, it got no higher on the chart than number 16. It was written and sung by a young man from Texas who went to Oxford University in England on a Rhodes Scholarship and then turned down a teaching job at West Point. Went to Nashville to become a songwriter, a super songwriter. He wrote Me and Bobby McGee for the good times and helped me make it through the night. Then, with no experience, he became an instant movie actor, a star yet in films such as Pat Garrett and Billy the Kid, Alice Doesn't Live Here Anymore, Bloom and Love, and right now he's filming a remake of A Star Is Born, sharing star billing with Barbara Streisand. The man I'm talking about, and maybe you guessed it, is the multi-talented Kris Kristofferson. And the slowest climbing song in chart history was his hit of 3 years ago, Why Me? Thanks for your letter, Dan. Another good question. Now on with the countdown.
1: Number 10.
0: Golden Years, David Bowie, staying at the same position it was at last week.

0: The first of the 10 hottest in the USA. Golden Years at number 10 by David Bowie. You know, there's a popular rock group in the countdown who like to pull funny stunts at their concerts. Like the time they disguised themselves as a glitter rock band and went on as their own opening act. But the stunt nearly backfired on the group when the audience tried to boo them off the stage. I have details and their current hit coming up.
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0: First week in the top 10 for the Commodores at number 9 with Sweet Love.

wish the world had all happy people, then there'd be no more wishing to do. Sweet Love by the Commodores at number 9. This is Casey in Hollywood, and it's time now for the current hit by a popular rock group who like to pull funny stunts at their concerts. Like the time they dressed up as a glitter rock band and went on as their own opening act. It happened about a year ago in Copenhagen, Denmark. All 7 members of the group disguised themselves in wild makeup and glitter outfits. Then, billing themselves as Charlie Killam and the Clumps, they trooped on stage and started to play. But they didn't get very far because the audience started to boo when they were just a couple of numbers into their set. And when that didn't get rid of the phony band, the audience began screaming for the concert headliners, Dr. Hook, Dr. Hook. Finally, the band left the stage, changed clothes, and returned as themselves. They played nearly their whole set without revealing the hoax. And then during the middle of their next-to-last number, the group's leader, Ray Sawyer, walked off stage, changed clothes, and returned in the same disguise he'd worn earlier as a member of the Clumps. Well, the audience realized immediately that they'd been had, but they loved it anyway. And this week, their favorite group is up to number 8 on American Top 40 with their latest hit. Here's Dr. Hook and Only 16. She

0: Dr. Hook and his third top 10 hit. At number 8, that's only 16. 7 big ones to number 1 and counting them down.
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0: Couple of very big movers in the countdown this week. Earlier, we heard Elvin Bishop with Fooled Around and Fell in Love. It moved up 9 notches. Such is the case with the Silvers and their hit record at number 7 this week, Boogie Fever.

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Maxine Nightingale at number 5 on American Top 40, moving up one with Right Back Where We Started From. Here's a 5-man group in the countdown who are headed up by 2 brothers. Their names are Howard and David Bellamy. This is Let Your Love Flow, second week at number 4.

0: From Pasco County, Florida, the Bellamy Brothers on American Top 40 at number 4 with Let Your Love Flow. Next up, another family act, a Mr. and Mrs. who had the number 1 single of 1975.
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0: Here now are the Captain and Tennille. And by the way, the Captain Darryl got his nickname while he was traveling with the Beach Boys, who used to introduce him as Captain Keyboard. After a while, the word keyboard was dropped, but the nickname Captain hung right in there. Here he is with his wife, Tony, and Lonely Night.
2: Lonely.

The Captain and Tennille at number 3 in the countdown for the third consecutive week with Lonely Night. Well, now before we hear the two most popular songs in the nation, let's see what's at the top of the other charts. Number 1, Soul, is Disco Lady by Johnny Taylor. Number 1, Country, Tammy Wynette and Till I Can Make It On My Own. The number 1 best-selling album this week, Peter Frampton Comes Alive by Peter Frampton. And now, let's hear the tune at number 2 for the third consecutive week. Gary Wright and Three.

Gary Wright, born and raised in New Jersey, at number two for the third consecutive week with Dreamweaver. This is Casey Kasem on American Top 40, and it's time now for the number one song in the USA. And it's really some kind of hit record. Not only has this song been at the top of the pop charts for 2 weeks, but it's been holding on to the number one position on the soul chart for 5 consecutive weeks. And no one has stayed at the top of the soul chart for that long since Roberta Flack did it back in 1974 with Feel Like Making Love. So, with the most popular song in America at number one on the Billboard Singles Chart for the second week in a row, here's Johnny Taylor and Disco.

0: Johnny Taylor on American Top 40, born in Crawford, Arkansas, making his home in Dallas, Texas, at number one for the second consecutive week with Disco Lady. That's it, the 40 top-selling songs in the nation. And you heard them on American Top 40, where we do the countdown every week at this time. Our list is from Billboard Magazine's weekly tabulation for the week ending April 10th, 1976. American Top 40 was created by Casey Kasem and Don Bastani and is produced and distributed by Watermark Incorporated. Producer, Nikki Wine. West Coast researcher, Joe Robinson. I'm Casey Kasem. Join me next week. And again, we'll count down the 40 most popular songs in the USA. Till then, keep your feet in the ground and keep reaching for the stars.
1: 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Special thanks to Kalila Dawkins, Rob Durkee, Pete Battistini, Scott Lakefield, Mike Savage, Michael Cross, Dave Nunez, and of course, the legend where the countdown began, Casey Kasem. I'm Larry Morgan. 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
1: 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This week's presentation is from May 14th, 1983.

Hello again and welcome to American Top 40. My name's Casey Kasem and we're about to count down the 40 biggest hits in the USA. These are the records you're buying and radio stations are playing all over America this week, ranked by Billboard magazine. So here we go, starting off with our recap of last week's top three. The song at number three last week was Let's Dance by David Bowie. The song at number two was Jeopardy by the Greg Ginn Band. And last week's number one was This Smash.

0: the number one song in the USA last week, Beat It by Michael Jackson. I'm Casey Kasem, and that's our review of last week's top three on American Top 40. Now here come this week's 40 biggest hits.
1: Number 40.
0: Coming in at number 40 is the first American hit for an Australian band we haven't heard before. This five-man group call themselves INXS, and they spell it INXS. Their song is called The One Thing. Here's INXS.

0: The first of three Australian acts in our countdown this week. Their first chart single is The One Thing, and it's by the group INXS at number 40 this week. Up next, a debut song by the big English superstar whose mother calls him Reginald.
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0: I'm Casey Kasem doing the countdown. Here's one of this week's four debut songs. It's the latest hit by Reginald Dwight himself, Elton John. Coming in at number 39, I'm Still Standing.

standing. We're counting down the biggest hits across the USA, and we don't stop till we get to the top. Moving up two notches with their current hit is the Texas Trio, who previously hit the top 40 with Tush and I Thank You. At number 38, this is ZZ Top and Give Me All Your Lovin'.

0: Gibbons, Dusty Hill, and Frank Beard. They call themselves ZZ Top, and they've been together since back in 1970. At number 38, moving up two notches with Gimme All Your Lovin' as the countdown rolls on.
1: Casey's Coast to Coast. 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
0: We're coming to you from Hollywood.
1: Number 37.
0: This next song has been to number one around the world and hit number two here in the USA. At number 37 now, Do You Really Want to Hurt Me by Culture Club.

The oldest record in the countdown, 18 consecutive weeks, got as high as number 2, Culture Club, and Do You Really Want to Hurt Me? Every week, American Top 40 is heard in the 50 states and around the world on great radio stations like WABZ, Albemarle, North Carolina, KFRO, Longview, Texas, and ERI, Cork, Ireland. This song peaked at number 7 a few weeks ago. Now it's at number 36. Here's One on One by Daryl Hall and John Oates.

0: Daryl Hall and John Oates on American Top 40, falling from 31 to 36 with One on One. A founding member of the Doobie Brothers, a band that started out playing for motorcycle gangs, is now chairman of a group of bikers. Bikers who raise money for one of the best-known charitable health agencies in America. Details coming up.
1: The hits from coast to coast.
0: I'm Casey Kasem. Debuting in this week's survey is a recording star of the 60s who hasn't been on the pop singles chart in over 13 years. Back then, his group was called Brazil 66. For his latest album, he has a new assembly of singers and musicians, but the act is billed by his name only. He's the famous keyboard player and record producer originally from Brazil, Sergio Mendes, coming in at number 35 with Never Gonna Let You Go.

That's Sergio Mendez's latest record, debuting at number 35. A vocal duet by Joe Pazullo and Lisa Miller. Now on American Top 40, we're up to the solo hit by Patrick Simmons. Now, Patrick was a founding member of the Doobie Brothers, a band that started out in Northern California, playing in clubs where motorcycle riders like to hang out. The Doobie Brothers came a long way from those early days, but Patrick Simmons still collects motorcycles and is still involved with bikers. You see, Patrick is national chairman of a group of motorcycle riders who work for one of the largest charitable help agencies in the country. It's that nonprofit organization known for its massive telethons hosted each year by Jerry Lewis. It's the Muscular Dystrophy Association. But the telethon isn't the only way the association combats muscular dystrophy. There are many groups and organizations around the country that help raise money. And one of the groups is headed by Patrick Simmons. It's called the Bikers Fight Against MD. And in the last 3 years, they've raised $750,000. The organization is sponsored by a well-known motorcycle manufacturer, Harley-Davidson. And Patrick took over the chairmanship from Sylvester Stallone, who headed it last year. Patrick says he'd like to recruit for one of the events some rock stars to participate in a 100-mile bike-a-thon from L.A. to Santa Barbara. He's thinking of rock stars like Ted Nugent and Don Henley, who also have an interest in motorcycles. And when you ask Patrick about his involvement in the bikers' fight against MD, he's very modest. He says he's just doing his part like everyone else. This week, Patrick Simmons is in our countdown at number 34. Here's So Wrong.

0: on American Top 40, the 34-year-old born in Aberdeen, Washington, with his first solo hit at number 34, So Wrong. There's a superstar from Brooklyn in our countdown who recently set a new all-time record for Broadway theaters. His show took in more dollars at the box office in a single day than any show in Broadway history. Details and his latest hit are coming up.
1: The hits from coast to coast.
0: We're on our way to the number one song in the USA.
1: Number 33.
0: Climbing Two Notches is the first hit by Robert Ellis Oro. It's a song he sings with Carlene Carter. Here's I Couldn't Say No.

couldn't say no. At number 33, moving up two notches, by Robert Ellis Oro and Carlene Carter. First time on the chart for both of them. Now on American Top 40, we're up to the latest hit by a Brooklyn-born superstar who just earned himself a place in the Guinness Book of World Records by setting a new record in Broadway theater history. His show took in more than $750,000 in a single day. And in setting that record, he beat out such monster Broadway hits as Grease, Fiddler on the Roof, Dreamgirls, and Cats. The superstar who set this record is Barry Manilow. For his recent two-week engagement in New York City, Barry decided he wanted to do a concert series on Broadway. So his management rented the famous Eurus Theater, which is normally used for plays. They took out ads announcing Barry's concert in all the local papers. And the first day that tickets went on sale, Barry's fans anteed up an unbelievable $782,000. The most money ever collected in one day in Broadway theatrical history. And the Guinness Book of World Records editor, Norris McWhirter, says that that massive box office gross has earned Barry a place in the book's next edition. This week, Barry's latest hit continues to earn him points in our own AT40 Book of Records. With his 24th Top 40 hit out of 25 chart appearances, here's Barry Manilow at number 32 and...

0: Manilow peaked the last couple of weeks at number 26 with Some Kind of Friend. This week it falls to 32. 31 big ones to number one, and we're counting them down.
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0: After peaking at number 24, the current hit by Kenny Loggins drops to 31. It's Welcome to Heartlight.
2: I like that.

Laden's falling from 24 to 31 this week. Welcome to Heartlight. Among this week's four debuts, here's the hit that debuts the highest. It's by the five-man, one-woman group named for their hometown of Champaign, Illinois. Coming in at number 30, here's Champaign and Try Again.

0: Not American Top 40, their second Top 40 hit, debuting at number 30. Try Again. This is AT40 in Hollywood, counting down the most popular songs in the USA. I'm Casey Kasem. We'll continue in a moment. 29 big hits to go on our way to the number one song in the nation.
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0: This is Casey Kasem in Hollywood on American Top 40, and we're counting down the biggest hits in the nation the way they're ranked on Billboard's pop singles chart. Our countdown continues.
2: Number 29.
0: The first hit from Journey's album Frontiers spent 6 weeks at number 8. Now it's at number 29. Here's Separate Ways.

0: The supergroup Journey on American Top 40 at number 29, falling eight notches with Separate Ways, Worlds Apart. There's a band in the countdown who used to put on wild stage shows with crazy costumes and crazy songs. But it didn't work, so they all put on business suits. And that didn't work either, so they changed their image again. Details and their hit song are coming up.
1: Casey's Coast to Coast.
0: I'm Casey Kasem. Singer and songwriter Stephen Bishop has had four top 40 hits. He wrote the first three, Save It for a Rainy Day, On, and Everybody Needs Love. But he didn't write his fourth hit, an Oscar nominee that was co-written by Dave Grusin and Marilyn and Alan Bergman. That song dropped three notches this week from 25 down to number 28. From Tootsie, here's It Might Be You, Stephen Bishop.

the singer born and raised in San Diego, California. At number 28 in our countdown this week, falling three notches, Stephen Bishop and It Might Be You. Now on American Top 40, we're up to the band who keep changing their look. They're the seven men from San Francisco, The Tubes, and all seven members have been together for 10 years now. When they started out, The Tubes were known for their wild stage shows, featuring outlandish costumes, special effects, and way-out songs with outrageous titles like White Punks on Dope. Now, this went on for a few years and a few albums, but those albums didn't sell. The Tubes were known more for their crazy image than for their music. So they did a complete turnaround. They all put on business suits and started calling themselves The Tubes Corporation. It got them a modest hit, a song called Don't Want to Wait Anymore. And their album was moderately successful. But as far as The Tubes were concerned, it wasn't enough. So recently they changed their image again. They dropped the suits and loosened up a bit, though they haven't gone back to their original wild ways. In fact, they started writing love songs, and old Tubes fans aren't too happy about that. The band's lead singer, Fee Waybill, says, quote, "I agree there are too many love songs on our new album, but there are still some non-love songs on it that are cool, like Wild Women of Wango. But we need a hit bad. You just can't keep doing this for another 10 years never making it. It's not cool." End of quote. Well, the Tubes don't have to worry about not being cool. They've got their hit. It's the biggest moving record within the countdown. Up 10 notches to number 27. Here's She's a Beauty.

0: The Tubes debuted at number 37 last week on American Top 40, and this week they move up 10 big notches to 27 with She's a Beauty as the countdown continues.
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0: AT40 originates in Hollywood. Climbing six notches to number 26 is the latest hit by Daryl Hall and John Oates. Here's Family.

and John Oates on American Top 40 debuted at 32 last week, move up to 26 this week with their latest hit song, Family Man. You know, when country superstar Ronnie Millsap released his latest single, Stranger in My House, a lot of country radio stations thought it might sound too much like rock for their audiences. But not all country radio stations. At KLAC in Los Angeles, music director Kathy Hahn told Cashbox writer Tom Rowland, "That's the way country music is today. It's in an evolutionary period. And people may say that this isn't country music, but it is. And 50 years from now, this will be traditional country music." End of Kathy's quote. Well, either way, pop fans sure like the song. It moves up four notches to number 25 this week. Here's Ronnie Millsap and Stranger in My House.

0: Ronnie Millsap on American Top 40, the 38-year-old singer born in Robbinsville, North Carolina, with Stranger in My House at number 25. Coming up, a long-distance dedication from a girl in California who needs a song to speak for because she can't say the words.
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0: American Top 40 is heard in the 50 states and around the world every week on great radio stations like WDDQ-FM, Adel, Georgia, WSKI, Montpelier, Vermont, and KIMN, Denver, Colorado. Here's a song from the number one album in the land, Thriller. This single was number one for 7 weeks. Now at number 24, it's Billie Jean by Michael Jackson.

Michael Jackson on American Top 40, falling from number 14 to 24 with his recent number one song, Billie Jean. This is Casey Kasem on American Top 40 in Hollywood. You know, sometimes when certain words need to be said, and you can't say them, it's nice to have a song to do your talking for you. That's what our long-distance dedications are all about. Listen to this letter from a young girl in Torrance, California, who's going through growing pains. Here's what she writes. Dear Casey, I'm a 14-year-old girl who's very confused. I think I'm going through a stage or something because I say and do things I don't mean sometimes. My mother and I used

to be very close. I used to talk to her about all my problems, and she'd always seem to understand. My sister and I used to be more than just sisters. We would kid around all the time, but still talk seriously. She would always give me the perfect advice when I needed it. My father and I used to do things together all the time. We would go motorcycle riding, bicycle riding, skating, and much more. But all that has changed. I seem to be changing, and I can't understand my mother, sister, or father. And they can't understand me either. I get really confused about growing up sometimes, and when I need someone to turn to, there's no one there. So I go off by myself and shut everyone out. My brother and I are not quite torn apart yet, but I think it's happening slowly. I always seem to be hurting people, and it's so hard for me to say, I'm sorry. I've tried, but I can't. So that's why I'm writing this dedication. Casey, could you please play Hard to Say I'm Sorry to my family? Because I really am sorry. Thank you, Lisa. Okay, Lisa, here's your long-distance dedication.

0: a number one song from last year. That's Chicago's Hard to Say I'm Sorry. A long-distance dedication from Lisa in Torrance, California, to her mother, father, sister, and brother. This is Casey on AT40 in Hollywood. Coming up, a song in the survey that was written by the famous songwriting team of Burt Bacharach and Hal David. A song that's already been a hit single by four different artists. We'll hear a piece of each, plus the fifth hit version by an English New Wave act.
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0: Up four notches this week, here's Styx with their follow-up to Mr. Roboto. This one's called Don't Let It End. Styx.

0: The LP Kilroy was here. Don't Let It End. Styx on American Top 40 at number 23, moving up four notches. Now we're up to the hit song Always Something There to Remind Me. It was written by the famous songwriting team of Burt Bacharach and Hal David. Hal David, the award-winning lyricist, and Burt Bacharach, the award-winning composer. They stopped collaborating around the early 1970s, but their songs continue to be recorded around the world. And Always Something There to Remind Me has now hit Billboard's Hot 100 Pop Singles chart in five different versions. In 1964, there was this one.
1: I

That's English star Sandy Shaw, whose version of the song hit number 52 in the U.S. and number 1 in the U.K. It was a chart hit again in 1968 for this big star.

That's R.B. Greaves. He hit number 27 in 1970 with his remake of Always Something There to Remind Me. And now, in 1983, the song is a hit again. It's fifth time, and this is its biggest version. Climbing six notches this week to number 22 on American Top 40, here's Always Something There to Remind Me by the English band Naked Eyes.

0: Naked Eyes, the English group with their first chart hit here in the United States. It's at number 22, moving up 6 notches 4th week on the chart, and it's called Always Something There to Remind Me. Next up on AT40, a hit from the number 1 jazz album in the USA.
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0: We're getting closer to number 1 and counting down.
1: Number 21.
0: Moving up a notch, here's a song from the number 1 jazz album in the land today, an album titled Giroux by Al Giroux. He now bills himself only by his last name. And his pop hit from that album is Morning. Here's Giroux.
1: All

0: Giroux with Morning on American Top 40, moving from 22 to 21 in the countdown, fourth week on the chart. I'm Casey Kasem. This is American Top 40 in Hollywood. We're counting down the week's 40 biggest hits, and we're 20 hits away from number one. We'll continue in a moment.
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0: We're counting down the hottest hits in the nation on American Top 40. I'm Casey Kasem, and the countdown continues.
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0: Back at number 29, we heard Journey on the Way Down with Separate Ways. Now here they are on the way up. Up three notches, to be exact, with Faithfully.

Journey, one of several acts on American Top 40 this week with a couple of hits in the countdown. This one is Faithfully, moving up from 23 to 20. Climbing the chart with his latest hit is the 33-year-old star from Australia. He was born in Sydney, raised in Australia and England, and now lives in Southern California in the San Fernando Valley. He's Rick Springfield, up a notch to number 19 this week with Affair of the Heart.

every week, American Top 40s heard in the 50 states and around the world on great radio stations like WKIK, Leonardtown, Maryland, KWVR, Enterprise, Oregon, and on Armed Forces Radio around the globe. After climbing to number 12 last week, the song by Bob Seger and the Silver Bullet Band tumbles to number 18. Even now.

0: Falling Six Notches to Number 18, Even Now by Bob Seger and the Silver Bullet Band. A listener in Virginia wants to know, in the rock era, what record company has occupied the number one spot with its records for the most consecutive weeks? Well, the company that holds the lead got there because of a streak of number one hits by Yvonne Elliman, Andy Gibb, the group Player, and the Bee Gees. Details coming up.
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0: Once a week with AT40, and you know how your favorite songs are doing throughout the USA. Like the latest hit by Culture Club. It climbs two notches this week to number 17. With Boy George singing, here's Time.

0: The song is called Time. Culture Club and their second hit here in the United States. Third week on the chart, they're at number 17. Now on American Top 40, let's answer that question about record companies in the number one spot. Rachel Fontaine of Arlington, Virginia wants to know, what record company has held the number one position with its records for the most consecutive weeks? Well, the record is 21 consecutive weeks on the pop chart, and the record company that holds it began their run in December 1977 when one of their hits knocked Debbie Boone's You Light Up My Life out of the top spot. There were six number one songs in a row on this label. First, How Deep Is Your Love by the Bee Gees was at number one for 3 weeks. That was replaced by Baby Come Back by the group Player, which spent 3 weeks at the top. Then came Stayin' Alive by the Bee Gees for 4 weeks. Love Is Thicker Than Water by Andy Gibb for 2 weeks. Night Fever by the Bee Gees for 8 weeks. And finally, If I Can't Have You by Yvonne Elliman with 1 week. That's a total of 21 consecutive weeks. After that, RSO Records gave the charts back to some of the other record companies. And by the way, four of those six records which gave RSO that incredible run were from the same album, Saturday Night Fever. And there's your answer, Rachel. RSO, those are the initials of the Robert Stigwood Organization, holds the record for the record company with the most consecutive weeks at number one on the pop chart, with a long 21-week span. Thanks for your very interesting question. Now, on with the countdown.
1: Number 16.
0: It sticks and Mr. Roboto.

From the LP, Kilroy was here. Mr. Roboto by Styx, falling from number 8 to number 16 in the countdown. 15 big ones coming up as we head toward number 1.

0: Canadian Bryan Adams with his first hit on American Top 40, Straight from the Heart. He moves from 18 to 15 in the countdown. There's a new English band in the survey who just couldn't draw an audience when they were first getting started, so they deliberately misspelled their name. And after that, they said their career took off. Details coming up.
1: The hits from coast to coast. 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
0: These are the most popular songs in America, and there are 9 British acts in this week's survey. Elton John, Naked Eyes, Culture Club, Def Leppard, After the Fire, Thomas Dolby, Dexy's Midnight Runners, David Bowie, and the group that climbs 2 notches to number 14. From England, Duran Duran with Rio.

Duran Duran. Their follow-up to Hungry Like the Wolf is Rio, and it moves from 16 to 14 in our survey this week on American Top 40. Now, we're up to the first American hit by a new band out of England, the group called Def Leppard. Now, the normal way of spelling Def Leppard is D-E-A-F-L-E-O-P-A-R-D. And that's how the band Def Leppard started out spelling their name. But they weren't pulling in much business for the clubs they worked for. They'd be listed in newspaper ads, on posters, and on the marquee. But hardly anybody showed up. Very discouraging. Then, out of desperation, one of the members of Def Leppard suggested changing the spelling in the hope that something odd like that might attract attention. And to their surprise, they discovered that an odd spelling worked almost as well for them as it had for Led Zeppelin, with lead misspelled L-E-D. People began showing up for Def Leppard shows. Def Leppard spelled D-E-F-L-E-P-P-A-R-D. And as more people showed up, word of mouth brought even more. And before they knew it, Def Leppard, misspelled name and all, were a hit in their native UK. This week, they're in our countdown with their first hit here in America. Here's Def Leppard at number 13 with Photograph.

Photograph from the LP Pyromania by Def Leppard. They're at number 13, moving up two notches, fifth week on the chart with their first chart single as the countdown continues.

You're listening to the biggest hits in the USA. Billboard ranked them, and AT40 is counting them down. The current hit by the star from Tuskegee, Alabama, originally from Joliet, Illinois, moves up five notches this week. Lionel Richie and My Love.

Lionel Richie on American Top 40, My Love. Moving 5 notches to number 12, 5th week on the chart. The song at number 11 in our countdown of the 40 biggest hits in the USA is the 6th top 40 hit for Toto. Their tune, the 4th top 40 hit from the LP Toto 4, is I Won't Hold You Back.

0: won't hold you back. Survey song number 11, falling a notch this week on American Top 40, is Toto. This is Casey Kasem in Hollywood, counting down the most popular songs in the USA on American Top 40. 10 big hits away from number one, and the countdown will continue in just a moment.
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0: We're hearing the 40 biggest hits of the week according to the official nationwide survey of Billboard magazine. This is American Top 40. I'm Casey Kasem, and the countdown continues.
2: Number 10.
0: After 2 weeks at number 5, the English language version of the German rap hit, Der Kommissar, falls to number 10. It's by After the Fire.

0: De Commissar, falling from number 5 to number 10 on American Top 40 by After the Fire. Can you imagine an unknown teenage singer being offered contracts by 4 different record companies and saying no to all 4 because they wouldn't agree to his terms? Well, neither can I. But this iron-willed young man from Minneapolis stuck to his guns. His first top 10 hit is coming up.
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0: My name's Casey Kasem. This week, singer Laura Branigan moves up 2 notches and gets her 2nd top 10 hit. The first, of course, was her number 2 smash, Gloria. The follow-up at number 9 is Solitaire.
1: Solitaire.

Survey song number 9, moving up 2 notches, Laura Branigan and Solitaire. Now on American Top 40, the story of the kid who said no to 4 different major record companies. This is the unbelievable story of the recording artist named Prince. His full name is Prince Rogers Nelson. He grew up in Minneapolis, where during the long winter months, he taught himself to play 27 different instruments. Now, during high school, he was the leader of several groups, and after he graduated in 1979, he decided to get serious about a recording career. So, he rented a local sound studio and went in to cut a demo. And not with a band. Prince did it all by himself, produced, played all the instruments, and did the singing. Then, he took the demo tape and headed for Hollywood. He started making the rounds of the record companies, and 4 different labels liked his sound and offered to sign him. But when the record executives wouldn't agree to let him do his own producing and play all the instruments, Prince told them he wasn't interested. Can you picture it? A 19-year-old barely out of high school, just off the bus from the Midwest, telling 4 major record labels in Hollywood that he would not sign with them if he couldn't do it his way. But there are a lot more than just 4 record labels out here. And one of the others, Warner Brothers, not only liked Prince's tape, but agreed to his terms. And Prince Rogers Nelson proved himself by becoming a star on the soul chart. And now, he's also proving himself on the pop chart. His latest hit climbs another notch this week to number 8. Prince and Little Red Corvette.

0: writer, producer, musician, and singer Prince with Little Red Corvette. Third week in the top 10, he's at number 8 as the countdown rolls on.
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1: Number 7.
0: Here's a singer from the Big Apple, born, raised, and still living in New York City. She's Irene Cara, moving up 6 big notches with Flashdance. What a feeling.

Flashdance, what a feeling. From the motion picture Flashdance, Irene Cara moving from number 13 up to number 7 in our countdown of the 40 biggest. AT40's heard in the 50 states and around the world every week on great radio stations like WBIB, Centerville, Alabama, WAZY, Lafayette, Indiana, and HJJF, Cali, Colombia. Here's a song that hit number 1 in England, Australia, New Zealand, and the USA. At number 6 now, Come On Eileen, Dexy's Midnight Runners.

0: A few weeks ago, that was number one. This week, it's at number six, falling two notches. Dexy's Midnight Runners and Come On, Eileen. Coming up, a long-distance dedication from a young woman in Boston who went on vacation to get away from romance. Her trip was a failure.
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0: From the official Billboard survey, these are the hottest hits in the USA. And the one by Thomas Dolby climbs two notches to number five. She Blinded Me with Science.

At number five in popularity, Thomas Dolby on American Top 40, the Englishman with She Blinded Me with Science. This is Casey Kasem on American Top 40 in Hollywood. And now we're up to our long-distance dedication, the regular feature on the show that connects the popular songs we play here with our personal lives. Listen to this letter from a young woman in Boston. She writes, "Dear Casey, last summer I went to Miami to visit relatives. Before I left Boston, I was unhappy with my life, going through hard times. And to get away from my problems for a while, I decided to take a vacation. While in Miami, I saw new faces, and I was beginning to like myself again. Being around different people helped me realize exactly who I was and what I wanted out of life. But I still didn't want to fall in love or start a new relationship. I was too afraid of getting hurt. Well, one day, I was introduced to Juan. As the days went by, Juan and I began seeing a lot of each other. I saw something beautiful in him that I never saw in anyone before. He took me anywhere I wanted to go and treated me like I was never treated before, like a lady. Whenever I was with him, there was a smile on my face. But even though we loved being with each other, neither one of us wanted to fall in love because we knew the summer would soon end and I'd have to go back home. Soon enough, we did have to face our summer romance ending. Saying goodbye was hard to do. I knew I'd never be able to forget him and go back to living my life as before. When I was on the plane alone, that's when I realized I had actually fallen in love with Juan. As the weeks went by, I received letter after letter from him. Still, I never told him that I was in love with him. Then one day I got a letter that changed everything. In it, he told me he realized himself that he was in love with me, and he wanted it to be me and him forever, despite our distance. Since then, Casey, the love we have for each other has grown stronger and stronger each passing day. He came to Boston last Thanksgiving to see me and meet my family. In a few years, Juan and I'll be getting married. Casey, I'm truly in love with Juan. So could you please play Truly as my dedication to him? I want him to know that I'll be his love forever. Thanks, Dee Dee." Okay, Dee Dee, here's your long-distance dedication.

0: number one song from last year. That's Lionel Richie's Truly. A long-distance dedication from Dee Dee in Boston to Juan in Miami as the countdown continues.
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0: The numbers get smaller as the hits get bigger.
1: Number four.
0: With their third top 10 smash in a row, here are Men at Work moving up two notches with Overkill.

Men at Work from Melbourne, Australia, at number 4, third week in the top 10, they move up 2 notches with Overkill. The recent number 1 dance hit by the Greg Kinn Band hit number 2 on the pop chart last week and drops to number 3. Here's Jeopardy.

0: The song is Jeopardy from the LP Kinspiracy by the Greg Kin Band, falling from number 2 to number 3 in our countdown of the 40 biggest hits in the USA. Next up, the two biggies.
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0: I'm Casey Kasem. Here's David Bowie, whose current album is the number one album in his British homeland. And the title song from that LP has hit number one in Britain, also in Sweden and Holland, and number one on the dance chart here in the USA. On the pop chart, it moves up a notch to number 2. It's Let's Dance.

Let's Dance moves from number 3 to number 2 in our survey. David Bowie. Now, as we get set to hear this week's number 1 song in the nation, let's check out the number 1s at the tops of Billboard's other charts. Number 1 on the country chart is Whatever Happened to Old Fashioned Love by B.J. Thomas. Number 1 on the soul chart is Candy Girl by New Edition. And number 1 on the album chart features the number 1 song in the USA. It's from the album called Thriller. For the third week in a row, the most popular song in the land is by Michael Jackson. Beat it.

0: the number one song in the USA for the third consecutive week. Michael Jackson's Beat It. And there you have them, the 40 most popular records in America, determined by Billboard magazine for the week ending May 14th, 1983. American Top 40s produced in Hollywood by Watermark ABC Radio Enterprises. Executive producer, Tom Rounds. Producer, Don Bastani. With Matt Wilson, Daryl Morton, Meryl Schindler, Dana Schwartzwalder, Alan Kaltman, Ann Stroecker, Paul Libeskind, and Mike Williams. I'm Casey Kasem. Join me next week, and again, we'll count down the 40 most popular songs in the USA. Till then, keep your feet in the ground and keep reaching for the stars.
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0: This is American Top 40, where you're about to hear the 40 top songs in the USA, from New England to Hawaii, from Canada to Mexico. Every week we count down a new list taken from the record popularity charts of Billboard magazine. My name's Casey Kasem, and we're coming to you from Hollywood. Well, here's what the chart looks like this week. We have four songs that are new to the top 40, one of them by a group that's never been on the charts before, and one that didn't look as though it would make it to the top 40. Plus, we'll have the most successful female singing group in the history of pop music. We'll hear that and all four of this week's debut tunes in the first hour of American Top 40. We will, that is, if I start the countdown.
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0: Here's a debut song, Groovy Situation, by Gene Chandler.

Gimme That Ding, that was done by the Pipkins. From Hollywood, this is Casey Kasem, and the countdown continues till we get to the top. Well, here's one of this week's Top 40 debut tunes, and it shouldn't be, really. Let me explain what I mean. It's been on the charts below the Top 40 for 12 weeks now. And 2 weeks ago, I'd have been willing to bet it would never get to the Top 40 because it was one of two different versions that were on the charts at the same time. The other one, by Sly and the Family Stone, was in the Top 40 for about 3 weeks before it slipped completely off the chart 2 weeks ago. And after that, you really couldn't expect Ike and Tina Turner's version.

0: Air, Ike, and Tina Turner. Next, a song by a composer who has his name on 9 symphonies.
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0: 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My name is Casey Kasem.
1: Number 37.
0: In his lifetime, Beethoven wrote 9 symphonies. The last part of the last one was a vocal finale called An Ode to Joy, sung by a chorus. It was a hit 150 years ago, and it's a hit this year. At number 37, A Song of Joy, Miguel Ríos.

0: 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Every week, based on Billboard's national statistics of record sales and radio airplay, we count down the 40 most popular songs in the USA. My name's Casey Kasem, and the countdown continues.
1: Number 36.
0: Junior Walker, The All-Stars. Do You See My Love For You, Bruin?

Love Grown for you. Junior Walker and the All-Stars. This song is new to the top 40 this week, but the group isn't. They occupied the number one position just a couple of months ago with American Woman. Here's Guess Who with their new hit at number 35.

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0: The top pop hits in America from Boston to Honolulu. This is Casey Kasem, and the countdown continues from Hollywood with the song at number 33,
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0: Lindsay is his name, and his hit song is called Silver Bird. Coming up, the biggest selling female vocal group in the history of popular music.
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0: The 40 top hits in America, hot off the charts of Billboard magazine. This is Casey Kasem, on with the countdown. Well, there's no female vocal group in pop music history that's had the success that this one's had. This is their 33rd time that they've had a song on the charts. If you're from Detroit, you know who they are. If you're not from Detroit, you know who they are.
1: Say-

0: Everybody's got the right to love. They're the Supremes. This is Casey Kasem, and this is American Top 40. You know, the way Billboard figures the rankings each week is like this. They get retail sales information from 100 record stores across the country and airplay data from 54 major radio stations. 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Then it's our job. From Billboard's list of 100, we take the top 40 and count them down for you on American Top 40 every week at this time.
1: Number 31.
0: It's called The Sly, Slick, and the Wicked, and it's done by Lost Generation.

Sly, Slick, and the Wicked, the Lost Generation. The way our environment's been getting messed up by the so-called progress of our great society, the environment's been making the news every day for quite a while now. This week, it makes the top 40. Joni Mitchell wrote it, The Neighborhood Sings It.

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0: 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A hit once before, a hit again. This time by the Three Degrees. The song is called Maybe.
2: You know, girls, it's hard to find a guy that really blows your mind. And you just dig everything about it. And when you mess up your good thing, you feel like you want to die. I know, because I messed up mine. You know, girls, sometimes we can say some pretty dumb things. I told the nicest guy in the world to get lost. I don't need you. But he was cool. He just stood there looking so hurt. And he said, that's the way you want it. And he split. I just stood there looking dumb. Let that man walk right out of my life. And I've been as evil as a wet hen ever since. I said I wasn't gonna sweat it. Oh, but I did. How do you just forget something that's a part of it? And then one evening I was standing at the bus stop and I heard a voice behind me say, oh, I just fell all apart inside because I hadn't heard that voice in such a long time. I turned around, and there he was. Oh, he was looking so good. I couldn't help but wonder if the flame was still there. But I knew I had to find out, and it had to be now. So I took his hand, looked into his eyes, and I said, I said.

0: number 29, baby, and done by the 3 Degrees. From Pearl Harbor to Boston Harbor, these are the most popular songs in the country this week.
1: Number 28.
0: Last week it was number 33. This week comes in at number 28. It's Summertime Blues, The Who.

0: 6-4, that was Chicago. This is Casey Kasem, and we're counting down the 40 biggest hits in America. We got 2 big hours and 26 hit records to go on American Top 40. Don't go away.
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0: And the second hour of this week's American Top 40 gets underway. We'll be hearing the songs from number 26 to number 14. And among them in this hour, a hit that's been on the charts for 5 long months and could break B.J. Thomas's record for the longest-running hit of 1970. Right now, on with the countdown.
2: Number 26.
0: This one's Ride, Captain Ride, and it's done by the Blues Image. Last week, number 11, dropping 15 points this week.

left and right and done by the Blues Image. The top pop hits in America from Boston to Honolulu. This is Casey Kasem, and the countdown continues with the top 25 songs in the USA. Well, the overtures from a lot of operas get played quite a bit as individual pieces. There's the overture from Carmen, the overture from Rigoletto, from Aida, and so on. But here's the first one I know of to hit the top 40. Written by Peter Townsend of The Who, played by the assembled multitude at number 25, here's the overture from the opera Tommy.

0: number 9, it was done by The Flaming Ember. Every week at this time, we count down the 40 top tunes in the country. My name is Casey Kasem.
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0: Clarence Carter, Patches.
2: I was born and raised down in Alabama on a farm way back up in the woods. I was so ragged that folks used to call me Patches. Papa used to tease me about it. 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
1: Number 21.
0: Crosby, Stills, Nash & Young at number 21. The song hit, Teach Your Children.

Future Children, Crosby, Stills, Nash, and Young. It's the top songs from the Atlantic Coast to Waikiki Beach that we count down every week on American Top 40. And this is Casey Kasem. Well, here's a singer who calls herself a health nut. She even twisted a few arms at Buddha Records so that her next album jacket will include Melanie's special recipes for health salads. At number 20, here she is with the Edwin Hawkins Singers.

Melanie with the Edwin Hawkins Singers singing the song called Lay Down. This is Casey Kasem with a song at number 19, a tune that's been on the charts 21 consecutive weeks, and the only tune that beats it this year by just 1 week is Raindrops Keep Falling. By this time next week, Vanity Fair will

0: Adventure Ride by Vanity Fair from England. Well, we're two songs away from a lord of a castle who used to dance in the streets for pennies.
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0: We're counting down the hits the way they're ranked on Billboard's national charts. And the way Billboard figures the rankings each week is this. 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Then they run all that through a data processing computer system and come up with their Hot 100 list of the week's most popular singles. Then from Billboard's list of 100, we take the top 40 and count them down for you on American Top 40.
1: Number 18.

Pacific Gas and Electric Company and a song called Are You Ready? America Top 40 originates in Hollywood, and this is Casey Kasem. Last week, this song was at number 19. It's moved up two notches. This week at number 17, Lay a Little Lovin' on Me, Robin McNamara.

0: Loving On Me by Robin McNamara, currently a member of the New York cast of Hair. And coming up, a hit by a former member of that same acting company.
1: Number 16.
0: Here's a big mover. Up 5 points from last week at number 16, Ronnie Dyson, Why Can't I Touch You?

0: Touch You. That's Ronnie Dyson. The biggest hits are yet to come as we count them down on American Top 40. This is Casey Kasem, and now it's time for a song by a man who, when he was a child, used to dance in the streets for coins tossed by passers-by, and who today owns a castle, complete with a water-filled moat, and with the master's monogram neatly cut into those green velvet lawns. The initials in that monogram are JB. Here's his latest single, a fast-climbing hit already at number 15. Get Up, I Feel Like Being a Sex Machine, James Brown.
1: Fellas, I'm ready to get up and do my thing.
2: Go ahead.
1: I want to get into it, man, you know.
2: Go ahead.
1: Like a sex machine, man.
2: Yeah.
1: Moving, doing it, you know.
2: Yeah.
1: Can I count it off?
2: Go ahead.
1: One, two, three.

Last week, number 30. This week, number 15. That's James Brown. Well, here's a song that allegedly cost more to produce than any other single record in pop music history. Where the average single might cost anywhere from $500 to $5,000 to produce, this golden oldie is supposed to have run its producers $50,000. Entire albums rarely cost that much. Now, that's a neat trick for the group whose first record 5 years before had been cut in an obscure recording studio for practically nothing. Here's the number one song of December 1966, purportedly the most expensive single of all time, Good Vibrations.

0: oldie from 1966, Brian Wilson, The Beach Boys, and Good Vibrations. We have 14 big ones to go on American Top 40. This is Casey Kasem.
1: Number 14.
0: This one's up three from last week. At number 17 last week, 14 this week, Crosby, Stills, Nash & Young. They have two on the charts. This one is called Ohio.

0: Crosby, Stills, Nash & Young, and their hit song called Ohio. This is American Top 40, and the top 13 tunes in the USA are coming up.
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0: And the third hour of American Top 40 begins. This is Casey Kasem, and we're coming to you from Hollywood. Well, we have the top 13 songs in the country to go, and among them, the top recording act of the year so far. They've released only three records, and all have become number one. And the countdown begins.
2: Number 13.
0: Oh, I just can't help believing this time the girl is gonna stay.

0: just can't help believing. 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
1: Number 12.
0: Here's the song that's been number one in England for 7 consecutive weeks. Last week in the USA, it was number 22. 10 points this week, and one of the hottest songs in the country, the British group Mungo Jerry.

0: 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What is it good for? 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
1: Number 10.
0: Ooh, Child. The Stair Steps do their hit song.

Fortune Top 40 Ooh Child, done by the Stair Steps. Number 9 is next, but first, an oldie by a singer who supplied the voice of Lauren Bacall when the former Mrs. Bogart sang in the movie To Have and Have Not, which I wouldn't even bring up if the singer I'm talking about were a girl. But he isn't. He was the youngest of a four-brother singing act that worked for 10 successful years until the three oldest decided to get out of show business and settle down. And that left little brother wondering whether he could make it on his own. And while he wondered, Steve Allen picked him up as a regular member of the original Tonight Show. That was in the mid-50s. From then on, it was nothing but up. Here he is with a million seller from 1963, Andy Williams.

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Brother is the preacher.

0: the confusion, the temptation. This is American Top 40 and Casey Kasem. Carrying on, a group that's had three number one songs in the past 6 months is next, and they've released only three songs in the past 6 months.
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0: 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And the countdown continues. This Five Brothers singing act is really amazing. Their first major release about 6 months ago was I Want You Back. It went to number one on the charts. Their second release, ABC, about 4.5 months ago, shot right up to number one. And their third single was the same story all over again. It was number one just a couple of weeks ago. And it's still in the top 10. Here are the Jackson Five.

Erie, Indiana. They make their homes now right here in Los Angeles. From Hollywood, this is Casey Kasem. The countdown doesn't stop till we get to number one. Here's the song Tighter and Tighter at number 7.

0: tighter and tighter, alive and kicking.
1: This is Casey Kasem. The countdown continues as we get closer to the top.
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1: Try a Little Tenderness was the first of six hits in a row for this group. The sixth is this one. Here's the Three Dog Night and Mama Told Me Not to Come.

Three Dog Night, Mama Told Me. You're listening to a countdown of the 40 most popular songs in America. My name's Casey Kasem, and we have the top five to go. Well, here's a girl who's really paid her dues. She studied voice at the Detroit Conservatory of Music. She sung with the Duke Ellington Band and with the Lionel Hampton Band, then appeared with the Pearl Bailey Review. And she finally got herself a hit song. A hit that happens to be the top-selling song.

0: That's Band of Gold, Frida Payne on American Top 40. Next, a painter who dropped his brush and oils to take up painting with words and music.
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0: This artist used to do his thing on canvas with brush and oils. Now he does it on records with words and music. He has a diploma from the Royal Society of Arts, but no matter how much artistic talent he may have, I guarantee you his brushwork will never sell as many paintings as his singing sells records.

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As she disappeared, but soon she returned. In her hand was a bottle of wine, in the other a glass. She poured some of the wine from bottle and

signed, sealed, delivered. I'm yours, baby. That was Stevie Wonder. This is Casey Kasem. And last week, this was number two on American Top 40. In the same position this week, a beautiful song called Make It With You. It's done by Brett.

0: it with you, that's bread. This is Casey Kasem. American Top 40 originates in Hollywood.
1: Billboard's number one
0: last week, number one this week. The heads of Hal David and Burt Bacharach created it. The voice of Karen Carpenter recreates it.

0: number one in the USA for the third consecutive week. Close to you, the Carpenters. Well, that's it, the 40 top hits in America this week. And you heard them all right here on American Top 40. Our countdown is based on Billboard's weekly tabulation of the top 100 popular records compiled from retail record sales and radio station airplay. American Top 40 is a Watermark production, and we pre-recorded it in Hollywood. This is Casey Kasem. Hope you'll join me again next week. And again, we'll count down the 40 most popular songs in the USA. Till then, keep your feet in the ground. Keep reaching for the stars.
1: 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Special thanks to Kalila Dawkins, Rob Durkee, Pete Battistini, Scott Lakefield, Mike Savage, Michael Cross, Dave Nunes, and of course, the legend where the countdown began, Casey Kasem. I'm Larry Morgan. 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
0: Hello again and welcome to American Top 40. My name's Casey Kasem and I'm all set to count down the most popular songs in the USA. Our rankings come straight from the official Billboard survey of record sales and radio airplay across the land. Let's set the stage for this week's 40 biggest hits with a recap of last week's top three. Climbing to number three last week was Freeway of Love by Aretha Franklin. Climbing to number two was St. Elmo's Fire by John Parr. And holding at number one last week was this

0: Huey Lewis in the News with the number one song in the USA last week, The Power of Love. That power's kept them at the number one spot for 2 weeks now. Do they make it a third? We'll find out at the end of our countdown. I'm Casey Kasem. This is American Top 40, and here we go.
1: Number 40.
0: Leading off is Laura Branigan in her sixth appearance in our survey. Her last hit a year ago was The Lucky One, hit number 20. Her latest is Spanish Eddie. Here's Laura Branigan.

0: It's Laura Branigan on American Top 40 with Spanish Eddie. Now, listen to this. That's the opening of the first number one duet in chart history sung by a husband and wife. Details and a hit remake of that classic song are coming up.
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0: We're on our way to the number one song in the USA. Here's a hit that peaked at number 34 3 weeks ago and has been very reluctant about leaving the 40. It's hanging on notch by notch from 37 to 38 down to 39 this week. Here's I Wonder If I Take You Home by Lisa Lisa and...

Three New York dance club acts combining their talents. Lisa Lisa and Cult Jam with full force with I Wonder If I Take You Home. This week, sixth week in the countdown, they fall a notch to number 39. In chart history, the first number one duet sung by a husband and wife was this. From 1965, that's the classic number one, I Got You, Babe. It was the first hit for Mr. and Mrs. Bono, Sonny and Cher. In the 1960s, Sonny and Cher became one of the most successful husband and wife duos in chart history. In the 70s, they also starred in their own popular comedy variety television show, and then they were divorced. Sonny and Cher, the first husband and wife singing duo to hit number one. And they did it with their very first hit, which became their signature song, I Got You, Babe. Well, now, 19 years later, it's been remade by the English band UB40, with lead singer Allie Campbell duetting with Chrissie Hynde of the Pretenders. It debuts at number 38. I

UB40 with Chrissy Hynde and I Got You, Babe, a reggae remake of Sonny and Cher's hit from 1965. It debuts at number 38. Up next on American Top 40, the second hit from the band whose first hit sailed to the top 10, Walking on Sunshine. Hits from coast to coast. AT40 originates in Hollywood. Here's the British-American band whose first hit, Walking on Sunshine, hit number 9 in June. Their follow-up debuts now at number 37. It's Katrina and the Waves with Do You Want Crime?

debuting at number 37 with their second top 40 hit, Katrina and the Waves with Do You Want Crying? Every week, American Top 40 is heard in the 50 states and around the world on great radio stations like Saskatchewan's most listened to radio station, 620 CKCK, Regina, Saskatchewan, Canada. The Music You Remember, Radio 13, KGMT, Fairbury, Nebraska. And Tor Tor Tor 100.5, Bangkok, Thailand. Here's a man who sung on 10 top 40 hits. 7 were with the Doobie Brothers, 2 solo records, and 1 duet. Here's Michael McDonald at number 36 with No Looking Back.

0: Michael McDonald and No Looking Back, the title song from his album. It moves from number 40 to number 36, second week in the countdown. 35 big ones to number one as the countdown continues.
1: Casey's Coast to Coast.
0: These are the hits ranked by Billboard magazine.
1: Number 35.
0: They took it to number 1 in Britain, number 11 in the USA. It's on its way down now, falling 13 notches this week to number 35. It's the English band from Liverpool, Dead or Alive, with You Spin Me Round.

0: 11th week in the countdown, falling from 22 to 35, dead or alive, and you spin me round like a record. Coming up, a hit record that began as a video whose very first telecast was seen by more than 1 billion people. That's billion with a B, nearly a quarter of the Earth's population.
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0: I'm Casey Kasem, counting them down. Here now is John Cafferty and the Beaver Brown Band, C.I.

0: C-I-T-Y. John Cafferty and the Beaver Brown Band on American Top 40, second week in the 40, moving from 39 to 34. Now, we're up to the hit record that began as a video. A video whose very first telecast was seen by more than 1 billion people. It's a duet performed by two of the most popular rock and roll singers in history. Both are English, talking about Mick Jagger and David Bowie. Just a little over a month ago, Jagger and Bowie teamed up to make a special video, a remake of Dancing in the Street. Back in 1964, it was a number two smash for Martha and the Vandellas. Now, when the video of Jagger and Bowie's Dancing in the Street was first telecast, it was seen by an audience around the world of over 1 billion people. That's an estimate made by the organizers of Live Aid. Its first official screening was part of the historic Live Aid concert on July the 13th. The response was so overwhelming that arrangements were made to take the sound portion of the video, remix it for better quality, and release it as a record. And the money from it would go toward world hunger relief. Well, this week, that special record debuts on American Top 40 at number 33. Here are Mick Jagger and David Bowie dancing in the street.
1: Okay!

Mick Jagger and David Bowie. At number 33, they debut with Dancing in the Street. Five songs debut this week on American Top 40, and the five songs that fall out of the survey are Glory Days by Bruce Springsteen, Rock Me Tonight by Freddie Jackson, State of the Heart by Rick Springfield, When Your Heart is Weak by Cock Robin, and Live Every Moment by REO Speedwagon. Those five hits dropped out. Now, here's the hit that debuts the highest in this week's countdown. It's the second solo hit for super rock star and movie star Sting. Coming in at number 32, it's Fortress Around Your Heart.

0: debuting at number 32, Fortress Around Your Heart, from the album The Dream of the Blue Turtles. It's by Sting, his second top 40 solo hit. He now has a total of 11 top 40s. The first nine were with The Police. And the countdown continues.
1: Casey's Coast to Coast. American. Top 40.
0: You're hearing the 40 top tunes in the 50 states. And here's one by the family group out of Grand Rapids, Michigan. Four brothers and their sister now living in L.A. They're at number 31 with Who's Holding Donna Now? Here's DeBarge.

0: 12th week in the countdown, falling this week 10 notches to 31. DeBarge and their top 10 song, Who's Holding Donna Now? We're counting down the most popular songs in the land, and the countdown doesn't stop till we get to the top.
1: Number 30.
0: Here's the singer and songwriter from the northern English town of Lancaster. He's John Wick, climbing 7 notches this week with every step.

0: matter what you say or who you say it to, no matter what you do, I'll stay close to you. John Waite on American Top 40, his third Top 40 solo hit, Every Step of the Way, moving up seven notches to number 30. I'm Casey Kasem. This is American Top 40 in Hollywood. We're counting down the week's 40 biggest hit singles, and we're 29 hits away from the number one song in the USA. We'll continue in a moment, so stay right where you are.
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0: This is American Top 40 in Hollywood. I'm Casey Kasem. We're counting down the 40 biggest hits in the nation, the way they're ranked on Billboard's pop singles chart. And the countdown continues.
2: Number 29.
0: Here's Englishman Paul Young with his big number one hit from the album The Secret of Association. At number 29 this week, Paul Young and Every Time You Go Away.

0: Young took that song to number one on American Top 40. It's been around longer than any other in the 40. 15 consecutive weeks. It falls 10 notches to number 29. Every time you go away. Coming up, a long-distance dedication to an old man who turned out to be just another kid.
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0: I'm Casey Kasem. Back at number 32, we heard Sting debut with his second solo hit, Fortress Around Your Heart. Now here he is with his first solo hit, reached number 3 several weeks ago. Now it's at number 28. Sting, and if you love somebody, set them free.
3: Free.

33 years old, better known as Sting. He's at number 28, falling 10 notches on American Top 40 with his recent number 3 song, If You Love Somebody, Set Them Free, from the album The Dream of the Blue Turtles. This is Casey on American Top 40 in Hollywood, and now we're up to our long-distance dedication. And it's from a 14-year-old boy in Texas. And here's what he writes about an old man who really surprised him. His letter starts, Dear Casey, about 4 years ago, my widowed grandmother married this man. At first, I thought he was just an old man, but I soon found out I was wrong. This 75-year-old man was still a young kid at heart. He did so much with me and my brother Russell. Things like swimming, shooting pool, playing shuffleboard, and even baseball. As time went by, my brother and I grew very close to our new grandfather. Well, 2 years later, my family and I moved out of Miami, Florida to Mesquite, Texas. My brother and I soon found out this man called Pick was a big part of us, and we had trouble adjusting to him not being there to help us out. Well, on July 2nd, we received a call saying that he had leukemia and would only have 2 to 3 months. After hearing this, I started to cry. And as I was crying, I looked back on all the good times we had. He had one request which Mom told me. It was to see me and my brother before he died. Well, my parents won't let us go because they don't want us to see how sick he is. I've always wanted to do something for him, and that's why I'm writing this letter. Casey, I would like you to play the song, I Will Always Love You, for the man who I will remember as Grandpa. Sincerely, Walt Moran, Jr. Walt, here's your long-distance dedication.

0: was a number one country song, Dolly Parton's I Will Always Love You. A long-distance dedication from 14-year-old Walt Moran Jr. in Mesquite, Texas, to his grandfather, Pick, in Miami, Florida. And the countdown continues on American Top 40.
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0: AT40 originates in Hollywood. I'm Casey Kasem. A few minutes ago, we heard Sting at number 28. Now, at number 27, here's a man whose band Sting used to play in before he joined the Police, Billy Ocean. Sting's old boss is at number 27 with Mystery Lady.

moving up three notches, seventh week in the countdown to number 27. That's Billy Ocean with Mystery Lady, the fourth top 40 hit from the album Suddenly. I'm Casey Kasem. This is American Top 40. How do you get started in the music business? Well, here's how Dave Stewart of Eurythmics says it happened for him. Quote, "When I was 12, I broke my knee in a soccer match and was in the hospital for ages. I got so fidgety that someone brought me a guitar. I drove the nurses mad picking at it all day. And as soon as I got home, I stole my brother's Mississippi John Hurt albums and taught myself blues guitar." End of quote. And that was the beginning of Dave Stewart's guitar playing career, which led to Eurythmics. Here's Dave with his co-Eurythmic Annie Lennox at number 26 with a number one song out of England, There Must Be an Angel.

0: Rhythmix. At number 26, moving up a notch, fourth week in the countdown with There Must Be an Angel. We're counting down to a hit by two of the world's most successful video makers. They've won 4 American Video Awards, and they've made the videos for 3 songs in this week's countdown, including their own called Cry, which is coming up.
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0: Every week, we count down the most popular songs in the land from Evening Shade, Arkansas to Dark Harbor, Maine, from Midnight, Mississippi to Nighthawk, Washington. And at number 25 in our countdown, here's Lonely Old Night by John Cougar Mellencamp.

Number 25, third week in the countdown, moving up five notches, John Cougar Mellencamp and Lonely All Night. Now, we're up to a hit by two of the world's most successful music video makers. Their names are Kevin Godley and Lal Cream, and they're the team referred to when people say, "That's a video by Godley and Cream." They used to be members of a popular British band called 10cc. In 1977, they became a duo, and soon after, Godley and Cream began to experiment with video to illustrate their music. By the early 80s, they were producing and directing videos for acts like Ringo Starr, Duran Duran, Asia, Culture Club, and Elton John. And last year, their unusual complex videos earned them 4 AVA Awards at the American Video Awards presentation. They won these awards for the videos of Herbie Hancock's Rocket and The Police's Every Breath You Take. This week, 3 of the songs in the survey have videos done by Godley and Cream. They're the video for Howard Jones' song Life in One Day, Sting's If You Love Somebody Set Them Free, and they did a video for the first top 40 hit by Godley and Cream themselves, working as a duo. At number 24 on our countdown, here are Godley and Cream with Cry.

0: Cry by Godly and Cream, their first chart single as a duo. The former members of 10cc are at number 24, moving up five notches on American Top 40 as the countdown continues.
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0: Billboard ranks them, American Top 40 counts them down. Here now is a young lady who's 22 years old and whose first two hit records have gone number one soul. The first one also hit the top 10 on American Top 40, went to number three, called You Give Good Love. Her current hit is topping the soul chart, and it's called Saving All My Love for You. Here at number 23 is Whitney Houston.

Saving All My Love for You. The number one soul song in the USA this week moves from 31 to 23 on American Top 40, third week in the survey. Whitney Houston. We're up to the Motels' current hit now, the song called Shame. Recently, we talked to the Motels' lead singer and main songwriter, Martha Davis, and she told us this song was inspired by the soap operas, by the affairs the soap opera characters always seem to be having. At number 22, here is Shame.

one-woman, five-man band. The lead singer is also the person who wrote this song, talking about Martha Davis on American Top 40, The Motels with Shame. They move from 25 to 22 in the survey. Coming up, a visit to the American Top 40 Hall of Fame. We'll be honoring a superstar of soul, jazz, rock and roll, gospel, pop, and country. The man called The Genius. The hits from coast to coast. American Top 40's heard in the 50 states and around the world every week on great radio stations like The Beat of Laredo, 95 Rock KOYE Laredo, Texas, AM 71 WTPR Paris, Tennessee, and KJR Seattle, Washington. There's only one Norwegian band in the survey this week. In fact, there's only one act from all of Scandinavia. Climbing seven notches to number 21, the group called AHA with Take On Me.

Survey song number 21. Third week in the countdown, moving up 7 notches this week, the act out of Norway, who call themselves A-ha. Their first chart single here in the USA is Take On Me. Now on American Top 40, it's time to pay our respects to another of the great artists in the history of popular music. The man they call the genius. We're standing in front of the marble structure of the American Top 40 Hall of Fame right now. Let's go in. Let's open the big bronze doors and step inside to honor another resident of our Temple of Pop Music Legends. Last time, it was the most successful solo artist of the past 15 years, Elton John. This week, it's a man who's been able to combine the happy emotion of gospel music, the pain and sorrow of the blues, the down-home quality of country music, the improvisational feel of jazz, and the sheer joy of rock and roll. And his sound has influenced the Beatles, the Rolling Stones, Stevie Wonder, Michael Jackson, and many others. He was born in Georgia and started playing piano at the age of 5, growing up in Greenville, Florida. And at the age of 6, he went blind. But he didn't need ordinary sight to make music. He started hitting the charts way back in 1951. First the soul charts, then the pop. A quarter of a century later, he's still in demand. A few months ago, he was a star among stars in the one-time-only supergroup, USA for Africa. Here now is a special medley of his greatest hits, The Genius of Ray Charles.

0: the American Top 40 Hall of Fame. That's our medley of some of Ray Charles' greatest hits. Ray Charles, a man for all charts. Pop, soul, country, gospel, and jazz. And one of the most influential musicians in history. A longtime resident of the American Top 40 Hall of Fame. Well, now it's time to leave this hall of popular music and get on with this week's countdown as the big bronze doors swing shut behind us. I'm Casey Kasem. This is American Top 40 in Hollywood. We're counting down the week's 40 biggest hits, and we're 20 hits away from number one. We'll continue in a moment.
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0: And the countdown continues now on American Top 40 with the 20 hottest hits in the USA still to come. I'm Casey Kasem, and on we go.
2: Number 20.
0: This became Hart's third top 10 hit. It peaked at number 10 just 2 weeks ago. Now falling five notches, What About Love?

0: Day song number 20, What About Love, falling 5 notches in its 11th week in the countdown, the group Heart. Listen to this. Every time Paul McCartney sings Yesterday or Michelle or any of the other great Beatles songs that he's written, he has to pay a royalty to Michael Jackson. Details coming up.
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0: We're coming to you from Hollywood. English singer, songwriter, and musician Howard Jones has sent 4 hits into our survey. New song, What Is Love, Things Can Only Get Better, and his current hit. It climbs a notch this week to number 19. Howard Jones and Life in One Day.

0: Survey song number 19, moving up a notch, sixth week in the countdown. Howard Jones from England and Life in One Day. This is Casey on American Top 40. Listen to this. Every time Paul McCartney performs Yesterday or Michelle or any of the other 251 Beatles songs that he co-wrote with John Lennon, he has to pay a royalty to Michael Jackson. What's the story behind it all? Well, these 251 songs that Paul and John wrote were published between 1964 and 1970. During that time, John and Paul and George and Ringo sold the rights to their songs to a music publisher, a company that owns more than 40,000 songs. Recently, that company was up for sale. And Paul McCartney, who was always unhappy about not owning rights to the Beatles songs that he'd co-written with John, made a bid. But there were other bidders, too, including John's widow, Yoko Ono Lennon, and American superstar Michael Jackson. Michael's bid took the prize. He paid an estimated $50 million for the rights to that body of music, which means it's Michael Jackson who now owns the rights to hits like Yesterday, Penny Lane, and Sgt. Pepper's Lonely Hearts Club Band. And if Paul sings those songs he created, he has to pay royalties to his good friend, Michael Jackson. An amazing turn of events in the world of music. I'm Casey Kasem, and the countdown continues on American Top 40.
1: Number 18.
0: Up eight notches, the six-man band from Flint, Michigan, ready for the world. 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

0: Here we go.
1: Oh, Sheila. At number 18, moving up 8 notches, third week in the countdown by a group from Flint, Michigan, who call themselves Ready for the World. Coming up on American Top 40, the story of a rock star who last year committed a crime. A crime he's now trying to pay for. He drank and drove, and somebody died.
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1: 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And by the way, our warmest congratulations to Papua New Guinea on this 10th anniversary of your independence. Now, at number 17, here's Madonna.

moving up six notches, fourth week in the countdown. That's Madonna from the album Like a Virgin. It's Dress You Up. Now, we're up to the band whose lead singer is trying to pay for a crime he committed. He's 23-year-old Vince Neil of the heavy metal band Motley Crue, and this isn't a happy story. Last December, Vince Neil was driving a sports car down a coastal highway near Los Angeles. He'd been drinking too much to be driving. He lost control of his car and had a head-on collision with an oncoming car. Vince had a passenger. His name, Nicholas Dingley, the drummer of an English band. Nicholas was killed in the collision. The two occupants of the other car were injured but survived. At his court trial in July, Vince Neil pleaded guilty to charges of vehicular manslaughter and drunken driving. His sentence is scheduled for late September. Meanwhile, Vince has been trying to make up for his terrible mistake. Once a week, he's spoken to teenage youth groups about drinking and driving. In July, Vince and Motley Crue donated all the proceeds from their sold-out concert at the 17,000-seat Los Angeles Forum to an organization called the Palmer Drug Abuse Program. It's a group of parents and their children trying to solve the problems of drug and alcohol abuse. Ironically, one of Vince's accident victims, Daniel Smithers, is a counselor for that program. Vince went through training in the program, and he says he knows it's just the beginning of his own rehabilitation. On the inner sleeve of Motley Crue's new album, Theater of Pain, there's a special message. Let me read part of it to you. To all Crue fans, if and or when you drink, don't take the wheel. Live and learn. The Crue, we love you. End of quote. At number 16, here's Motley Crue.

0: Motley Crue moving up a notch to number 16, sixth week in the countdown with Smokin' in the Boys Room. We're counting down the hottest hits in the USA on American Top 40, and the hits don't stop till we get to the top.
1: Number 15.
0: Here's the 14th Top 40 hit for Ruth, June, and Anita from their album Contact. Climbing a notch, it's Dare Me, the Pointer Sisters.

0: number 15, moving up a notch. Seventh week in the countdown, a song produced by Richard Perry and sung by the Pointer Sisters. That's Dare Me. 14 big ones to number one as the countdown continues.
1: It's from coast to coast.
0: I'm Casey Kasem. Here's one of 19 foreign or partly foreign acts in our survey from Montreal, Canada. Corey Hart with a song he took to number one in his homeland and number three here in the USA. It falls this week from 7 to 14. Never Surrender.

falling from 7 to 14 on American Top 40. It's been in the countdown for 12 consecutive weeks. That's Never Surrender by Corey Hart. At number 13 in the survey this week is the recent number one song, Shout, by Tears for Fears, led by the duo of Kurt Smith and Roland Orzabal. Both Englishmen are 23 years old and they're married. And Kurt says that's what keeps your feet on the ground, having a secure home life. I mean, if you don't have anything to go home to, all this, hit records and so on, could go to your head. And you get into the rock and roll lifestyle, life on the road. Me, I just look forward to going home. End of quote. At number 13, here is Kurt Smith and his partner Roland Orzabal and Tears for Fears with Shout.

0: Tears for Fears with their recent number one song, this week falling out of the top 10 from 6 to 13. That's Shout. What would inspire a bored bank teller to go out and become a rock star? Well, in one case, the inspiration was Broadway and movie star Liza Minnelli.
1: What good is sitting alone in your room? Come hear the music play.
0: The ex-bank teller's story and her current hit are

0: moving up two notches to number 12, sixth week in the countdown with Freedom from the album Make It Big. Speaking of making it big, now we're up to the former bank teller who today is a very famous rock star. She's a singer named Patricia, who was born and grew up in Long Island, New York. And when she was a teenager, Patricia studied voice and even trained for a career in opera. But instead, Patricia married her high school sweetheart, Dennis, and forgot about a career. In the early 1970s, Dennis was drafted into the Army, and he was stationed in Richmond, Virginia. Patricia, of course, followed, kept house, and took a job as a bank teller. And then Patricia became bored, terribly bored. But one night, something happened. Patricia went to a concert given by Broadway and movie star Liza Minnelli. Now, Liza Minnelli's an intense and an emotional performer. Just watching her made Patricia want to be on stage. And then, when Liza sang her big song near the end of her act, Patricia had no more doubts.
1: What?

that was all Patricia needed. After seeing that inspirational concert by Liza Minnelli, she worked up an act. At first, her repertoire was old standards and Broadway show tunes. Then, she shifted to rock and roll. She booked herself into tiny clubs, into small concerts, or wherever she could get work. Slowly, her career began to take off. During that time, Patricia and Dennis divorced. But she kept on singing. And 6 years later, that former housewife and bank teller from Richmond, Virginia, was on the charts, hitting big with both singles and albums. The former bank teller named Patricia Andrzejewski Benatar, inspired in part to sing for a living by the dynamic Liza Minnelli. Pat Benatar's current top 10 smash is at number 11 this week. It's her 13th top 40 hit. It's Invincible.

0: 32-year-old Pat Benatar on American Top 40, born in New York, raised in Lindenhurst, Long Island. She lives in L.A. today, and she has the 11th most popular song in the countdown, moving up a notch, Invincible, the theme from The Legend of Billie Jean. Up next, the Prince of Pop.
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0: We're getting closer and closer to number one.
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0: Here's the superstar who's had 8 songs make the top 10, including his latest. Up 3 notches, it's Prince and the Revolution with Pop Life.

0: Minneapolis, Minnesota royalty there. Prince and the Revolution on American Top 40. He's at number 10, moving up three notches, sixth week in the countdown, with his 11th Top 40 hit, Pop Life. My name's Casey Kasem. This is AT40 in Hollywood. Our countdown of the most popular hits in the USA continues in a moment. We've got the 9 biggest hits coming right up.
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0: 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Magic Star Stereo, 1490 KQTY, Borger, Texas, and WCHP, Central Michigan University, Mount Pleasant, Michigan. Welcome to American Top 40. I'm Casey Kasem, and we're doing our weekly countdown of the most popular songs in the USA. We've got the 9 biggest still to come.
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0: Here's Billy Joel holding at number 9 with a song whose profits are being donated to a teen suicide prevention program in New York.

0: Billy Joel at number 9 again this week on American Top 40 with You're Only Human, a song that offers the message, suicide is not the answer. Coming up on American Top 40, a long-distance dedication from a young man in Texas who thought that suicide was the answer.
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0: We're counting down America's biggest hits by the world's biggest pop stars. It's 5 top tens in a row for this big star, Easy Lover, Against All Odds, One More Night, Susudio, and his latest, leaping from number 11 to 8, Don't Lose My Number.

Collins, moving from number 11 to number 8 this week with Don't Lose My Number, hit number 3 from the album No Jacket Required. I'm Casey Kasem. This is American Top 40 in Hollywood. Now, we're up to our long-distance dedication. And this one is from a boy in Arlington, Texas, who has some personal insights on a very sensitive subject. Here's what he writes. Dear Casey, with all the recent media attention to suicide among teenagers and young adults, I felt I ought to say something. I'm one of those young adults who has seriously contemplated suicide. More than once, in fact. Probably the only reason I'm around now is because I'm too scared of the physical pain I might suffer if I failed, as well as the emotional pain of knowing that people would be aware that I had attempted to kill myself. I'm sure each person who has attempted suicide has a different reason for doing so. But I would guess one major cause is a feeling of loneliness, feeling that no one really cares or understands. That's how I feel quite often. I think my mom doesn't understand what I really want, and my friends are too busy with their own lives to really care about my problems. Of course, the fact that I don't like myself adds to my loneliness, since it's hard for other people to like me or get close to me. Would you please play Alone Again Naturally? I hope at least one other listener might become more aware of their friends and offer them a shoulder to lean on any time. And even more important, get actively involved in their friends' lives. Usually, people who consider suicide won't open up to others unless they're urged. Thanks, and please, don't use my name. Okay, here's your long-distance dedication.

0: That's a number one record from 1972, Gilbert O'Sullivan with Alone Again, Naturally. A long-distance dedication from a young man in Texas to anyone who's considered suicide, and to friends who can help prevent it by reaching out. And the countdown continues on American Top 40.
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0: 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And Power 95 WPLJ New York, New York. Up a notch, here's the band whose leader, Robert Cool Bell, usually plays the funky bass. In this case, it's the gentle bass. Cool and the Gang at number 7 with Cherish.

Cherish, Cool in the Gang on American Top 40. They move up a notch to number 7 in our survey. As we work our way up toward the 6 biggest hits in the USA, let's check out the tops of Billboard's other charts. Number 1 on the soul chart is Saving All My Love for You by Whitney Houston. Number 1 on the country chart is I Don't Know Why You Don't Want Me by Roseanne Cash. And number 1 on the album chart is Brothers in Arms by Dire Straits. And from that album comes a smash that leaps from number 10 to number 6 this week. It's Dire Straits with Money for Nothing.

summer of 69. Ninth week in the survey. This week it remains at number 5. Bryan Adams on American Top 40 from his hit LP, Reckless. Now, we're up to the only recording act in the history of the Grammy Awards to win in the same category 8 years in a row. She's the superstar who began singing more than 35 years ago in her father's New Bethel Baptist Church in Detroit. But her fame isn't as a gospel singer. It's as the Queen of Soul. From 1967 through 1974, she dominated the Grammy category of Best Rhythm and Blues Vocal Performance by a female. She won each and every year, 8 years in a row. And she's also won in other years in other categories, bringing her Grammy Award total to 11. Grammys for performances on songs like Chain of Fools, Ain't Nothing Like the Real Thing, and her most famous hit of all, R-E-S-P-E-C-T, Respect. And I wouldn't be surprised if her latest smash gets a Grammy nomination. Here is Grammy champ and singing superstar Aretha Franklin with Freeway of Love.

0: a recent number one on the soul chart and the dance chart, falling from its peak at number three on American Top 40 to number four this week, Aretha Franklin's Freeway of Love. Up next, the three biggest hits in the land, and they're all from movies.
1: The hits!

The hits get bigger, the numbers get smaller. The top three songs this week are all from movies. Up a notch to number three, here's the first of our big movie hits from Mad Max Beyond Thunderdome. It's We Don't Need Another Hero, Tina Turner.

0: Tina Turner, moving up a notch to number 3 on American Top 40 with We Don't Need Another Hero from the Mad Max Beyond Thunderdome soundtrack. We're counting down to a new number 1 song, a song inspired by a man who can't walk, a man who's taking a trip around the world, pushing himself in a wheelchair. His story and the number 1 song that he inspired, coming up.
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0: I'm Casey Kasem with America's Hottest Hits. Here's the second of 3 movie songs that topped the Billboard chart this week. After 2 weeks at number 1, this smash from the movie Back to the Future falls to number 2. The Power of Love, Huey Lewis and the News.

After 2 weeks at number one, Huey Lewis and the News fall to number two with Power of Love from the LP Back to the Future soundtrack. Now, we're up to the new number one song, St. Elmo's Fire, from the movie St. Elmo's Fire. Now, the song's subtitle is Man in Motion, and it was literally a man in motion in a wheelchair who inspired it. Singer and lyricist John Parr says that he heard about a man who's currently traveling around the world pushing himself in a wheelchair. And John says, I was so overflowing with feeling about what he was doing, the lyric came to me instantly. I think it's very uplifting, not only for someone in his position, but for anyone at all. End of quote. The man in the wheelchair is Canadian Rick Hansen. When Rick was 18, he was in an auto accident that left him unable to use his legs. That slowed him down, but it sure didn't stop him. He became a paraplegic athlete competing in wheelchair races. Now Rick is 28 years old, and he's attempting something that's never been done before. Traveling around the world in a wheelchair under his own power. Rick began his wheelchair odyssey in Vancouver, British Columbia, wheeling himself down the West Coast through Washington, Oregon, and California. Then he flew to Ireland. He figures the whole journey will take about 18 months. He hopes to finish back in Canada, in Vancouver, at the 1986 World's Fair. He was last seen in Europe, near Paris. Rick calls his global trip the Man in Motion World Tour. That's where John Parr took the subtitle for the song he wrote with David Foster. A song that this week is the number one song in the USA. The new number one song, John Parr's title song from the movie St. Elmo's Fire. Subtitle, Man in Motion.

0: the new number one song in the land, John Parr and St. Elmo's Fire. Subtitle, Man in Motion. It's from the St. Elmo's Fire soundtrack. And there you have them. The 40 most popular records in America determined by Billboard magazine for the week ending September 7th, 1985. American Top 40 is produced in Hollywood by ABC Watermark. Our mailing address is American Top 40, Post Office Box 2000, Hollywood, California. Zip code 90028. Executive producer Tom Rounds, producer Don Bustani. With Matt Wilson, Merrill Schindler, Daryl Morton, Dana Schwarzwalder, Ann Stroeker, Alan Kaufman, Mike Williams, Ron Shapiro, and Stu Jacobs. I'm Casey Kasem. Join me next week, and again, we'll count down the 40 most popular songs in the USA. Till then, keep your feet in the ground and keep reaching for the stars.
1: 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Special thanks to Kalila Dawkins, Rob Durkee, Pete Battistini, Scott Lakefield, Mike Savage, Michael Cross, Dave Nunez, and of course, the legend where the countdown began, Casey Kasem.
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0: again, this is Casey Kasem. Welcome to American Top 40 and our regular countdown of this week's best-selling single records in the USA. Well, we have six debut tunes on American Top 40 this week, and every song sung by an artist that's made the Top 40 before. Let's get it started right here.
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0: Candy Staton first hit the 40 back in 1970, got as high as number 24 with Stand By Your Man. Here now is a former number one soul song for Candy titled Young Hearts Run Free.

Here's the first of the 40 hottest songs in the USA this week, debuting Candy Staton with Young Hearts Run Free. Here's another debut song in American Top 40, Natalie Cole singing about a sophisticated lady who's hip to politics, loves her jazz, got rhythm, and got lots of class. Here's Natalie Cole.

0: 26-year-old Natalie Cole on AT40 at number 39, a debut record titled Sophisticated Lady. You know, back in 1965, at the peak of the British pop invasion, five Americans from Idaho became one of the most popular rock groups in the country. They wore costumes of colonial days. One member had his hair in a ponytail, and they called their leader Paul Revere. Whatever happened to Paul Revere and the Raiders? I'll have an update for you in just a few minutes.
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0: Well, you gotta hand it to Todd Rundgren. Not too many people would have tried to redo Good Vibrations by the Beach Boys. He did it, and he's come up a winner at number 38. Good Vibrations.

0: Todd Rundgren at number 38 with the old Beach Boys song that went to number one in 66. That's Good Vibrations. This is Casey Kasem in Hollywood on American Top 40. Now, let's find out whatever happened to Paul Revere and the Raiders. You know, back in 1965, the British groups were riding high in America. They were dominating pop music and popular fashions, too. Well, a rock group of five young guys from Idaho staged another American revolution of sorts. They wore costumes of colonial times, featured a singer who had his hair in a ponytail, and they named their leader after the American patriot who galloped through the countryside shouting that the British were coming. Well, the Beatles and their buddies had already occupied the States, but that didn't stop Paul Revere and the Raiders. In 7 years, they racked up 22 chart hits. And from 65 to 67, Dick Clark featured them on his daily TV show, Where the Action Is. They became huge teen idols, especially their lead singer, Mark Lindsay. And by 1969, in addition to recording with the Raiders, Mark was putting out big hits on his own, like Arizona and Silverbird. But by late 72, the hit stopped for Paul Revere and the Raiders, and Mark Lindsay, too. Whatever happened to them? Well, we spoke with Mark recently, and he told us he's been busy writing and recording radio and TV commercials, and still works as a solo singer doing clubs and concerts. Today, Paul Revere and the Raiders are successfully touring the country, but the only original member left is Paul Revere. Of the other three original members, Jim Pally has a group in Seattle, Phil Volk and his wife work as a duo, and Mike Smith has retired from the business and lives in Hawaii. And that's whatever happened to Paul Revere and the Raiders.
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0: Here's a tune that peaked at number 20 the last couple of weeks. This week it falls 17 notches to 37. It's Rhythm Heritage and Beretta's theme.

0: Rhythm Heritage at number 37 on the countdown with Beretta's theme. You know, it's an obvious fact that among all foreign recording acts, the most successful ever to hit the American charts are the Beatles. Coming up is a song by the most successful of all foreign recording acts who come from non-English-speaking countries.
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0: American Top 40 is heard coast to coast and around the world every week on great radio stations like WPIX FM, New York City, KYNG, Coos Bay, Oregon, and Radio Merdeka, Surabaya, Indonesia. Now on AT40, here's the man who had that number one record for four consecutive weeks, called Disco Lady. His latest debuts this week at number 36, Johnny Taylor and Somebody's Getting.

Johnny Taylor at number 36 with Somebody's Getting It. This is Casey Kasem in Hollywood and American Top 40. And if the Beatles are the most successful of all foreign recording acts ever to hit the American charts, then who is the most successful foreign act from a non-English-speaking country? Well, it happens to be a Scandinavian group who came into the countdown last week with hit number 5. A song, by the way, with an Italian title. Moving up 4 positions this week to number 35, here's the Billboard chart's most successful foreign act from a non-English-speaking country. 2 men and 2 women from Sweden, known as ABBA.

0: second week on American Top 40 from Mamma Mia, ABBA from Sweden. We have 34 hits to number one, and we count them down.
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0: American Top 40 originates in Hollywood. I'm Casey Kasem. The countdown doesn't stop until we get to the top. Here's another debut record at number 34. It's Aerosmith and Last Child.

Aerosmith from Boston. Their last hit was Dream On, got as high as number 6. This one debuts at 34, and it's titled Last Child. Here now is the son of actor John Carradine, brother of Kung Fu David Carradine, a man who starred in the film called Nashville and won an Academy Award for this tune that he wrote and sang, I'm Easy. Here's Keith Carradine.

0: Keith Carradine on American Top 40 at number 33, moving up with I'm Easy. Well, I got a letter here from a listener who wants to know what two records during the rock era spent the most weeks at number one. Well, the song with the most weeks was an instrumental by Prez Prado back in 1955. And there's a four-way tie for second place between Guy Mitchell, Bobby Darin, Percy Faith, and the Beatles. I have details coming up.
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0: Pratt & McLean took this one all the way to number 5. This week at number 32, here's Happy Days.

0: McLean on American Top 40 at number 32 on the countdown with Happy Days. You know, we're just 1 week away from the big 4th of July weekend. We have a special survey coming up to celebrate America's birthday. We'll be counting down the number one songs of the past 40 4th of Julys. It's going to be a red, white, and blue spectacular, so make plans to be with us for sure on the 4th of July. Here's the Brotherhood of Man, big hit record at number 31 this week, second week on the chart. Save your kisses for me.
1: Though it hurts.

The Brotherhood of Man from England at number 31 on AT40 was Save Your Kisses for Me. Well, it's time now to find out who stayed at number one the longest. Got a letter from Trisha Gibson in Moscow, Idaho, and she asks, what two hits in the rock era spent the most weeks at number one? Well, Trisha, the record with the most weeks was an instrumental with a Latin beat that hit the charts during the first year of the rock era. The song? Cherry Pink and Apple Blossom White by Prez Prado. And it spent 10 weeks in the number one spot back in 1955. Now, in second place, we have a four-way tie. And each of those records held the top spot for 9 weeks. In 57, it was Singin' the Blues by Guy Mitchell. In 59, Mack the Knife by Bobby Darin. 1960, Percy Faith did it with

0: number 30 in popularity, Turn the Beat Around. Her first hit record, Vicky Sue Robinson from New York City. We have 29 hits to number one, and we're counting them down.
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0: We're up to number 29. Here's a record that moves up four notches, third week on the chart. It's Parliament and Tear the Roof Off the Sucker.

at number 29 in American Top 40, Parliament, and Tear the Roof Off the Sucker. This is Casey in Hollywood, and at number 28 this week, it's Cindy Greco moving up four notches with her first big hit. It's called Making Our Dreams Come True. The theme...

0: Cindy Greco at number 28 in the countdown with Making Our Dreams Come True. This is Casey Kasem in Hollywood counting them down in AT40. You know, we still have the highest debuting record to go, a tune that comes in at number 24. We got 27 hits to go, so stay right there.
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0: And now on with our survey of the 40 top hits in the nation. This is American Top 40. I'm Casey Kasem, and the countdown rolls on.
2: Number 27.
0: I want to remind you one more time that next week is our big 4th of July show. We'll celebrate America's birthday by counting down the number one songs of the past 40 4th of Julys. I hope you'll make plans to join us for that big show next week. Now, at number 27, moving up one, here are the Tramps with That's Where the Happy People Go.

The Tramps at number 27, fourth week on the chart, their biggest hit so far. It's called That's Where the Happy People Go. Well, here's the first hit record for John Travolta, TV star of Welcome Back, Kotter. He's at number 26 in his third week on the chart with Let Her In.

0: John Travolta at number 26 in the countdown, moving up from 31 with Letter In. Coming up on AT40, I have the latest hit by a man who in 1 week's time will become the highest paid entertainer in the history of Las Vegas. In one long weekend, he's going to earn $750,000.
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0: 3 hours once a week with American Top 40, and you know where your favorite records are in the national music scene. My name is Casey Kasem. Here's America at number 25, moving up with Today's the Day.

America, produced by George Martin, at number 25 with Today's the Day. Well, it's time now on American Top 40 for the latest hit by the man who in 1 week from now will become the highest paid entertainer in the history of Las Vegas. Until this moment, Frank Sinatra has been tops at making the most dollars per performance. He set the unofficial record with a fee of about $300,000 for a one-week engagement. That figures to around $20,000 or $25,000 per performance. But on this 4th of July weekend, from the 2nd through the 5th, a new champ will emerge at the Aladdin Hotel's new Theater for the Performing Arts. During that four-day period, he'll give five performances for a total fee of $750,000. Now, on my calculator, that reads at about $150,000 for each performance. Big money, but a very big star. His latest single debuts higher than any other this week. It's at number 24. Here's Neil Diamond. When the night

Neil Diamond, first week on American Top 40 and debuting all the way up at number 24. The song, If You Know What I Mean. At number 23, this one moves up four. It's Queen from England with You're My Best Friend.

0: Queen is the group. The song at number 23 is You're My Best Friend as the countdown rolls on.
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0: 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We're up to number 22 in the countdown of the 40 biggest in the USA this week, Seals and Crofts with Get Closer.

Get Closer at number 22. That's Seals and Crofts on American Top 40. You know, looking over this week's chart, the Beach Boys are certainly well represented on AT40. At number 38, we heard Todd Rundgren debuting with his version of the Beach Boys' classic smash, Good Vibrations. A little later in the countdown, we'll hear the Beach Boys themselves with their latest single. And we'll also hear the current hit by a couple of former backup musicians for the Beach Boys, The Captain and Tennille. Right now at number 21, here's Henry Gross with a song he wrote as a tribute to the pet dog of Beach Boy Carl Wilson. This is Shannon.

0: Negros, after 3 weeks at number 6 on American Top 40, falls to 21 with Shannon. You know, we're headed toward a coincidence in this week's countdown that's worth noting. At positions number 19 and 18 are current hits by the two most influential rock and roll groups of the 1960s.
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0: 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I'm Casey. The countdown continues with Thin Lizzy from Ireland. The song is The Boys Are Back in Town.
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halfway up the chart at number 20. Moving up two, that's Thin Lizzy with The Boys Are Back in Town. Well, here you have the song that makes the biggest leap within the top 40 this week. It's the old Chuck Berry tune called Rock and Roll Music, and the Beach Boys do it upright at number 19, all the way up from number 40. Just let me-

The Beach Boys and rock and roll music, this week's biggest mover within the top 40. When I tell you who's next in our countdown, I want you to notice that we have back-to-back hits here by the two groups who had the biggest impact on popular music in the 60s. And no way has that impact subsided yet. You just heard a new song by the Beach Boys that leaped up 19 notches this week. And you're about to hear a 10-year-old album song by the Beatles that's just been re-released. The Beach Boys and the Beatles. Creators, innovators, and great music makers whose influence on the pop sound we're all very thankful for. Here are the Beatles.

0: Last week that debuted at 29. This week it moves all the way up to number 18. The Beatles and Got to Get You Into My Life. A listener in South Carolina wants to know, who was the oldest performer ever to hit the top 40? Well, we've had that question before when the answer used to be Senator Everett Dirksen. But the current champ is a Canadian. I have details coming up.
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0: From the Florida Everglades to the California Redwoods, you hear the nation's biggest hits every week at this time on American Top 40. The countdown continues now with Steve Miller Band, fourth week on the chart at number 17 with Take the Money and Run.

0: Steve Miller Band at number 17 with Take the Money and Run. Well, now on American Top 40, let's answer that letter from South Carolina. Marion Elkins of Blackville wants to know, who was the oldest performer ever to make the Top 40? Well, Marion, the last time I answered that question, the answer was different from the one you're about to hear. You see, until 1974, the oldest person to reach the Top 40 had been Senator Everett Dirksen. He was nearly 71 when his spoken word recording called Gallant Men peaked at number 29. But in 1974, a 73-year-old Canadian became the oldest top 40 artist in chart history. His was also a spoken word record, an editorial that he wrote and delivered on his radio broadcast in Toronto, Canada. The title? The Americans. It debuted on the charts in January of 74 and got as high as number 24. It was covered by several other people, but the man who wrote it and first spoke it publicly became the oldest person ever to hit the top 40, the respected Canadian commentator, Gordon Sinclair. Thanks for your letter, Marion.
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0: one of 15 acts in the countdown this week who have hits on the AT40 show for the first time. At number 16, that's Moonlight Feels Right.
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0: We're just 1 week away from our July 4th spectacular. We'll be celebrating America's birthday with a special countdown of the most popular songs on Independence Day on the past 40 4th of Julys. There are some real winners. It's going to be a lot of fun. So be sure to join us next week. Here's Marvin Gaye moving up to 15 with I Want You.

Marvin Gaye's been around for 8 weeks with that record, still moving up one notch this week to number 15. It's I Want You. At number 14 in the countdown, this one is by Brass Construction. They've been around since 1970, and their first American Top 40 hit is Movin'.

0: There's the 14th most popular song in the nation this week. It's by Brass Construction from Brooklyn, New York. Moving. This is Casey Kasem in Hollywood. I'll be right back. We have the top 13 best-selling songs in the USA yet to come, including number one.
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0: As we continue the countdown, I'd like to welcome two new members to the AT40 family of stations this week. WOHO Toledo, Ohio, and WJDX Jackson, Mississippi. 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
0: Here's an interesting statistic. Over the past year, we've averaged 25 records in the countdown, written or co-written by the acts who perform them. Here's one of them, by the Doobie Brothers. Taking it to the streets.

0: Eric Carmen on AT40 at number 12, moving up 5 with Never Gonna Fall in Love Again. Well, we have coming up a song by the soul group who turned a third place finish in a talent contest into the ultimate prize. On the spot, they got a recording contract, and a few months later, their first big hit. I have details coming up.
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0: You're listening to the most popular songs from the Aleutian Islands to the Florida Keys. I'm Casey Kasem, and the countdown doesn't stop till we get to number one. Here's Gary Wright. His first hit was Dreamweaver. This one is titled Love is Alive at number 11 and moving.

Written, produced, and sung by Gary Wright. That's Love Is Alive, moving up to number 11 in the countdown. Well, now I have the song by a five-man soul group who call themselves the Manhattans. You know, they turned their third-place finish in a talent contest into the top prize. They first met and started singing together in their early 20s. And as soon as they got their act together, that was in late 1964, they entered an amateur talent contest at the Apollo Theater in Harlem. The way they chose the winners in that contest was according to audience applause. And the Manhattans finished third, behind two groups whose members were 13 and 14 years old. So the Manhattans crawled backstage, really feeling shot down. Suddenly, a man appeared, introduced himself as an executive of Carnival Records, and said, "Let's cut some hits." And that's what happened. They signed with Carnival and immediately began recording. Well, the third single that they released became a minor hit in the pop chart, got as high as number 68, and a number 12 smash in the soul chart. "I Want to Be Your Everything" was the name of that one, and it was the first of about two dozen soul hits in a dozen years of singing by the Manhattans. Well, now their latest hit is tearing up the top 40. It's the biggest pop hit they've ever had. Moving into the top 10 this week, at number 10, here is "Kiss and Say Goodbye."

The Manhattans from Jersey City at number 10 on American Top 40 with Kiss and Say Goodbye. Here now is the first American Top 40 hit for the Brothers Johnson. Real Brothers, 23 and 20, George and Louis. At number 9 on the countdown, their former number 1 soul song is I'll Be Good to You.

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0: 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We're up to number 8 in our countdown of the 40 biggest. Here's a former number 1 song by Diana Ross, Love.

Ross at number 8, falling 4 notches this week with Love Hangover. You know, we're just a week away from Independence Day, and the American Top 40 staff has been digging back to the beginning of the charts to put together a very special survey. It's our countdown of the greatest hits of Independence Day, the number 1 songs in the past 40 4th of Julys. Hope you'll join us for this one, our 4th of July weekend special for the bicentennial birthday party. Now at number 7 in the survey this week, here's the Starland Vocal Band and their first big hit. It's Afternoon Delight.

0: afternoon delight.
1: In four short weeks, it's already at number 7 in the survey, Starland Vocal Band and Afternoon Delight. I have a listener in North Carolina who wants to know how many duos have hit number 1 during the rock era, and which has been the most successful. Well, we've had 3 married couples, 3 pairs of brothers, 2 brother and sister acts, 1 father and daughter combination, and 7 pairs of unrelated partners. Top group is among the brothers. Details coming up.
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1: We're coming to you from Hollywood, and the national countdown continues on our way to number 1. Here at number 6, third week in the top 10, the Andrea True Connection continues to move up with more, more, more.

0: From Nashville, Tennessee, Andrea True at number 6 in our countdown on American Top 40 with More, More, More. Well, now, let me answer that question about two member recording acts that have made it to number 1. The letter is from Marion Grant of Lenoir, North Carolina, and she wants to know, in the rock era, how many different duos have hit number 1? And which is the most successful? Marianne, I'll read them off to you. Not their number 1 songs, but just the duos. Now, the only father and daughter team were Frank and Nancy Sinatra. There were two brother and sister duos, Nino Tempo and April Stevens, and Richard and Karen Carpenter. Three sets of brothers hit number 1. The Everlys, Santo and Johnny, and the Bellamys. Three married couples have done it. Sonny and Cher, Linda and Paul McCartney, and the Captain and Tennille. And the seven unrelated duos consist of Jan and Dean, Dale and Grace, Paul and Paula, Peter and Gordon, the Righteous Brothers, Simon and Garfunkel, and Zager and Evans. Altogether, 16 duos who have hit number 1 during the rock era. And which of them has been the most successful on the charts? Well, still holding the lead, if you say the Everly Brothers, you're right. But keep an eye on the Carpenters, because in time they could catch up. And there you are, Marianne. Thanks for your letter about the dynamic duos who reached number 1.
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0: Here's the tune by Captain and Tennille at number 5, moving up 2. They've been in the top 40 for 4 weeks with Shop Around.
2: Just

0: Daryl Dragon and his wife, Tony Tennille, at number 5 and moving up with Shop Around. The 4 big ones coming right up.
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0: 3 hours once a week with American Top 40, and you know where your favorite songs are in the national music charts. At number 4, 5th week in the top 10, Daryl Hall and John Oates and their first hit, Sarah Smile.

Daryl Hall and John Oates with a song that ranks number 4 in our countdown this week. That's Sarah Smile. Well, now before we hear the 3 most popular songs in the nation, let's see what's at the top of the other charts. On the soul chart, number 1, Something He Can Feel, Aretha Franklin. On the country chart, the number 1 tune is Marty Robbins' El Paso City. And the number 1 best-selling album again this week, Wings at the Speed of Sound. And now at number 3 on American Top 40, Misty Blue by Dorothy Moore.

0: Dorothy Moore and Misty Blue, third week at number 3. The two biggest hits in the USA this week are next.
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0: 7 foreign acts on AT40 this week. 4 from England, 1 from Ireland, 1 from Sweden, and Silver Convention from Germany.
1: That's right.

Silver Convention, the group that had Fly, Robin, Fly. That was their first hit, and it went to number one. And their follow-up, knocking at the door to number one for the past 3 weeks. They've been at number two. Well, it's time now for the song that this week ties Johnny Taylor's Disco Lady for the most weeks in the number one position so far this year. It first hit the top 5 weeks ago, then slipped down to number two for a couple of weeks, then moved back up to the top spot. And this is the fourth week now at number one for Paul McCartney and Wings. So, with the most popular song in the nation on American Top 40 and one of the biggest songs of 1976, here are Wings with Silly Love Songs.

0: At number one for the third consecutive week, Wings with Silly Love Songs. That's it, the 40 best-selling hits in America. Our list is from Billboard Magazine's tabulation for the week ending June 26, 1976. American Top 40 was created by Casey Kasem and Don Bastani and is produced and distributed by Watermark Incorporated. My producer is Nikki Wine. Statistician, Sandy Sturt Benjamin. I'm Casey Kasem. Join me next week, and again, we'll count down the 40 most popular songs in the USA. Till then, keep your feet in the ground and keep reaching for the stars.
1: 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Special thanks to Kalila Dawkins, Rob Durkee, Pete Battistini, Scott Lakefield, Mike Savage, Michael Cross, Dave Nunez, and of course, the legend where the countdown began, Casey Kasem. I'm Larry Morgan. 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
1: 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This week's presentation is from January 29th, 1983.

Hello again and welcome to American Top 40. My name's Casey Kasem and we're about to do our weekly countdown of the most popular songs in the USA. Our rankings come straight off the official Billboard survey of record stores and radio stations across America. And let's warm up for the countdown by recapping last week's top three. Last week, the song at number three was Dirty Laundry by Don Henley. And the song at number two last week was This Big

The number two song last week here on American Top 40, The Girl Is Mine by Michael Jackson and Paul McCartney. I'm Casey Kasem, and we're reviewing last week's top three. And at number one was this hit from Below the Equator.

0: the Australian band Men at Work with Down Under, the number one song last week. This is American Top 40. Our countdown of this week's 40 biggest hits begins in a moment.
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0: Sonny Charles became famous in the late 60s as lead singer of the Checkmates. Last week, his first solo hit debuted at number 40, and it stayed there. Put it in a magazine. Sonny Charles.

0: Sonny Charles on American Top 40, second week at number 40 with Put It in a Magazine. A listener wants to know what number one song had the fewest letters in its title. Well, there are four number one songs with only three letters in their titles. ABC, War, Why, and a tender ballad about a four-legged animal that most people detest. Details coming up.
1: The hits from coast to coast.
0: AT40 originates in Hollywood. Five new songs debut in the survey this week. This one is the first hit on the U.S. charts by a five-man Canadian band from Toronto. They formed in 1977, and they call themselves Saga. Their song comes in at number 39, On the Loose.

0: from Toronto, Canada, their first chart record in the United States, debuting at number 39, that's the band Saga, On the Loose. Now, we're up to that trivia question about song titles. Pat Tomchek of Green Bay, Wisconsin wants to know, what number one song has had the fewest letters in its title? Well, in the rock era, the shortest song title to hit number one has three letters. And we've had four of those number ones with only three letters in their title. We've had Why by Frankie Avalon, ABC by the Jackson 5, War by Edwin Starr, and one more. A song by Michael Jackson. A gentle ballad about a furry four-legged animal with whiskers and a tail. A small animal that most people fear and loathe. The common rat. In 1972, the title song for a movie about rats hit number one. Michael Jackson sang it, and it was a rat called Ben. Now, I have a footnote, kind of a trivia technicality. There's another number one song that has only two letters in its title, but the title also includes two numbers, so the whole title is longer than those three-letter titles. That two-letter, two-number title I'm talking about is Dolly Parton's number one hit that she wrote for the movie 9 to 5. And there's your answer, Pat, and maybe a little bit more. Thanks for writing in. Now, on with the countdown.
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0: Linda Ronstadt debuting at number 38 on American Top 40 this week with a song that was first a hit back in 1965 by Billy Joe Royal, I Knew You When. Up next, the solo follow-up to the big hit duet, The Girl Is Mine.
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0: Every week, American Top 40 is heard in the 50 states and around the world on great radio stations like KQIZ, Amarillo, Texas, WIOG, Saginaw, Michigan, and Channel 702, Johannesburg, South Africa. Well, here's Michael Jackson's follow-up to a smash duet with Paul McCartney, The Girl Is Mine. Michael sings this one solo. Debuting at number 37, here's Billy

the follow-up to duet The Girl Is Mine, Billie Jean. Now, here's a new single that makes its chart debut in the entire Hot 100 way up here in the top 40. This hit is a remake of a song that Bob Seger wrote and recorded with a Silver Bullet Band. Exactly 4 years ago, they took it to number 13. The new version is a duet between superstar Kenny Rogers and Sheena Easton. They debut on Billboard's Hot 100 way up here at number 36. Here's We've Got Tonight.

Kenny Rogers and Sheena Easton, debuting at number 36 with We've Got Tonight. You know, the rock era record for a song by a female solo artist spending the most weeks in the top 40 was set way back in 1957. The song, Tammy. Well, the hit by a solo woman that spent the most weeks in the top 40 since then is coming up. The Challenger is also a song named

0: I'm Casey Kasem.
1: Number 35.
0: Climbing two notches this week is the latest hit single by Ray Parker Jr. Ray wrote it, produced it, plays drums, bass, guitar, piano, and synthesizer. He even found time to sing it.

28-year-old ex-Detroiter Ray Parker Jr. at number 35 in our countdown of the 40 biggest. He moves up two notches with Bad Boy. Now we're up to the current hit song that comes very close to tying a record established way back in 1957. The record for most weeks in the top 40 for a song by a female solo artist. It was back in that third year of the rock era when movie star Debbie Reynolds hit the charts with the title song from one of her pictures. A song called Tammy. And Tammy stayed in the top 40 for 23 consecutive weeks. A record that's held up for 25 years now. The two main threats have been Debbie Boone's huge hit ballad, You Light Up My Life, and Olivia Newton-John's super smash, Physical. Those two singles each spent 21 weeks in the top 40. Well, last week, a current hit by another female solo singer reached its 21st week in the top 40 and is now marking off its 22nd week. But it doesn't look as though it'll break the rock era record that Debbie Reynolds set with her song Tammy, because this latest challenger takes a big drop on the chart this week from number 15 to number 34. But what a smash it is. And here it is, in its 22nd week in the top 40, the longest that any solo song by a woman has spent in the 40 since 1957. Laura Branigan's Gloria.

0: Sarah Brannigan with a song she took as high as number 2 for 3 weeks. This week it falls from 15 to 34. Gloria. 33 big ones to number 1, and we're counting them down.
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0: The countdown doesn't stop till we get to the top.
1: Number 33.
0: The Dutch group Golden Earring debuted last week at number 36. This week they climbed 3 notches. The song, Twilight Zone.
1: Number 32.

four-man rock and roll band out of Holland that's been together since way back in 1965. Golden Earring at number 33 and moving up three with Twilight Zone. Of the five songs that debuted in this week's countdown, this one debuts the highest. It's the second top 40 hit by the English group that features an American lead singer, Chrissie Hynde. Their first time in the survey was nearly 3 years ago with Brass in Pocket. They debut at number 32 now with Back on the Chain Gang, The Pretenders.

0: The Pretenders on American Top 40 with this week's highest debuting record. Back on the Chain Gang comes in at number 32. This is AT40 in Hollywood, California, counting down the most popular songs in the USA. I'm Casey Kasem. We'll continue in a moment. 31 big hits to go on our way to the number one song in the nation.
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0: Now, as we continue our countdown, I'd like to welcome a new radio station to the American Top 40 family. It's KMAJ-FM in Topeka, Kansas. Great to have you with us. My name's Casey Kasem, and we're counting down the week's biggest hits the way they're ranked on Billboard's pop singles chart. And on we go.
2: Number 31.
0: The first hit by the Liverpool quartet, A Flock of Seagulls, was Iran. It hit number 9 last October. The English band's follow-up climbs 2 notches this week, and it's called Space Age Love Song.

The English act, A Flock of Seagulls, at number 31, moving up two notches this week with Space Age Love Song. There are 17 foreign acts in this week's survey. Four are mixed British and American, and the rest are totally foreign. Nine are English, one is Dutch, one is Canadian, and two are Australian. Here's one of those acts from Down Under. No, it's not Men at Work, it's Moving Pictures. They climb two notches to number 30 with What About Me?

Moving Pictures from Australia, and their song at number 30, moving up two notches this week, What About Me? Coming up, a long-distance dedication from an American Army officer in Central Europe to a Marine Corps officer in the Far East.

Once a week with AT40, and you know how your favorite songs are doing across the USA. Like the first top 40 hit by Peter Gabriel. Moving up a notch to number 29, it's Shot.

9 consecutive weeks on American Top 40, moving up a notch to number 29, Englishman Peter Gabriel's Shock the Monkey. This is Casey Kasem on American Top 40 in Hollywood. And now we're up to our long distance dedication. This one's particularly interesting because it's about two brothers whose lives closely parallel one another. The letter is from the younger of the two men, and here's what he writes. Dear Casey, I'm 23 years old and come from a large family in northern New Jersey. My older brother Buddy and I have always been very close. During my youth, he was always there to offer help and guidance when I needed it most. Being 2 years older than I, Buddy traveled through life just ahead of me, and I really benefited from his experiences, both the good and the bad. Through high school and college, Buddy's example has been there leading the way, compelling me to follow. His years at the Citadel were mirrored by mine at West Point. His career as an officer in the Marine Corps is now complemented by mine in the Army. At times, Buddy and I have had our differences, but the natural bond between us has never been broken. I've only seen Buddy once over the last 3 years, when I flew up for his wedding. Now, I'm stationed in West Germany, and Buddy is about to move to Okinawa. We'll be separated by two oceans and over 8,000 miles, and communication will be next to impossible. I know this is an extremely difficult time for my brother, who's leaving his wife of 1 year behind for a year of duty in a foreign land. Casey, please play He Ain't Heavy, He's My Brother for Buddy, so he'll know my true feelings, how much I owe him, and how I'll be there to support him during this very trying period of his life. Signed, Little Riz, Second Lieutenant Michael Rizzio. Okay, Little Riz, here's your long-distance dedication to, I presume, Big Riz.

0: 1970, that's He Ain't Heavy, He's My Brother by the Hollies. A long-distance dedication from Army Lieutenant Michael Rizzio in Germany to his older brother Buddy, a Marine Corps officer stationed in Okinawa. And the countdown continues on American Top 40.
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0: I'm Casey Kasem, counting them down to number one.
1: Number 28.
0: The first solo single by Lionel Richie hit number one at the end of last year. The song was Truly. Now his second solo hit is climbing the charts. It leaps seven big notches on the pop single survey this week to number 28. Here's You Are.

0: 33-year-old Lionel Richie, originally from Joliet, Illinois. At number 28, moving up 7 notches, second week on the chart, with You Are. 27 big hits to number 1, and we're counting them down.
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0: These are the most popular songs in the USA, and climbing 7 notches this week is the first American hit by the English band Duran Duran. They're at number 27 with Hungry Like the Wolf.

out of England who call themselves Duran Duran. Their first American hit moves from 34 to 27 in the countdown, Hungry Like the Wolf. The song at number 26 is Dionne Warwick's Heartbreaker. And you know, in the rock era, four different songs titled Heartbreaker have hit the top 40. Let's hear a piece of each. Here's the first Heartbreaker from 1973. From 1973, Doo-Doo-Doo Heartbreaker by the Rolling Stones. The next Heartbreaker came in 1978 and sounded like this.

from 1979, that's Heartbreaker by Pat Benatar. And just 3 months ago, the fourth song to be titled Heartbreaker hit the top 40. This week, it's at number 26. Here's Dionne Warwick.

0: Dionne Warwick on American Top 40. After being at number 10 for 2 weeks in a row, she falls to number 26 in the countdown. Heartbreaker. And the countdown continues.
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0: Moving from number 26 to number 25 this week, Juice Newton and Heart of the Night. You know, the Grammy Awards are coming up in a few weeks, and currently in the countdown is the man who just 2 years ago set the all-time Grammy Award record for being the winningest newcomer in Grammy history. Details and this Texan's latest hit are coming up.
1: Casey's Coast to Coast.
0: I'm Casey Kasem. Another big mover in the countdown this week is the hit song by the English band Culture Club, a song that leaps from number 31 to 24. It's Do You Really Want to Hurt Me?

Culture Club, a four-man band from England with their first American hit, moving from 31 to 24, Do You Really Want to Hurt Me? Now on American Top 40, we're up to the current hit by the man who holds an all-time record among first-year Grammy competitors. In his first year on the charts, this man became the winningest newcomer in the history of the Grammy Awards. The night of the 1981 award ceremony, he took home an incredible 5 statues. He won the awards for Best Album, Best Record, Best Song, Best Arrangement, and Best New Artist. His song was a number one hit, Sailing, which came from the album called Christopher Cross. That debut LP earned Christopher Cross more Grammys than any other newcomer in history. Christopher's second album, Another Page, has just been released, and a hot new single from it is climbing fast on the charts. Up 6 notches this week to number 23, Christopher Cross and All Right.

0: Christopher Cross's second week on American Top 40 with his current hit, All Right, moving it from number 29 to number 23. I'm Casey Kasem. This is American Top 40 in Hollywood. We're counting down the week's 40 biggest singles, and we're 22 hits away from the number one song in the USA. We'll continue in a moment, so stay right where you are.
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0: And the countdown continues now on American Top 40 with the 22 hottest hits in the USA still to come. I'm Casey Kasem, and on we go.
2: Number 22.
0: It's 3 weeks in a row at this position for the hit by Fleetwood Mac. It's the third hit from their number one album of last year, Mirage. There's been Hold Me, then Gypsy, and now this song, Love in Store, Fleetwood Mac.

Friday song number 22, third week in a row, Fleetwood Mac and Lovin' Store. Climbing four notches this week is the first top 40 hit by a singer and guitarist who's lived all over California. He was born in Monterey, raised down south in Fontana, California, and currently lives up north in Mill Valley. Here's Sammy Hagar at number 21 with Your Love Is Driving Me Crazy.

0: Sammy Hagar on American Top 40, moving up four notches to number 21 with Your Love Is Driving Me Crazy. A listener in Louisiana wants to know what group in the rock era has had the most top 40 hits without ever hitting number one. Well, it's the group whose highest peaking hit at number four was a song called Don't Bring Me Down. Details coming up.
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0: We're counting down the most popular songs across the USA. From Luck, Wisconsin to Lucknow, Pennsylvania. From Luck, North Carolina to Lucky, Ohio. Up a notch to number 20, here's Tom Petty and the Heartbreakers with You Got Lucky.

0: The song at number 20 in our countdown of the 40 biggest in the USA, moving up a notch, You Got Lucky. Tom Petty and the Heartbreakers. Now, let's answer that question about groups that have had a lot of hits but haven't reached number one. Comes from Juana Lee Mills in Baton Rouge, Louisiana. She wants to know what group in the rock era has had the most top 40 hits without ever hitting number one. Well, in third place is a British group who just finished their first farewell concert tour of the United States. This band has had 16 top 40 hits without ever hitting number one. Hits like I Can See for Miles, Won't Get Fooled Again, and most recently, Athena. Of course, it's The Who. Now, in second place is one of the biggest soul groups of the 1960s. They had hit songs like I'm So Proud, Keep On Pushing, and Amen. A total of 17 top 40 hits without ever hitting number one for The Impressions. And that brings us to the group that's had the most top 40 hits without ever hitting the top. It's an English group, a rock and roll orchestra, who've had big hits like Can't Get It Out of My Head, Evil Woman, Telephone Line, and their highest peaking song, Don't Bring Me Down, which got up to number four. 18 top 40 hits without ever hitting number one for the Electric Light Orchestra, ELO. So there's your answer, Juana Lee. The rock group that's had the most top 40 hits, 18 of them, without ever hitting number one, is ELO. Thanks for writing in. Now on with the countdown.
1: Number 19.
0: Here's John Cougar on American Top 40 with his sixth top 40 hit, Hand to Hold On To.
1: Number 19.

to hold on to by the well-known rock singer who says that on his next recording, he'll be using a different name. In the past 3 years, he's become famous as John Cougar. But now he wants to be known by his real name, John Mellencamp.

I'm Casey Kasem. Here's the only song in the survey intentionally named for a city, a town in eastern Pennsylvania, Allentown. Up two notches to number 18, here's Billy Joel.

0: Billy Joel at number 18, moving up two notches on American Top 40 with Allentown. Now, we're up to the song by those five young English boys, ages 11 to 16, who call themselves Musical Youth. Their hit record, Pass the Duchy, is a remake, a retitled remake of a song called Pass the Coochie. It was by the Jamaican reggae group, the Mighty Diamonds, and not a hit in the United States. Now, the word coochie is slang for cooked marijuana. And the young members of Musical Youth thought it wouldn't be right for them to sing about that, so they changed coochie to duchie. Duchie is Jamaican slang for a stewing pot, a Dutch oven. Well, Musical Youth's recording of Pass the Duchie hit number one in the UK last fall, and this week it's the biggest mover within the countdown, leaping 10 big notches from number 27 to 17. Here's Musical Youth.
1: This generation rules the nation. 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

a recent number one song in England, in Holland, in Australia. Moving from 27 to 17 in this week's countdown, 10 big notches, Musical Youth from England with Pass the Dutchie.

We're coming to you from Hollywood. In the rock era, there have been dozens of hit songs with the names of animals in their titles. This week's survey has three. We got Shock the Monkey, Hungry Like the Wolf, and Stray Cat Strut. Up seven notches, says Billboard, to number 16.

0: the American band that's based in England, the Stray Cats, with their second top 40 hit. The follow-up to Rock This Town is Stray Cat Strut at number 16 this week. We're counting down the most popular songs in America, and the hits don't stop till we get to the top.
1: Number 15.
0: The current hit by singer and songwriter Kenny Loggins is his ninth top 40 hit. It climbs a notch this week to 15. Heart to Heart.

0: From the LP High Adventure, Heart to Heart by Kenny Loggins, moving from 16 to 15 in the countdown. Coming up, a long-distance dedication of a song that taught a young man a lesson about women.
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0: The first American hit by English star Adam Ant moves up three notches this week. At number 14, it's Goody Two-Shoes.

Adam Ant at number 14 on American Top 40, moving up three notches in its eighth week on the chart. Goody Two Shoes. You know, every now and then we get a long-distance dedication request about how a song helps someone to make a decision about something in their life. Like this letter from a young man in Peabody, Massachusetts. He writes, "Dear Casey, last September I met a girl named Sue. She was from my old hometown of Lynn, Massachusetts. For me, it was love at first sight. She was gorgeous. So gorgeous that I was sure she would never go out on a date with me. We became friends, but I could never build up the self-confidence to ask her out. Then one night I heard a song on the radio. I had heard it before, but this time I listened to the story and not just the music. That story gave me the courage to ask Sue to a dance. She said yes. If it hadn't been for the song, I might never have asked her out. So, Casey, would you please dedicate Somebody's Baby to Sue and to any guy out there who thinks that a gorgeous girl is unreachable? Signed, Michael." Okay, Michael, here's your long-distance dedication.

from last summer, that's Jackson Brown with Somebody's Baby, the song that gave a boy the courage to ask a gorgeous girl for a date. A long-distance dedication from Michael in Massachusetts to Sue. And the countdown continues.

Tony Basil, originally from Philadelphia, on American Top 40 with their first big hit, a recent number one, now at number 13 in the countdown. That's Mickey. The Australian group, the Little River Band, has had 11 top 40 hits here in the States. Their first back in 1976 was It's a Long Way There. Their biggest in 1978 was a number 3 smash, Reminiscing. And their latest climbs two notches this week to number 12, The Other Guy.

0: 9 consecutive weeks on American Top 40 for that hit, The Other Guy. This week, moving up 2 notches to number 12, The Little River Band from Melbourne. I'm Casey Kasem. This is American Top 40 in Hollywood. We're counting down the week's 40 biggest hits. 11 hits away from number 1. We'll continue in just a moment.
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0: We're heading into the home stretch now on American Top 40, counting down the most popular songs in the country and getting closer and closer to number 1. My name's Casey Kasem, and on we go.
2: Number 11.
0: Bill Collins' remake of the Supremes' number 1 song has hit number 1 in England and Holland. You Can't Hurry Love.

London rocker Phil Collins on American Top 40 with his third Top 40 solo hit. It's at number 11, moving up two, You Can't Hurry Love. Climbing one notch this week into the top 10 is the recent number one country song by Eddie Rabbit and Crystal Gayle. It's Eddie's fourth Top 10 hit and Crystal's second. At number 10, here's You and I.

0: two stars who make their home in Nashville, Tennessee, Eddie Rabbit and Crystal Gayle. At number 10, moving up a notch with You and I. There's a quartet of Londoners who met back in the mid-70s when they were living in condemned buildings with no water and no electricity. Now, they're one of the hottest new wave bands in rock and roll. 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
0: American Top 40's heard in the 50 states and around the world every week on great radio stations like WNKO, Newark, Ohio, KSCB, Liberal, Kansas, and on Armed Forces Radio around the globe. Bob Seger and the Silver Bullet Band leap three notches into the top 10 this week, landing at number 9 with Shame on the Moon.

first week in the top 10 for Bob Seger and the Silver Bullet Band's 12th top 40 hit. It's Shame on the Moon. Now, the story of one of the hottest new wave bands in the business, The Clash. Recently, The Clash were part of The Who's massive U.S. farewell tour, specially selected by The Who because they're considered by many to be the top new wave group. The Clash's album Combat Rock is currently in the top 10 on the album chart. But things haven't always been that terrific for The Clash's lead singer, Joe Strummer. In fact, just a few years ago in the mid-1970s, life was the pits. Strummer told writer James Hinckley, "I was just hanging around in London, finding no way to manage. It was about then that I moved into squatter's land. You see, they were demolishing all this housing in London then, and all those places were abandoned. There was no electricity and no plumbing. Everything had been ripped out. That's where I started to rock and roll, in the basement of one of those places. I remember we had an acoustic guitar and a pair of broken bongos, and we built up from there." End of quote by Joe Strummer. It was in the midst of all this urban decay that Joe eventually met the other members of The Clash, and together they fought their way out of the London slums to become the number one new wave band in all of England. And since then, they've built a big following here in the United States. This week, The Clash is at number 8 in the countdown with Rock the Casbah.

0: week in the top 10, second week at number 8. That's Rock the Casbah from the album Combat Rock. The Clash, as the countdown continues.
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1: Number 7.
0: Holding at number 7 is the first pop hit for a singer from New York City, 32-year-old Patty Austin. She sings her song with James Ingram, Baby, Come to Me.

Baby Come to Me. Patty Austin with James Ingram on American Top 40, second week at number 7 in the countdown. Now, as we get set to hear the 6 most popular songs in the USA, let's check out the tops of Billboard's other charts. Number 1 on the album chart is Business as Usual by Men at Work. Number 1 on the country chart is Talk to Me by Mickey Gilley. Number 1 on the soul chart is The Girl Is Mine by Michael Jackson and Paul McCartney. And on the Billboard Pop Singles chart, we're up to a song that spent 4 weeks at number 1. This week it holds at number 6, Maneater by Daryl Hall and John Oates.

0: Mel and John Oates with a song they've kept in the top 10 for 11 consecutive weeks. The recent number one song, Maneater. We're counting down to a song whose title is a commonly used expression. An expression first used 170 years ago in a speech by the most famous Frenchman in history. Details coming up.
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0: I'm Casey Kasem. Here's the number one soul song in the USA. On the pop chart, it spent 4 weeks at number two. Now it falls to five. The Girl Is Mine by Michael Jackson and Paul McCartney.

After four consecutive weeks at number two, that song falls to number five. Michael Jackson and Paul McCartney's The Girl Is Mine. Now on American Top 40, we're up to a hit song whose title is a commonly used expression. And the man who's credited with coining it is the most famous Frenchman in history. He rose to fame as the general who conquered most of Europe and became Emperor of France. He wasn't much more than 5 feet tall, but Napoleon Bonaparte was a giant figure in the history of Europe and the Western world. And here's how he came to coin the expression that we all hear rather frequently. In 1814, the French Senate had voiced some public criticism of Napoleon. It embarrassed and angered him. And in a speech to the Senate, he let his critics have it. He told them their behavior, in criticizing him publicly rather than privately, had been very tacky. Napoleon said, quote, in proper French, of course, "People wash their dirty linen at home." And that expression about not showing our dirty laundry in public has been part of our language ever since. Another of the many French contributions to Western culture. And singer-songwriter Don Henley called his first Top 40 solo hit, Dirty Laundry, dropping a notch this week to number four.

0: The numbers get smaller as the hits get bigger.
1: Number three.
0: This smash spent 10 weeks at number one on the soul chart, and it keeps climbing the pop chart. Moving up a notch this week, Sexual Healing by Marvin Gaye.

0: Bay song number 3, moving up another notch on American Top 40, Sexual Healing, produced, sung, and written by Marvin Gaye. In the 28 years of the rock era, 364 different recording acts have hit number 1. But only 5 of those acts have hit number 1 with their first 2 chart records, like the Jackson 5 and Andy Gibb. Well, now another act has accomplished this rare feat. Details and the number 1 song they did it with are coming up.
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0: I'm Casey Kasem. The Los Angeles band Toto has had 5 top 40 hits. The 2 biggest are Rosanna and this song, which jumps 3 big notches to number 2. Here's Africa.

Moving from 7 to 5 to this week, number 2 in our countdown in American Top 40 with Africa. Well, now we're up to the number 1 song in the USA, a song by a group who have recently pulled off a rare chart achievement. In the entire rock era, only 5 recording acts have been able to hit number 1 with their first 2 chart records. First, Prez Prado did it with Cherry Pink and Apple Blossom White and Patricia. Then the Beatles did it with I Want to Hold Your Hand and She Loves You. Then the Monkees. They had Last Train to Clarksville and I'm a Believer. The Jackson 5 did it with I Want You Back and ABC. Then there's Andy Gibb. His first 2 chart singles were I Just Want to Be Your Everything and Love is Thicker Than Water. Both number 1s. And those are the only 5 acts in the first 28 years of the rock era whose first 2 chart singles hit number 1. Well, recently, as we began the 29th year of the rock era, a 6th act has joined this exclusive club. They're an Australian band. Their first hit here in the USA was the number 1 smash, Who Can It Be Now? And 3 weeks ago, the follow-up, their 2nd chart single, hit the top. And it's still there. For the 3rd week in a row, the most popular song in the land, number 1, is by Men at Work, Down Under.

0: the number one song in the USA for the third consecutive week by the group from Melbourne, Australia, the five-man band Men at Work, Down Under. And there you have them, the 40 most popular records in America, determined by Billboard magazine for the week ending January 29, 1983. American Top 40 is produced in Hollywood by Watermark ABC Radio Enterprises. Executive producer, Tom Rounds. Producer, Don Bastani. With Matt Wilson, Daryl Morton, Meryl Schindler, Dana Schwartzwalder, Alan Kaufman, Ann Stroecker, Kristen Kelly, Paul Libeskind, and Ron Shapiro. I'm Casey Kasem. Join me next week, and again we'll count them down, the 40 most popular songs in the USA. Till then, keep your feet in the ground and keep reaching for the stars.
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0: Well, hello again. This is Casey Kasem. Welcome to American Top 40 and our regular countdown of this week's 40 best-selling single records in the USA. There are four debut songs in AT40 this week, and we lead off with the only act that has two hits. Here they are, Gladys Knight and the Pips, with their latest titled On and On.

The first of the 40 hottest hits in the USA this week. That's a debut record by Gladys Knight and the Pips titled On and On. Now on American Top 40, I have the current hit from the Beatles-starring movie that's almost based on the classic horror film about the greatest vampire of them all, Count Dracula, who was played, of course, to perfection on the screen by the late Bela Lugosi. I'd better explain quickly that it's only one Beatle who's in the picture, and that's Ringo, who is also the producer. The movie premiered in Atlanta recently, and when Zoo World News Service asked why Atlanta, Ringo said because nobody else would take it. The film is called Son of Dracula, and the music score was composed by the artist who has the hit song from the movie. He also plays a part in the picture. At number 39, here's Harry Nilsson and Daybreak.

0: 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That's Daybreak. 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
0: Well, 5 weeks from now is the 4th of July, and American Top 40's exclusive countdown of the 40 top artists of the 70s. Right now on AT40, Ringo Starr at number 38 with a former top 10 record. This is Oh My My.

number 38 Ringo Starr with Oh My My. The song at number 37 is a duet by Diana Ross and Marvin Gaye. I was just checking up on Marvin to see how many hit records he's had with female singers. The total, 16. 10 with the late Tammy Terrell, 2 with Kim Weston, 2 with Mary Wells, and this is his second hit song with Diana Ross.

the 10th week on AT40 for Diana and Marvin. My mistake was to love you. It's time for another debut song in American Top 40 at number 36. This is the Doobie Brothers' latest hit titled Another Park, Another Sunday.

0: The Doobie Brothers with their first big hit since China Grove. This one debuts at 36, and it's titled Another Park, Another Sunday. Coming up on American Top 40, a recent number one hit that a teenage fan's parents won't let him buy because they think the chant in the song means something dirty. Details coming up.
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Payback, part one, this week at number 35.

the unmistakable sound of James Brown. That's the Payback at number 35 in our countdown. Now I have on American Top 40 the recent number one song that a teenage fan isn't allowed to buy. You see, his parents won't let him have a copy in the house because they think it's dirty. We got the story from Bjorn Schiffs, the leader of Blue Swede, whose hit Hooked on a Feeling starts out with the chant, Ooga Chukka, Ooga Chukka. Well, he told us that a teenage boy wrote to their label, Capitol Records, complaining that his parents won't let him buy a copy because Ooga Chukka is probably obscene. Well, if that boy's parents are listening, I'd like to assure them that Ooga Chukka is about as obscene as Hickory Dickory Dock or Bibbidi Bibbidi Boo. So, rest easy. There's no need to change the station. The song is rated G. And it's number 34 this week.

0: From Sweden, Blue Swede at number 34 with Hooked on a Feeling. Coming up, a new hit by a singer who's had two smash records in the past 7 months, and the only singles he'll record have to be custom written by female songwriters.
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0: You know, AT40's heard coast to coast and around the world on great radio stations like KTGR, Columbia, Missouri, KTLK, Denver, Colorado, WSKW, Skowhegan, Maine, and WSTX, Christiansted, Virgin Islands. At number 33, Earth, Wind, and Fire.

the sixth week on American Top 40 for the group Earth, Wind, and Fire. That's Mighty Mighty. Now I have a new hit by the singer who's had two big hits in the past 7 months, and the only singles he'll record have to be written especially for him by female songwriters. It's Eddie Kendricks, who hit number one last November with Keep On Truckin', and number two in March with Boogie Down. Now, why does he insist on female songwriters? Well, here's what he says. The best judge of what a woman wants to hear from a man is a female, obviously. End of quote. Well, who's going to argue with that? Eddie's third hit in 7 months leaps into our countdown this week at number 32. His producers Frank Wilson and Leonard Kasten share writer's credits with his favorite female songwriter, Miss Anita Puri. Here's the son of Sagittarius.

0: debuting at number 32 in American Top 40, that's Son of Sagittarius by Eddie Kendricks. And the countdown rolls on.
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0: Here's Mac, Baby Don't Get Hooked on Me, Davis. Born in Lubbock, Texas. Another big hit for Mac at number 31, second week on the chart. It's titled, One Hell of a Woman.
2: She's

The second week on American Top 40, now at 31. Mac Davis and One Hell of a Woman. Here's one of four acts from Canada this week. At number 30, moving up eight notches, second week on the chart, the remake of the old Drifters hit, Save the Last Dance for Me, the DeFranco.

0: The DeFranco Family debuted last week at number 38. This week they move up to number 30 with Save the Last Dance for Me.
1: Number 29.
0: Here now is the oldest record on American Top 40 this week. It's been hanging in there.

0: number 29, Redbone with Come and Get Your Love. You know, when I talk about a record as a double-sided hit, I usually mean that Billboard has listed the songs on both sides together on the Hot 100 because both songs are being asked for in the stores and getting airplay. But coming up in part two of our show is a different kind of double-sider. The song on one side is in the pop top 40, and the song on the other side is in the country top 40. And the singer is a pretty girl.
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0: There have been times when times were hard, but always somehow I made it through, because for every moment I've spent hurting, there was a moment spent loving you. Here's Gladys Knight and the Pips.

Weatherly wrote the song. Gladys Knight and the Pips sing it. It's Best Thing That Ever Happened to Me, the former top 10 record, now at 28. Now I have the tune that debuts higher than any other this week. Carly Simon is back in the chart. She wrote it and Richard Perry produced it. Haven't Got Time for the Pain.

0: this week's hottest new record at number 27, Carly Simon with Haven't Got Time for the Pain. This is Casey Kasem in Hollywood, counting them down at AT40. Got 26 hits to go on her way to number one, so stay right there.
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0: As we continue the countdown, let me welcome four new stations to our AT40 lineup this week. There's KRRV, Sherman, Texas, WACK, Newark, New York, WGSB, St. Charles, Illinois, and WSIZ, Ocilla, Georgia. 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
0: Here's the uncommon double-sided hit I told you about. The artist is a woman, and the song she sings, while on one side of the record is a pop hit, the song on the other side is a country hit. And both are remakes of songs originally recorded by superstars. The title on the country side is He Thinks I Still Care, which was a giant hit for country great George Jones 12 years ago. And the pop side is a tune from the Beatles album Rubber Soul of 1966. The song, You Won't See Me. Here's Anne Murray.

of the big movers on AT40 from 33 to 26, second week on the chart. Ann Murray with You Won't See Me. You know, there are three instrumentals in our countdown this week. There's The Entertainer, T.S.O.P., and this one at number 25. From England, Tubular Bells by Mike Oldfield.

0: Music from The Exorcist. At number 25 this week, a former top 10 record. Mike Oldfield and Tubular Bells. I have a letter here from a listener who wants to know if the top five have ever stayed exactly the same for 2 weeks in a row. Well, we found a time in 1958 when that did happen. The first names of the five artists were Buddy, Pat, Jerry, Rick, and Danny. Details coming up.
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0: At number 24, down three notches this week, from New York, Main Ingredient with Just Don't Want to Be Lonely.
2: Hey, say, wait a minute.

0: 24th most popular song in the USA this week by Main Ingredient. It's titled Just Don't Want to Be Lonely. Now let's get to that letter and that question about movement at the top of the chart. Charlie Everett of Sag Harbor, New York writes, Dear Casey, in the history of the Hot 100, has one week's top five ever been the same as the previous week's top five? Well, Charlie, after digging through several hundred issues of the chart, we did find one time when the top five stayed exactly the same for 2 weeks in a row. Now, it may have happened more than once, but we stopped looking when we found the one time. It was 16 years ago in January 1958. These were the hits that held the top spot for those two consecutive weeks. Number five, Peggy Sue by Buddy Holly. Number four was April Love by Pat Boone. Number three was Jerry Lee Lewis's Great Balls of Fire. Number two was Rick Nelson, or Ricky Nelson then, with Stood Up. And number one was Danny and the Juniors with At the Hop. Charlie, thanks for your letter. Now on with the countdown.
1: Number 23.
0: Here's a song that was number one for a couple of weeks, several weeks ago. And now at number 23, TSOP by MFSB.

0: number 23 in the countdown. That's MFSB, or Mother, Father, Sister, Brother, with TSOP, the sound of Philadelphia.
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0: You know, American Top 40 originates in Hollywood. My name's Casey Kasem. The countdown doesn't stop until we get to the number one best-selling song in the USA this week. This is Hollywood Swingin' at number 22, Moving Up 6 by Kool and the Gang.

The third week on American Top 40, already at number 22. Cool in the Gang with another hot one titled Hollywood Swingin'. At number 21 is a former number one song by Elton John. It's titled Benny and the Jets.

0: Elton John, the man who in 1973 made the Crocodile Rock famous. That was a number one record, and so was this one. Benny and the Jets. The biggest hits are yet to come as we count them down on our way to number one.
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0: This week on AT 40, there are 10 female singers. One of those singers was raised in Australia. Her name's Olivia Newton-John, and she's got the 20th best-selling song in the nation this week. If you love me, let me know.

Olivia Newton-John at number 20 this week with If You Love Me, Let Me Know, produced by John Farrar. You know, American Top 40 is heard coast to coast and around the world every week on great radio stations like KTAM Bryan, Texas, KTFS Texarkana, Texas, WSGN Birmingham, Alabama, WSIB Beaumont, Texas, and 3KZ Melbourne, Australia. At number 19 this week, moving up one notch, Aretha Franklin's I'm in Love.

0: Aretha with a former number one soul song on the Billboard chart at number 19 this week on the Billboard Pop Chart. That's I'm in Love. Coming up, the latest in a string of hits for the duo who have had only one chart record that didn't make the top 20. It was their version of a former number one hit by the Beatles, Ticket to Ride.
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0: Here's a reminder. In just 5 weeks, we'll be doing another American Top 40 Super Special. Now that we're nearly halfway through the 70s, that's what it's going to be about. The 40 top artists of the 70s. It'll be the first weekend in July. I know you're going to like it. Right now on AT40, we're up to number 18 in the countdown. It's Chicago with Searching So Long.

After three consecutive weeks at number 9, Chicago falls to number 18 with I've Been Searching So Long. Well, now in American Top 40, I have the song by the duo who have missed the top 20 with only one of a string of chart records. Their version of a former number 1 song by John, Paul, George, and Ringo. Back in 1965, the Beatles recorded Ticket to Ride. And like almost everything they did, it hit number 1. 5 years later, a brother and sister act recorded the same song. And it only got up to number 54. But their next record, Close to You, went right up to number 1. And every record they've released since then has made the top 20. All but two of those have made it to the top 10. Their current hit moves down to number 17 this week. Here are Richard and Karen Carpenter with I Won't Last a Day Without You.

0: The Carpenters, with a tune written by Paul Williams and Roger Nichols. I Won't Last a Day Without You. 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
0: Here's a 24-year-old singer who has been a star for 12 years. Stevie Wonder at number 16, and don't you worry about things.

Stevie Wonder at number 16 in our countdown on American Top 40 with Don't You Worry About a Thing. Though you may not drive a great big Cadillac, gangster white walls, TV in the back, you may not have a car at all. Now, this isn't a used car commercial. It's a lyric from the number one soul song in the USA, this week at number 15 on American Top 40, written by William Devon, who sings it. Be thankful for what you got.

first big hit record on American Top 40 for William Devon of Washington, D.C. That moved from number 22 to number 15. Be thankful for what you got. Here's a tune that moved down from number 4 to number 14. It's Three Dog Night with The Show Must Go On.

0: Leo Sayer took that song to number one in England. Three Dog Night, this week at number 14 with a former top 10 record. The show must go on. This is Casey in Hollywood. We'll be right back with the top 13 best-selling songs in the USA. And a super rock group that's number one in the top 40 of the American Red Cross.
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0: Now let's continue with a countdown of the most popular songs in the USA. I'm Casey Kasem. This is American Top 40. On we go on our way to number one.
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0: Former number one by Grand Funk, The Locomotion. Ever.

0: Grand Funk and The Locomotion, this week at number 13. Let me tell you a little story about Grand Funk. They made a charitable donation this past Easter that you really can't measure in dollars. What they gave was blood to the American Red Cross. Now, a lot of entertainers donate blood, but the American Red Cross doesn't generally go after any particular celebrities the way they went after Grand Funk. There was a reason. You see, young people just weren't into donating their blood. So the Red Cross had a survey taken to see which celebrities would have the biggest influence on people under 25. Grand Funk came up number one. So the Red Cross went to them and said, if you give blood, so will thousands of young people. And in return, we'll give you a cookie and a glass of orange juice. So on Sunday, the only day they had off in their current schedule, the four musicians went down to the blood bank, rolled up their sleeves, and gave blood. Another day in the lives of Craig Frost, Mel Shaker, Don Brewer, and Mark Farner. Grand Funk. And the countdown rolls on now with Jim Stafford, this week at number 12, moving up four with My Girl Bill.
1: Bill walked me to my door last night, and he said, before I go, there's something about our love affair that I have a right to know. I said, let's not stand out here like this. What would the neighbors think? Why don't we just step inside, and I'll fix us both

place, and we both know what she said. She doesn't want to see your face, and she wishes you were dead. Now I know we both love her,

0: 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Now at number 12, that's Jim Stafford's My Girl Bill. We're counting them down the way they're ranked on Billboard's national charts, and the countdown rolls on.
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0: The OJs were originally from Canton, Ohio. Now they're based in Philadelphia. Their first hit record goes back to 1963, a song titled Lonely Drifter. They've had a number one song, and that was last year, Love Train. Currently, they're one step out of the top 10 with a tune titled For the Love of Money. Here are the OJs.

that moves up four this week to number 11. The OJs, For the Love of Money. Here now is the latest hit by the British superstar, who was forced to cancel several dates in the middle of his current American tour after he cut the middle finger of his left hand. Took four stitches and a week of total rest to heal. But the hand's fine now, and so is the rest of Cat Stevens. Here's his hit, Oh Very Young.

number 10, first week in the top 10, Cat Stevens with Oh Very Young. This is Casey Kasem on American Top 40 with a very important reminder. You know, in just 5 weeks, we'll be doing another American Top 40 super special. We're working on it right now. The 40 top artists of the 70s. That'll be the first weekend in July. Right now, Bo Donaldson and the Haywoods moving up to number 9 with Billy Don't Be a Hero.

0: A seven-man group ranging in ages from 18 to 22. Bo Donaldson and the Haywoods at number 9 this week with Billy Don't Be a Hero. And the countdown rolls on.
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0: Here's the first top 10 single for Joni Mitchell. At number 8 this week, this...

number 8 in the countdown this week, moving up 2 notches, Joni Mitchell with Help Me. You know, Joni is one of 4 Canadian acts on AT40 this week. Canadians are doing pretty good. There's the DeFranco family, Anne Murray, Joni Mitchell, and Gordon Lightfoot. Here he is with Sundown.

0: Gordon Lightfoot moved from number 12 last week to number 7 this week, moving up with Sundown. Coming up on AT40, the current Top 40 hit, written by the composer whose works you'll find on Billboard's classical record chart of the past month in the top 3 positions.
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0: You know, once a week with AT40, and you know where your favorite songs are on the national music scene. I'm Casey Kasem, and we're up to number 6 in our countdown. Here's the chart action on this record by Maria Muldaur. 10, 8, 7, 6. Here she is.

The fourth week in the top 10, moving up now at number 6. That's Maria Rosa Grazia D'Amato Muldaur with Midnight at the Oasis. You know, once a month, Billboard magazine publishes the classical record chart. And you'll find the names you'd expect to see there, such as Bach, Beethoven, and Brahms, to name three of the B's. But over the past few weeks, those symphonic superstars have been playing fourth fiddle to a man who introduced a new style of pop music about 75 years ago. Today, his works appeal to a very broad range of musical tastes. On the classical chart, the top three albums are interpretations of his music, while the movie soundtrack album from The Sting, which features his compositions, has been number one on the pop album chart. And one of those songs is a smash hit single, an instrumental by Marvin Hamlisch. Peaking at number 3 last week, now at number 5, here's about 3 minutes worth of the tremendously popular music of Scott Joplin.

0: That was Marvin, I Feel We Can Talk As Friends, Hamlish from New York City, at number 5 with The Entertainer. And the countdown rolls on.
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0: You know, AT40 is heard coast to coast and around the world on great radio stations like KTSA San Antonio, Texas, WTLB Utica, New York, and WPIX New York, New York. At number 4 this week, moving up a couple of notches, from Philadelphia, The Stylistics, and You Make Me Feel Brand New.

0: The third week in the top 10 for the Stylistics with You Make Me Feel Brand New. Three hits to number one and counting them down.
1: Number three.
0: Here are the Jackson 5 with Dancing Machine.

0: The Jackson 5 with one of 8 top 10 records they've had in 4 years. At number 3, that's Dancing Machine. Coming up on AT40, the current smash by the artist who turned down Burt Bacharach's offer 5 years ago to record a surefire hit. Raindrops keep falling on my head.
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0: Chief statistician Ben Marischal says this one is destined to become a number one record for Paul McCartney and Wings. You know, they've had a couple of them. As Paul McCartney and Wings, they had My Love. And as Paul and Linda McCartney, they had Uncle Albert and Admiral Halsey. This one is Band on the Run, this week at number 2.

The story of a far-out recording session in Lagos, Nigeria. At number two, moving up three this week, Paul McCartney and Wings with Band on the Run. Well, now I have the current smash by the artist who turned down an offer 5 years ago to record a surefire hit. He was personally asked by Burt Bacharach to sing the theme song over the main titles of a movie that Burt had just scored, Butch Cassidy and the Sundance Kid. Well, the deal looked good, but it meant that the theme song, Raindrops Keep Falling on My Head, would have to be released right away as a single to promote the film. The singer had another song that he was itching to get out, so he told Burt he couldn't do Raindrops. And then he watched B.J. Thomas's recording of it hit number one and win an Oscar. And his own single? That's right, it bombed. It bombed so badly we couldn't even find out what it was. Instead of singing the blues, this singer wrote and recorded another song that shows you how the man thinks.

0: He called it Everything is Beautiful. And everything certainly was beautiful for Ray Stevens, because it hit number one 6 months after Raindrops hit. Now, The Streak became his second number one record 2 weeks ago. And it remains in the number one position. Here's Ray Stevens.
1: Hello, everyone. This is your Action News reporter with all the news that is news across the nation on the scene at the supermarket. There seems to have been some disturbance here. Pardon me, sir. Did you see what happened?
2: Yeah, I did. I was standing over by the tomatoes, and here he come, running through the pole beans, through the fruits and vegetables, naked as a jaybird. And I hollered over to Ethel. I said, "Don't look, Ethel." And it's too late. She'd already been in since.

0: station. Pardon me, sir, did you see what happened?
1: Yeah, they. I was just in here getting my tires checked, and he just appeared out of the traffic. Just come streaking around the grease right there. Didn't have nothing on but a smile. I looked in there, and Ethel was getting her cold drink. I hollered, "Don't look, Ethel!" And it's too late. She'd already been mooned. Flashed her right there in front of the shop, so.
2: He ain't rude.
1: Boogity, boogity.
2: He ain't rude.

0: you see what happened?
1: Yeah, thief. Hey, Tom, I was just going down there to get Ethel a snow cone. Here it come, right out of the cheap seats. Dribbling. Right down the middle of the court. Didn't have on nothing but his PS. Made a hook shot and got out through the concession stand. I hollered up at Ethel. I said, "Don't look, Ethel!" It was too late. She'd already got a free shot. Grandstand. Right there in front of the home. Hey.
2: The only one of more than a dozen streak records that made it. The Streak by Ray Stevens. Number one for the third consecutive week. You've just heard the biggest selling hits in America for the past week on American Top 40. My name's Casey Kasem, and we do our countdown every week at this time. Our list of the Top 40 comes from Billboard's record survey for the week ending June 1st, 1974. AT40 is produced and distributed by Watermark Incorporated. Producer Don Bastani. Director Chuck Olson. We tape the show here in Hollywood. Join me next week, and we'll do it again. Till then, keep your feet in the ground and keep reaching for the stars.
3: 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Special thanks to Kalila Dawkins, Rob Durkee, Pete Battistini, Scott Lakefield, Mike Savage, Michael Cross, Dave Nunez, and of course, the legend where the countdown began, Casey Kasem. I'm Larry Morgan. 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
2: Hello again and welcome to American Top 40. My name's Casey Kasem and I'm all set to count down the most popular songs in the USA. Our rankings come straight from the official Billboard survey of record sales and radio airplay across the land. Now, let's set the stage for this week's 40 Biggest with a recap of last week's top three. At number three last week was There'll Be Sad Songs by Billy Ocean. Number two was Invisible Touch by Genesis. And we had a brand new number one last week, Simply Red's Holding Back the Years. Can Simply Red stay on top for another week? We'll know how it all turns out by the end of the countdown. And here we go.
5: Number 40.
2: The first of five debuts this week jumps onto the Hot 100 at number 40. What a way to kick off the countdown. Lionel Richie sounds pretty excited about it, too. Here's Dancing on the Ceiling.

Lionel Richie and Dancing on the Ceiling, his 11th top 40 hit outside the Commodores, and it comes in at number 40. Our second debut this week is by a young woman named Regina Richards. But professionally, she's just Regina. The co-writer and producer of Regina's first chart single is Stephen Bray. Now, Stephen worked with Madonna on her earlier demo tapes. He also co-wrote Madonna's hit, Angel. Could be a good sign for Regina. At number 39, here she is with a recent number one disco song, Baby Love.

0: a recent number one disco hit debuting on American Top 40 at number 39 by Regina, her first chart single. Two Canadian listeners want to know, what's the song that debuted the highest in the Top 40 only to fall out of the Top 40 the following week? Well, it was a classic song about Ludwig von Beethoven by a man who's been called the father of rock and roll. Details coming up.
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0: Here's the first of nine songs scattered in the countdown that come from movies. It's the second hit from the soundtrack of the film Top Gun. Coming in at number 38, here's the band Berlin with the love theme from Top Gun, Take My Breath Away.

Whoop Berlin with their second top 40 hit, debuting at number 38, Take My Breath Away, the love theme from the movie Top Gun. Now, let's answer that question about high debuts on the charts that fall fast. Two listeners in Canada, Peggy Cuthbert in London, Ontario, and Brent Crawford in Prescott, Ontario, both asked the same question. What's the highest debuting song in the top 40 to fall out of the top 40 the following week? After excluding Christmas records, what we found is a song that definitely had one of the weirdest chart runs of the rock era. This song debuted on the entire Billboard Hot 100 in the top 40 all the way up at number 29. That was the week of June 30th, 1956. Then, the very next week, it plummeted down to number 87, falling out of the top 40. Then it climbed up to 71, down to 78, and dropped to 83. Finally, it fell off the chart completely. But not never to be heard again, because it became a rock and roll classic. A song about Ludwig von Beethoven, written and played by the man who's been called the father of rock and roll. Rock and Roll Hall of Famer, Chuck Berry. Here's a piece of that record. Well, I'm a rock-

0: Chuck Berry's classic Roll Over Beethoven. It holds the record as the highest debuter in the top 40, only to fall out of the top 40 the following week. Debuting at 29, it fell right out the next week to 87. And there's your answer, Peggy and Brent. Thanks for your letters. Now, on with the countdown.
1: Number 37.
0: Here are Wendy, Lisa, Bobby, Matt, and a man named Brown. And their boss, a man named Prince. Prince and the Revolution, falling eight notches with...

0: Salty out of Minneapolis, Minnesota. Prince and the Revolution on American Top 40. Sixth week in the survey, they fall from 25 to 37 with Mountains as the countdown rolls on.
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0: These are the 40 biggest hits in the 50 states. Five hits debut this week. Five hits fall out of the survey. And they are I Want to Be a Cowboy by Boys Don't Cry, A Different Corner by George Michael, If She Knew What She Wants by The Bangles, Live to Tell by Madonna, and I Can't Wait by New Shoes. Those five fall out of the countdown. Now, here's a hit climbing the countdown. The first hit by producer and singer Gavin Christopher. Up two notches to 36, One Step Closer to You.

0: One Step Closer to You. Gavin Christopher with his first chart single. Second week in the survey, it moves to 36, up two notches. Now, listen to this.
1: Well, Andrew McCrew must have lost his way, 'cause though he died long ago, he was buried today.
0: Thanks to that song, a man who died in 1913 was finally given a proper burial in 1974. He had spent 60 years touring America as the amazing Petrified Man. That story is coming up.
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0: AT40 originates in Hollywood. Now, here's the Outfield, a three-man band that originated in East London. That's where they got together back in the 70s. At number 35,

0: all the love in the world by the English act The Outfield. They're at number 35, second week in the survey, moving up five notches. This is Casey Kasem on American Top 40. And now, the story of how a song by Don McLean helped a man get a proper burial 61 years after he died. It's one of the most bizarre stories we've ever heard. It began in 1913 when a hobo named Andrew McCrew fell off a moving train and was killed. McCrew's body was taken to a funeral parlor in Marlin, Texas. Then he was embalmed and displayed in the parlor's window in the hopes that someone would recognize and claim the body. No one did. Then one day a carnival owner passing through town saw the body, got an idea, and bought the corpse. He dressed the late Andrew McCrew in a tuxedo and put him in a carnival as an exhibit billed as the Petrified Man, the eighth wonder of the world. For the next 50 years, that was the fate of the mummified body of hobo Andrew McCrew. Well, in the mid-60s, the not-so-late Mr. McCrew wound up in a warehouse in Dallas, and a sympathetic nurse named L.G. Pace took charge of the mummy. But she didn't have the money for a burial, so she kept the casket in her basement until a philanthropic mortician offered to bury the body at no charge. Well, the story of that long-wandering corpse, finally at rest in an unmarked grave, was picked up by the New York Times. Recording artist Don McLean saw the article and wrote a song, The Legend of Andrew McCrew, and put it on an album. In 1974, Chicago disc jockey Roy Leonard played the song, which led finally to a donated gravestone and an elaborate burial service for the man who had died 61 years before. And on the gravestone of Andrew McCrew is inscribed this verse from Don McLean's song.
1: A man who found more life in death than life gave him at birth.
0: From Don McLean's The Legend of Andrew McCrew. May he rest in peace as the countdown continues.
2: Number 34.
0: Here's another debuter, this one from a three-woman vocal group that's been absent from the countdown since the summer of 84. They hit the top 10 back then with Cruel Summer. Now, here's their latest hot weather hit, Venus. This is Bananarama.

0: Bananarama with their remake of the number one smash from 1970, Venus. The original is by a Dutch group called Shocking Blue. Bananarama debuts with their version at number 34. 33 hits to number one as the countdown rolls on.
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0: 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Climbing three notches to number 36 this week, here's Robert.

0: Survey song number 33, moving up three notches, Hyperactive by Robert Palmer. Coming up on American Top 40, the latest and possibly last hit for the act who had the number one single of 1985.
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0: Once a week with AT40, and you know how your favorite songs are doing across the USA. Like the latest from Michael McDonald. It's the theme from the movie Running Scared, and it takes a seven-notch leap up to 32 this week. Here's Sweet Freedom.

A countdown this week, that's one of them, Sweet Freedom from Running Scared by Michael McDonald. Second week in the survey, it moves from 39 to 32. Now, we're up to the latest and quite possibly the last hit for the act who had the biggest hit of last year. This act made their first splash in the top 40 about a year and a half ago with their number one smash, Wake Me Up Before You Go-Go. They followed that with another number one called Careless Whisper. And then came a third number one song, Everything She Wants. Three consecutive number ones from the number one album, Make It Big. And as 1985 came to a close and the Billboard tabulations were completed, the duo named Wham! Were named the top group or duo for the year, and they had the biggest hit single for the year with Careless Whisper. Well, a couple of top 10 singles followed, and then suddenly it was announced that 22-year-old George Michael and 23-year-old Andrew Ridgeley were busting up the act. But before the duo becomes a permanent resident of the AT40 history books, they're in the countdown once again. They came together in the recording studio and on stage recently to record and perform one last time. The new album is called Music from the Edge of Heaven, and the new single from it is already number one in their native Britain. This week, it debuts on American Top 40, Wham! And the Edge of Heaven at number 31.

0: Wham! On American Top 40 with a song written by George Michael and produced by George. It debuts at number 31, Andrew Ridgeley and George Michael with The Edge of Heaven. Coming up, a long-distance dedication from an 11-year-old girl in Iowa who's learned a very special lesson in family love. This is Casey in Hollywood counting down the most popular songs in the USA on American Top 40. 30 hits to number one as the countdown continues in just a moment.
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0: 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It's CKXL in Calgary, Alberta, Canada. Welcome aboard. My name's Casey Kasem, and we're counting down the week's biggest hits the way they're ranked on the official Billboard chart. And on we go.
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0: Here's Journey with the second hit from their album, Raised on Radio. The first hit, Be Good to Yourself, made the top 10. The follow-up climbs seven notches to 30 this week. It's Suzanne.

Suzanne by Journey, Steve Perry, Jonathan Cain, and Neil Schon. They move from 37 to 30, second week in the countdown, with their 15th Top 40 hit. This is American Top 40 in Hollywood. I'm Casey Kasem. Now, we're up to our long-distance dedication.

our supper for us and gets Mom ready for bed. Mom and I cherish Grandma so very much and don't have any special way to show her how much we truly love her. This dedication would show our thanks to her. Please, Casey, play Cherish to our special Grandma Armstrong. Love, Carrie. Carrie, here's your long-distance dedication.

0: Tool and the Gang with their number two smash from just last year, Cherish, a long-distance dedication from Carrie Bunch and her mother in Iowa to their very special Grandma Armstrong, the lady who showed them what being a family is all about. On the subject of long-distance dedications, if you've ever sent in one, I want you to know that we've read your letter. We read every letter that comes in. And if you haven't written and would like to, I'll have the address for you in just a moment as the countdown continues on American Top 40.
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0: Now, here's our mailing address. It's American Top 40, Post Office Box 2000, Hollywood, California. That's Box 2000, Hollywood. Our zip code, 90028. Here's an Englishman we've heard playing guitar on hits by Duran Duran and

Taylor and Take It Easy. That's his first solo hit, and it's from the movie American Anthem. It moved 6 notches to 29 in our countdown. Coming up next, a new group with the new number one song on the dance chart and the new number one song on the soul chart. It's from coast to coast. These are the hottest hits in the USA, and here's a hit that's the brand new number one on the dance chart. It's Rumors, the first hit by the Timex Social Club from Berkeley, California. A remixed version of their song called Vicious Rumors is the new number one song in the soul chart. Climbing 5 notches on American Top 40 to number 28, here's Rumors by the Timex Social Club.

0: Climax Social Club. At number 28, second week in our survey, moving up five notches with Rumors. We're counting down the most popular songs in the land, and the countdown doesn't stop till we hit the top.
1: Number 27.
0: Here's Higher Love, the comeback hit by Englishman Steve Winwood. He takes it higher this week.

0: Steve Winwood moving from 34 to 27 with his second top 40 solo hit. It's Higher Love. Talk about being in the right place at the right time. We're counting down to a singer-drummer who got his big break when another musician went to jail. That story's coming up.
1: Casey's Coast to Coast.
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1: Number 26.
0: Here's the popular Florida band, 38 Special. They've taken 7 hits on trips to the Top 40. Their current hit falls 6 notches this week to 26, like No Other Night.